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9: G'day there. No hold-ups about town at this stage. Clear and quiet post-peak. Moving nicely on the Geelong Ring Road in both directions and same to the Surf Coast Highway and looking the goods to Melbourne on the Princes past the airport, in through the Maltby Bypass and Point Cook Bend. No dramas getting onto the West Gate, though a few brake lights into the Burnley. 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More traffic all day while you work, keep it K-Rock.
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11: Mostly sunny and 18 today. Hi there, it's Nicole in the newsroom. Ambulance Victoria is allowing its first responders to leave violent patients untreated after another attack on a paramedic. A pregnant paramedic was punched in the head and the stomach while treating an overdose patient.
12: This is a paramedic who's very dedicated, wanted to continue working for quite some time during her pregnancy, but has made the decision for her own safety and the safety of her baby that she's going to come off road, which is just really sad that paramedics can't be given that sort of safe workplace.
11: That's the union's Danny Hill. It's believed a man who assaulted an 8-year-old at Drysdale yesterday was known to his victim. The man flown to hospital with life-threatening injuries after the incident at a property yesterday morning. Police say a 44-year-old is assisting with inquiries. Oil prices have surged again after the latest Middle East peace talks stalled. Donald Trump rejecting Iran's response to the latest US proposal, describing it as totally unacceptable. A special needs school in Hoppers Crossing has had a special delivery from US rapper Snoop Dogg. He visited Warringah Park School last year when he was in town for the AFL Grand Final, recording a song with some students and promising new gear. And he's made good on that promise.
13: Whoa!
14: Bro.
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2: St Kilda is sweating on the injuries of Callum Wilkie and Naziah Wanganeen-Millara following Saturday night's loss to the Gold Coast. Wilkie injured his back while Wanganeen-Millara was a late withdrawal with a lower leg injury. And Cameron Munster steered the Storm to a 44-16 win over the Tigers at Melbourne Park, the 5-8 scoring two tries, and captain Harry Grant says he's still one of the game's biggest threats.
3: Demands a lot from himself and he really tries to bring other people into the game, where sometimes Cam Munster is the strength of the team when he gets his game on, and he's the ultimate competitor and he's shown that over the last little bit.
2: The win snapping a 7-game losing streak.
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2: Mostly sunny and 18 today, cloud clearing and 19 tomorrow. Right now it's 12 degrees and time for another 50 minutes of non-stop K-Rock.
0: Fancy a Radley's pie? Of course you do.
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Chili Peppers, Charlie XCX, just how it works. She released a brand new song on Friday called Rock Music. Is it a rock song? Well, I'll leave it up to you. 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

0: Dave and Thames, Rain Dance now, K-Rock 955 and 50 minutes non-stop K-Rock. We're getting this week started right. Weather-wise, we're looking pretty nice. No rain forecast until the weekend. So a couple more kind of foggy mornings to start with, but sunny days. Top of 18 on the way. Let's have a good one.
1: Let's get the party started. See you at the bar, you was hardly talking. That's when I knew that your heart was scarring. 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Like, wait, babe, let me

0: Isn't she incredible? 50 minutes non-stop, K-Rock. We've done it. Well done. Tal Bachman there at K-Rock. What else is wonderful and beautiful and majestic and back for the first time in 2026 is the Shell of Destiny. 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
3: Mostly sunny and 18 today. Hi there, it's Nicole in the newsroom. Concerns for a 23-year-old man who's been missing since yesterday. Police say Charlie was last seen at Truganina but may have headed to Werribee South. Anyone with information on his whereabouts is being urged to call Werribee Police Station. The PM is hinting at key election promises being dumped from tomorrow night's federal budget. Anthony Albanese telling the ABC any policy shift will be properly outlined.
4: If we do change our position on any policy, we will explain why it is that that is occurring. We know that a big priority of my government has been since 2022 has been housing.
3: The two ISIS brides who spent the weekend in custody are due back in the magistrate's court today where they'll apply for bail. The mother and daughter have been charged with crimes against humanity and slavery. The boss of Sydney's cemeteries wants to turn them into multi-use sites, installing running tracks, yoga classes and family picnic sites. There are plans to turn 8 cemeteries into cultural landmarks, including art exhibitions, opera and chamber music. Australia Post will increase its fuel surcharge on parcel services from the beginning of June, blaming volatile fuel prices. Local Liberal Senator Sarah Henderson says it's unacceptable.
5: How can Australia Post and the government, of course the government effectively runs Australia Post, how can the government stand by and do nothing when small businesses need so much help?
3: And several silicon and wooden baby toys sold online are being recalled. The products sold by Shein Distribution Australia have been found to not meet mandatory standards.
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3: Aussie golfer Lucas Herbert has earned a place at next month's US Open after winning his first LIV Golf event. He's taken out a tournament in Virginia, beating 2017 Masters champion Sergio Garcia by 4 shots.
6: Well, hooray for Lucas Herbert. A great display of endurance and of character. He held the lead for the closing 58 holes of the tournament.
3: And the Melbourne Vixens remain unbeaten in the Super Netball. They smashed Queensland 71-48 to stay on top of the ladder.
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7: Good morning, Liam Robertson from Surfing Victoria here with your morning surf report. Well, much improved conditions this morning. We're still seeing plenty of swell on offer in that overhead range on those more exposed breaks, but light winds making it much more manageable. A little bit lumpy and bumpy from the past few days, but it should clean up with those light winds across the coastline today. As always, if you are going for a surf, surf with a mate, surf within your limits and play it safe by the water.
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2: K-Rock weather.
3: Mostly sunny and 18 today, cloud clearing and 19 tomorrow. Right now it's 15 degrees. And now you're up to date on your home of Big Hit Energy, K-Rock 955.
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0: And Geelong at a Surf Coast and K-Rock 955. Of course, the K-Rock footy action. A couple of games were called on Saturday before we had the Cats' glorious win against the Magpies Saturday night. We had the local footy. Queenscliff beat Newcombe by 24 points. You could have heard that streaming on the K-Rock app. So this weekend, Cats are playing Thursday. It's a very tight turnaround to head up to Brizzy to play the Lions. But on Saturday afternoon on the K-Rock app, you will get Bell Park taking on Newtown and Chilwell from High Sushi Oval. 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

0: Maybe you're the man child. Maybe none of us have grown up, regardless of gender. It's K-Rock 955. I asked this because Tom and Loggy this morning, they had a list based on the advice of an etiquette expert, how old we should be when we stop doing X or Y or Z. Like skinny jeans was one example they had.
1: Queen of etiquette, Laura Windsor. This is exactly when you should be giving up every youthful habit. I'm gonna hit you with the thing and you're going to say what you think the age is where you should stop doing something.
2: Okay.
1: Being a picky eater, how old should you...
2: Seven.
1: Before you... Yeah, right? I agree. Stop being a picky eater. Grow up. 30, she says.
2: 30.
1: If you're still a picky eater at 31...
2: Well, that's normally when your body says, hey, you know how I've been fine with dairy my whole life?
1: Yes.
2: Absolutely not now.
1: Yeah.
0: Want to find out what else was on that list? You can catch Tom and Loggy's podcast or hear them up late from 6 p.m. They'll be back tomorrow at 4 Mimosa Homes. They've got 3 displays at Armstrong Estate. 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

0: Silver Circus Spectacular, a two-hour action-packed new and refreshed circus program featuring a kaleidoscope of international circus stars. Come see the crazy men on motorbikes tear up the globe of death, the Dracula's playful performing puppies, and the hilarity of Mr. Wallace and Murr. You may even spot a dinosaur. Silver's, a modern circus with a twist.
1: Silver's Circus, Bellarine Highway, Newcombe, on now until May 17.
2: 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Meanwhile, natural disasters caused by fossil fuels already cost Australians over $13 billion every year. Big gas is taking the piss, and our government is letting them. Authorised by the Australia Institute, Canberra.
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5: Mostly sunny this afternoon, broadcasting on Wadawurrung Country. Hi, I'm Rebecca McDonald. A pregnant paramedic says she was scared she'd lose her baby after being attacked while treating an overdose patient. She was punched in the head and stomach by the woman as she tried to move her onto a hospital bed. The union's Danny Hills says his members face a heightened risk from these kinds of patients.
6: But they also deal with cases where people are just being too aggressive, inappropriate, demanding. And we really encourage people to be good bystanders when they're seeing paramedics turn up to their loved ones.
5: More disruption for Geelong train passengers over the next three nights. Buses are replacing trains from 8 p.m. to the last service from tonight until Wednesday night. Comes as there were delays this morning on the local line due to an equipment fault at Manor Junction. Concerns a number of pre-election promises could be broken by the federal government to try and boost housing supply. This week's budget is expected to rein in the capital gains tax discount and negative gearing incentives for property investors. Labor claims circumstances have changed and more reforms needed to get younger people into the housing market. US President Donald Trump has taken to social media to describe Iran's response to the latest peace proposal as totally unacceptable. Tehran's response to the plan reportedly includes an immediate end to the war on all fronts and a halt to a US naval blockade. And Victoria's environmental watchdog is cracking down on rogue operators in the skip bin industry. The EPA says officers will be running snap inspections in the Geelong and southwest region, checking all the waste picked up has been properly collected and disposed of legally.
3: Scottings, Geelong's Kubota dealer. 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
5: Geelong's Ollie Peake has been selected for the Aussie cricket squad for the one-day tour of Pakistan. The teenager earning his first senior national call-up after captaining the Aussie under-19 team for this year's World Cup. The three-match series starts later this month. And Hawthorn's preparing to be without Tom Barras for several weeks after he suffered a hamstring injury in the loss to Fremantle. The key defender had scans on the weekend. The Hawks to face Melbourne this Saturday.
7: Unbelievable goal!
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5: Mostly sunny this afternoon. Tomorrow, cloud clearing for a top of 19. Right now, it's 16 and you're up to date here on K-Rock with Tim and Davo driving you home from 3.
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12: The Naughties at Noon. We're back again here celebrating the glory years. Let your child's story begin at Storyhouse Early Learning. One tour announcement for artists that came out last week is something that Naughties Surfers will be very, very happy with. Jack Johnson with Ben Harper and John Butler. It's going to be, yeah, right in a lot of people's wheelhouses around here. So let's start our Naughties at Noon with what really launched Jack Johnson, Flake. How good, Kate?

There's a bit of a Kylie deep cut for our Naughties at Noon. I believe in you. Let your child's story begin, a story house early learning. Of course, her doco's out on Netflix now. If you're interested in that, catching the story of Kylie, you can do that right now as well. Ed Sheeran soon, BB Rexha now. This is New Religion, big hit energy at K-Rock. Deep

0: President's K-Rock. What's still in my head is my memories of Saturday and doing the Surf Coast track. A bunch of us here at K-Rock did the 23K version from Anglesey to Torquay. Always going to remember it. 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Again, more details at surfcoasttrek.com.au. And it was great to have a little team of us here from K-Rock taking part. Amy Sharp on the way, the Chemical Brothers as well. 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

love that this song is back. They played at Mount Dunedin a couple of years back, the Chemical Brothers, and this song continues to have new life, but it's charting again, like 10 years after it came out. How good. The Chemical Brothers, K-Rock 955. Let's keep cruising into our Monday, though, now with Olivia Dean. I could

0: probably fair to say they've had more success overseas, like the UK, than they have in Australia. But the DMA's Aussie music right there, brand new stuff for them. That's called Heaton Park. Yeah, more new Australian music at K-Rock 955, and we love to support it. We'll continue to do that. We do also play the biggest hits from around the world, of course, like this. By the Killers after one. Also the brand new one, Madonna's back. She's enlisted Sabrina Carpenter to help out. After we get a news update for Geelong to Surf Coast, it's K-Rock. Jim
1: and Davo. About the game on Saturday, GMHBA Stadium. I got a tap on the shoulder, beautiful 10-year-old Logan. And he goes, Davo, are you a fan of Bailey Smith as well? 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
8: Mostly sunny this afternoon. Hi, I'm Rebecca McDonald. Two ISIS brides charged with slavery offences after returning from Syria remain behind bars after abandoning a bid for bail. The women's cases are being mentioned in a Melbourne court today, but it's expected a bail application will be made at a later date. EPA officers are about to target rogue skip bin operators in the region, ensuring waste that is picked up is properly accounted for and disposed of legally. The Environmental Watchdog says businesses across Geelong and the southwest are among the first to be targeted under its illegal waste dumping task force. The ambulance union says paramedics can and will refuse to treat patients who threaten them on the job. Follows a recent attack on a pregnant paramedic who was punched in the stomach while treating an overdose patient. Labor's expected to rein in the capital gains tax discount and negative gearing concessions after the PM promised not to touch the tax breaks ahead of the last election. Shadow Treasurer Tim Wilson says voters are owed an explanation about what's changed.
9: The government is going to have to be full and transparent about the deceit and betrayal they have put forward. The government in its announcement is going to have to be clear about what the rules are going to be and who is going to be hit.
8: And police are after the public's help finding a missing man. Charlie was last seen in Truganina yesterday. Officers believe he may have headed to the Werribee South area. A photo of the 23-year-old is up on our website.
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8: Geelong's Ollie Peake has earned his first senior national call-up for the Aussie cricket team. The teenager named in the one-day squad for the three-match series in Pakistan due to start later this month. Demon star Keziah Pickett is waiting to learn his fate for a high bump on Eagles forward Jake Waterman. The hit left Waterman flat on the ground holding his head, but he played out the game, kicking three goals. And in soccer, Arsenal is closer to winning its first EPL title in 22 years after beating West Ham 1-0 away from home.
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7: K-Rock weather.
8: Mostly sunny this afternoon. Tomorrow, cloud clearing for a top of 19. Right now on the coast, it's 17. And you're up to date here on K-Rock with Tim and Davo kicking off your drive home at 3.
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0: talk about.
1: And that is the Shell of Destiny. It's back. The Shell has returned for 2026 when you hear that Shell with either Tim and Dave over an afternoon or Tom and Loggy in the morning. That is your chance to join in. And if you're lucky enough to be able to put that Shell to your ear, it will whisper you sweetly how much money you've won to spend at the Shell Club in Corio. A beautiful time for everyone. Check it out if you haven't been there yet. The Shell Club, money to spend there, available to win at both ends of the day here at

0: She scored a number one Australian album with The Great Divide. Another single from that is Doors. Noah Kahan at K-Rock 955, a guy doing five shows in Melbourne in September. It's wild. We gave away tickets with Big Ticket Energy over the last few weeks. Congrats to all the winners of not just Noah Kahan tickets, but your Harry Styles and your football and your NFL and all sorts of experiences around here, like going swimming with the Seals from Queenscliff. Great stuff. Congrats to everyone. And thanks for listening to K-Rock 955. Justin Bieber's on the way.
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play a lot of artists on the radio, you get to know things about a lot of the artists and know what their stories are and how long they've been doing. I know nothing about Lloyd at all, but I do know that Andre 3000, when he does his rap, he's just about the greatest of all time. So expect some Andre 3000 from Outkast in this Lloyd here, dedication to my ex.

0: Lady Gaga, Doechii, always classy. K-Rock 955. We can't always say the same for our drive host, Tim and Davo. In fact, Davo on Friday shared that she wasn't very classy, even just in her own apartment.
1: So I'll be out here living my single life, living solo and loving it sick.
2: Yeah, you're doing your best. You're absolutely thriving and 35-ing right now.
1: Cheeky. But the other day I was at my apartment by myself. I just realised I'm living... sometimes like a gremlin.
2: We all go through phases, whether we're, you know, by ourselves or with others. You just like you to revert to the teenage grotty version of you.
1: Well, that's the thing. And when there's no one at home to sort of judge you, keep you in line, you can get away with some terrible behaviour.
2: 100%.
1: I was feeling a little bit cheeky, a little bit peckish. And I went to the freezer to get myself. I have some pistachio ice cream in case of emergency in there.
2: Oh, yeah. Handy, handy.
1: Straight out of the tub.
2: Something to wash. You're already going to be washing a spoon. We don't have the capacity for a bowl.
1: Yeah, well, funny you mentioned the spoon because I quickly realised that I didn't have any clean spoons.
2: Got no cutlery.
1: But what I did whip out was the biggest soup ladle.
2: Bro, I mean, it's a spoon, but...
1: You get them bang for your buck, aren't you?
2: You're getting the biggest bang for the biggest buck.
0: Living like royalty. I'm here for it. Tim and Davo driving us home from three thanks to the Gordon Geelong's TAFE for over 135 years.
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2: Mostly sunny this afternoon. Hey, it's Ava here in the newsroom. The ambulance union says paramedics can and will refuse to treat patients who threaten them on the job. It follows a recent attack on a pregnant paramedic who was punched in the stomach while treating an overdose patient. The union's Danny Hill says his members won't tolerate this kind of violence.
3: Paramedics will leave the scene if they're threatened, and they should leave the scene if they're threatened, and you wouldn't want that on your conscience. If paramedics were unable to deliver the care that your loved one needed because you were aggressive towards them.
2: Concerns for a 23-year-old man missing since yesterday. Police say Charlie was last seen in Truganina but may have headed to Werribee South. Anyone with information on his whereabouts is urged to call the Werribee Police Station. Labor is expected to walk back key promises on negative gearing and capital gains tax in tomorrow night's budget. The PM telling the ABC good governments make the right decisions for the right reasons.
4: We know people are under pressure, and the easy path is to say, oh, well, we'll just sit back and watch that occur. The difficult decision, but the right decision, is to do the right thing with the right policies.
2: And buses are replacing trains on night services on the Geelong line. The disruptions happening from 8 p.m. to the last service tonight, tomorrow and Wednesday night. V-Line says it's due to maintenance works.
0: Bowen Timber, family owned and operated, Breakwater and Drysdale.
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2: Launching the Sir Doug Nicholls round, AFL boss Andrew Dillon says it's great to take the game to the Northern Territory.
5: I was in Darwin on Saturday night and had a great crowd there, 10,500 people, and you know, in a population of Darwin size, that's a really good crowd. And we'll see a similar crowd on Friday night when Gold Coast take on Port Adelaide. We then got the game in Alice Springs a couple of weeks later.
2: And a big challenge ahead tonight for Aussie Alexi Poprin at the Italian Open. He's up against world number one and hometown hero Jannik Sinner in the round of 32. That match scheduled to start at 11 p.m. our time.
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2: Mostly sunny today. Tomorrow cloud clearing, heading for a top of 19. Right now in North Geelong, it's 18 degrees. 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
1: I used to be a bit crazy. I've definitely calmed down now. I crashed my friend's date intentionally. And I was angry that she had a date and I didn't. So I was like, oh, I'll call my other friend and we'll go in costumes, like trench coat. She was like, what the hell's going on? 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
2: 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You said you've calmed down. By the sounds of you, you definitely haven't.
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13: Good afternoon. A pretty crazy drive around town just over on Shannon Avenue. It's delayed in patches from Catherine Street to Afraja Street. And on the Princes Highway, we have congestion in both directions at St. George's Road, then again at North Shore Road. If you're driving home from Melbourne today, the Princes Freeway is moving really nicely from Point Cook all the way to Lara, and then a smooth drive back into town. 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
16: Mostly sunny this afternoon. Hey, it's Ava here in the newsroom. A pregnant paramedic says she was scared she'd lose her baby after being attacked while treating an overdose patient. She was punched in the head and stomach by the woman as she tried to move her onto a hospital bed. The union's Danny Hill says his members face a heightened risk from these kind of patients.
17: But they also deal with cases where people are just...
3: Yeah.

0: turn up to their loved ones.
1: More disruption for Geelong train passengers over the next 3 nights. Buses are replacing trains from 8 p.m. to the last service from tonight until Wednesday night. It comes as there were delays this morning due to an equipment fault at Manor Junction. Concerns a number of pre-election promises could be broken by the federal government to try and boost housing supply. This week's budget's expected to rein in the capital gains tax discount and negative gearing incentives for property investors. Labor now claims circumstances have changed and more reform is needed to get younger people into the housing market. President Donald Trump has taken to social media to describe Iran's response to the latest peace proposal as totally unacceptable. Tehran's response to the plan reportedly includes an immediate end to the war on all fronts and a halt to a US naval blockade. And Victoria's environmental watchdogs cracking down on rogue operators in the skip bin industry. The EPA says officers will be running snap inspections in the Geelong and Southwest region, checking all the waste picked up has been properly collected and disposed of legally.
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1: Geelong's Ollie Peake's been selected for the Aussie cricket squad for the one-day tour of Pakistan. The teenager earning his first senior national call-up after captaining the under-19 Aussie team in this year's World Cup. The three-match series starts later this month. And Hawthorn's preparing to be without Tom Barras for several weeks after he suffered a hamstring injury in the loss to Fremantle. The key defender had scans over the weekend with the Hawks to face Melbourne on Saturday.
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4: Good afternoon, Liam Robertson from Surfing Victoria here with your afternoon surf report. We've still got great waves across the coastline this afternoon, light winds maintaining until about later this afternoon when the wind should pick up a little bit, but still head-high waves on those more exposed locations, so great waves and the sun is shining as well. As always, if you are going for a surf, surf with a mate and play it safe by the water.
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3: K-Rock weather.
1: Mostly sunny this afternoon, tomorrow cloud clearing, heading for a top of 18. Right now in Grovedale, it's 17 degrees. It's time for Tim and Davo for your drive home.
2: The Gordon, Geelong's TAFE for over 135 years. Tim and Davo have taken over your afternoons. 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
5: Yeah, good afternoon. A sunny Monday across Geelong, Surf Coast and the Bellarine. We're Tim and Davo.
6: It's so good to be here, mate. I'm feeling a little bit sore after the Surf Coast trek on Saturday.
5: 23 kilometres of the absolute best from you. Now, I told you it was beautiful. Mm-hmm. And it's hard to paint that picture for people that haven't done the Surf Coast trek or any of those walks along from Anglesey to Torquay or from Aries Inlet mm-hmm. to Torquay. I know we're going to talk about it a little bit later on.
6: We certainly will.
5: Give me what you got.
6: I had the time of my life. When I said I had a smile on my face from start to finish, I genuinely did. What an incredible walk it is. What a beautiful part of the world we live in. And honestly, my heart was just so full of gratitude after an incredible day.
5: It's the best thing ever. I know you and a couple of the crew from the radio station did it. Abe from the newsroom is going to join us shortly for Have mm-hmm. You Been Paying Attention? Thanks to Aim Higher. Level up your event or building site with Aim Higher. So what hurts? Like, did you manage to get out with blister free? Or?
6: Blister free, thank goodness. The new shoes, they held up perfectly. But I will say my hips are lying, unlike Shakira.
5: Oh, come on, Shakira.
6: They are sore. My hips are sore.
5: Well, Davo, hopefully this afternoon we're going to be that full throttle that we can distract you from your hip dysplasia.
6: Full thrustle. No, I can't be thrusting. I told you my hips are sore.
5: Yeah, that classic real saying of full thrustle. Sorry, sometimes I do misspeak. That's my bad. But Davo, it's a massive afternoon because the conch is calling. The Shell of Destiny is back, and this is your first year of Shell of Destiny, Davo.
6: Yeah.
5: Don't call now, but there is an opportunity for you to win hundreds of dollars to the Shell Club in Corio every day.
6: And it's great prizes, like 75, 200 bucks. There's mate, heaps of different vouchers.
5: It's so good. The conch is calling the Shell of Destiny a little bit later on. So excited for that. But to kick off the show, like we mentioned, Ava from the newsroom is going to come in here for Have You Been Paying Attention? But on the radio, we'll get to it after Miley Cyrus. It's Tim and Davo driving you home here on K-Rock this afternoon.

0: Miley Cyrus there, Party in the USA. It is 10 past three. We're Tim and Davo here to drive you home on K-Rock. And also a little bit sore for very good reasons, Davo, just like yourself. He's Ava from the newsroom. He's coming here fresh off the Surf Coast track. G'day, Ava.
1: Hello.
0: First track for you yesterday as well.
1: On Saturday, perhaps.
0: On Saturday, sorry. What was it like for you, mate?
1: I really enjoyed it. I was really lucky to have a couple of my friends come down from Melbourne, from the Big Smoke, and join me on the trek. It was gorgeous. We had beautiful weather for it. We were so, so lucky.
0: Blisters, Davo's managed to get out of it.
1: I've also escaped.
0: Scot free.
2: That's crazy.
3: I know.
0: Maybe I just blister heaps easy because I got a blister yesterday doing nothing.
3: It's kind of a bit wet all the time.
0: Soft feet. I ain't got working feet. Anyway, I got working hands and I'm going to press this button so we can do this.
4: Level up your event or building site with Aim Higher, Tim and Davo.
5: K-Rock, have you been paying attention?
3: Each weekday we get Ava from the newsroom to present us three news stories, leaving out some key elements, and it's our job to fill in the blanks.
1: Guys, a rock legend says he has been a long time Zara Larsson fan. Who is it?
3: Well, I would have said Ozzy Osbourne, but unfortunate.
0: Yeah, we just don't know. He might have said it.
3: Bon Jovi.
1: No.
0: Oh, really good. Is it like a Mick Jagger?
1: It is Mick Jagger.
0: Oh, baby.
3: Yeah. Austin Powers. Yeah.
0: They have similar energy.
1: He said, my son said Zara Larsson's having a comeback. And I said, but she never went away for me. I liked her since Ruined My Life, you know. He said, why are you? I said, it's like just what I like. When I'm in that mood, that's what I like.
0: That's what his publicist has told him to say.
1: I wasn't going to do the accent.
0: Oh, no.
1: Yeah, big old Zara Larsson fan, just like us here at K-Rock. Mm-hmm. Guys, why are we extra excited about the Aussie squad announcement for the Pakistan ODIs?
3: Off you go, Tim.
0: Well, it'd be our unofficial child, I reckon. And surely Ollie Peake's been included.
1: Ollie Peake has been included.
0: When you've known someone since they were so young, Davo, and to see him step into the spotlight is just so epic.
1: Yeah, he's only 19 years old, Geelong boy.
0: It's gone so fast, isn't it, Davo? Our young son, Ollie Peake.
3: We miss him.
0: No contact from him to us yet, but, you know, he's a good kid.
1: Mm. So we'll see him in action later this month before, of course, he goes to play for the San Francisco Unicorns.
0: Great name for
1: Sparkle
0: a team.
1: Sparkle Army, never forget. And, guys, Dua Lipa has filed a $15 million lawsuit against Samsung. Why?
3: Because they refuse to play her songs.
0: Oh, yeah.
1: No.
0: You love Dua Lipa, so that's weird of you to say
3: Dua Lipa.
0: That. Dua Lipa.
1: Dua Lipa.
0: So can you say it again, sorry, just so I can get it again?
1: Dua Lipa has filed a $15 million lawsuit against Samsung. Why?
0: Have they used their songs in their, like, the dishwasher or the washing machine cycle when it finishes and it's like...
1: No.
0: Burp, burp,
1: burp,
0: burp. No?
3: No.
0: Look, help me, Davo.
1: No, I just wanted to see how
0: that'd
1: far
0: be great.
1: You go.
3: What else could that possibly be?
0: She's short on money.
1: It's kind of close to, like, using something of hers.
0: Was it in a movie or, like, one of those ringtones or something?
1: No.
0: That you spend $4 on?
1: No, but you know what? Close enough.
0: Help.
1: They've used a photo of her on the boxes for their TVs.
3: What for?
0: Oh, you can't.
3: Well, because she's beautiful, but there's so many models. Use the ones that you can.
1: A photo of a TV on the box, and on the TV you can see Dua Lipa.
0: Right.
1: And she says that allegedly she's reached out to the company last year. They asked them not to. They continued. So now we're going to court.
0: Is their argument is like, hey, she's not on the box. She's on the TV. That's on the box.
1: No, they haven't responded to comment yet to media.
0: That's what I'd go with.
1: We'll see. And not great because she has previously done brand deals with Apple. So you don't want to be clashing.
0: She's worried about that Apple money. Yeah,
1: I would be too. Yeah.
0: All right, Ava, thank you very much for coming on in here.
1: Thank you.
0: Have you been paying attention? Thanks to Aim Higher. Level up your event or building site with Aim Higher. It's Tim and Davo driving you home. You're on K-Rock.

0: Khan there, The Great Divide. It is 3:18. We're Tim and Davo here to drive you home. You're on K-Rock this afternoon. Are you familiar with the name, and I don't want to put you on the spot, Patrick Dangerfield?
1: Yeah, I've heard of him.
0: All right, so apparently in Geelong he's some big name. Not so familiar myself. Apparently he's the captain of the football club. He's been here for like 10 plus years. And he's, you know, he's a great footballer.
1: Yeah, apparently.
0: Yeah, but allegedly, I don't know.
1: But, bit of a sore shoulder this year, but he's been all right.
0: He's going all right. He played okay on Saturday night against Collingwood. But Paddy Dangerfield has... So he's from the Surf Coast. So he grew up in a place called Moggs Creek, which is along the Great Ocean Road, and it's a beautiful place. And when he got drafted to Adelaide, so he went there, and then the Homer came a-calling, and he came back to Geelong, and he lives in Moggs Creek with his family and his partner and his kids, right?
1: Mm-hmm.
0: It's got a nice setup, as you would assume Patrick Dangerfield.
1: Yeah, I can't imagine he's, stuffing around with it. It's looking good. It's the best of the best.
0: Mate, he's worked hard. He's been one of the best players. He's for everything he's got, he's obviously worked very hard for it. And athletes, they just are in that
1: sacrifices,
0: world, right?
1: Yeah,
0: sacrificing,
1: you know,
0: body, all these things.
1: Yeah,
0: but he has had his house a bit of a refresh with one of the judges from My Reno Rules.
1: Ooh.
0: Julia Green. So apparently Patrick Dangerfield worked alongside Julia Green, again, one of the judges from My Reno Rules, and they just like did a whole re-kit and caboodle for the Dangerfield family house. And there's these photos, and dude, it's stunning.
1: Yeah, no doubt.
0: It's crazy. Like this guy, like it's just like what you would assume like a – incredibly successful sports person's house in Moggs Creek would look like.
1: So is Moggs Creek, just to let me know, is that sort of like farm style?
0: No, like, so it's like, so like remember when we went down there and there was the Fairhaven Surf Life Saving Club, mm-hmm. and then on the other side there was like a bit of a hill and there was some houses kind of up into the hills, but there is some like some bigger properties, but it's some just nice big beach houses. So like for surfers or for like, this is where Patrick's family's from, like this is just a really nice place. But yeah, I've been thinking about If a judge from a renovating show, whether it was The Block or My Reno Rules, was to come into my house or your apartment, mm-hmm. Davo, just not a lot to work with,
1: no.
0: I imagine. Not owning our property, the places where we live, would be a huge hurdle to overcome initially. Mm-hmm. But what do you think if a judge for one of these shows, and like they say, they knocked on the door, you had no idea, they just did a drop-in?
1: Well, I'd be terrified because my house would be messy. You know, I need three business days.
0: And how do you think you, like, if they were like, hey, we want to do a little bit of a brand partnership here,
1: mm-hmm.
0: you and, like, we'll revamp your place. Like, how would you go about it, do you think? Like, Paddy Dangerfield's gone la-di-da beachfront mansion. Right?
1: Oh, I'd go a bit of fun. I'm thinking, like, Vegas, chic, you know, lots of colours, lots of neon lights,
0: style.
1: You know, really, not burlesque.
0: No, like a bit of Moulin Rouge.
1: No, not Moulin Rouge. You're getting the wrong idea.
0: No, I'm not saying, like, that's what's going to be. I'm saying that, like, nice red curtains.
1: No.
0: Beautiful lights.
1: No, it's not that sort of vibe for me. A bit more like party fun vibe, you know?
0: All right.
1: Like four funnels up the road here.
0: That's what you turn your apartment into.
1: Yeah, what about you?
0: I've been trying to think of, like, again, they walk in and they go, oh, you're in Armstrong Creek.
1: Mm-hmm.
0: There's 70,000 houses just like this. What can we do to make it stand out? My wife and I really have this thing, like, we'd love to have just like, we call them like a bush house. We've got this book that we're going through at the moment. It's just like all these incredible houses that are in the bush and they're just like so nice. And I just don't know how I can fit that into Armstrong Creek, you know?
1: Yeah.
0: And I don't know how I would be able to jam it all in there. And I feel like it'd end up a bit sideshowy.
1: I feel like yours wouldn't be more bush house. It'd be more like Kimmy K back in the day, where it was just like everything's
0: concrete,
1: white and cream and aesthetic and no clutter anywhere.
0: Well, my wife, luckily for me, she's good. She's on that stuff. She knows what's going on. It's just the finances that I can't provide really do hinder.
1: Oh, well.
0: So, yeah, to check out Tim and Davo's Reno coming soon, thanks to My Reno Rules. It's Tim and Davo driving you home. You're on K-Rock.

0: There, Midnight Sun. It is 3:26. We're Tim and Davo here on KROQ. Thanks to the Gordon Geelong stay for over 135 years.
1: I was out and about over the weekend. Of course, I hit Little Mallop on Friday, which is just what you needed to before the Surf Coast trek.
0: When you moved to Geelong, you clearly signed some exclusive contract where no matter what you're doing or how you're feeling, what you've got on, every weekend you have to, absolutely have to, just even if you just poke your nose in, just pop in, what's going on here?
1: Yeah, and I do like to pop down there because obviously I'm big on local and I love to support local businesses right here in Geelong, and in particular a couple of pubs on Little Mallop is my place to be.
0: Mate, so the most, it's like a structural beam, that's how much support you're putting up there.
1: Thank you so much. But yes, I was out and about and I got one of the great humbling moments.
0: Ooh.
1: I was talking to a lady I bumped into in the bathroom and she looked at me and she kept sort of staring at me. She had her eyes like squinting. She was looking at me. She goes, "You look like someone."
0: Oh, which is the worst thing that someone can say to you, no matter who you are. Like, oh, yeah. Hi. I'm Tim. Yeah, I'm Warren. What's going on?
1: Yeah, very stressful to hear that. And then she followed it up by saying, like, now don't take offense to this.
0: What do you mean? That's not a good start. That's not a good start.
1: And I sort of said, oh, like, no, no, I won't take offense to it, because in my head I'm like, even if this is heinous, I'll be able to talk about this on our show on Monday. Sure.
0: Like, obviously we're waiting for a Sabrina Carpenter to be dropped. You're thinking it. I'm thinking it.
1: We're all thinking it.
0: Let's all say it at the same time. 3, 2, 1, Sabrina Carpenter.
1: No, and then she goes, oh, actually, don't worry about it. And I've thought, no, you've said it now.
0: You can't tease.
1: My mind is racing. I'm thinking of all these different options. Who could she be thinking about? I went to Amy Schumer. Which is fine, like, whatever.
0: I don't see that for you.
1: I don't know. I went through Amanda Bynes after things haven't gone well for her. Like, I'm thinking of all the worst things that you could think of, you know, like in these moments,
0: oh,
1: you know.
0: Yeah.
1: And then she goes, have you seen the TV show Howzos?

0: Right. Okay.
1: Yeah.
0: I know the name of the show. I couldn't say that I've seen many episodes. I think I could recognize characters.
1: I mean, regardless, at the start of that hearing, have you seen the show Howzo?
0: It's not off to a strong start.
1: It's not off to a strong start. Then she goes, do you know the character Shazza?
2: Hey, g'day, Shazzy here, ready for another inspirational quote. Surround yourself with people who are only going to get you higher. Lift you higher. Lift you higher. Yeah, surround yourself with people that are only going to lift you higher.
1: She told me that I look like Shazza from Howzo. She was also the star of Bogan Hunters. There was a whole bunch of different things. It's an absolute nightmare. It's not one you want to hear. I'm going to show you a picture of Shazza.
0: Can you, after we've done this, can you chuck it up on our socials at K-Rock Geelong? Put a photo of you and Shazza and say, click which one you think is Davo. All right. Like, it's not kind. That's a bad photo.
1: Now, I will say I was wearing my hair straight. I had my hair tucked behind my ears and remind me to never do that again.
0: Yeah, all right. You were, and were you wearing like a cool colorful shirt, like a t-shirt or something?
1: I was
0: like that?
1: Wearing a Harley Davidson t-shirt.
0: I want to be on your team, Dano.
1: I know, me
0: too. I want
1: too.
0: To be on your team,
1: and
0: yeah.
1: What was the worst is that I could see it.
0: My mum always said, if you haven't got anything nice to say, go to the ad breaks.
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4: 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No major crashes or prangs around town today. Let's hope it stays that way. Just on Barwon Heads Road, it's building at the intersection of Reserve Road and Boundary Road. And over on Ryrie Street, it's slowing in patches in both directions from Latrobe Terrace to Boundary Road. 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
2: I love reality TV.
0: You might know the name Adam Hyde, who is one half of Peking Duck, who have been in the Australian music scene for over 10 years now. Mm-hmm. But you've definitely learned the name in the last 12 months, Kelly Holiday, especially after this one, Dancing 2 from last year. You were dancing. And I was dancing too. One of the songs of the year, you would have to say, Davo.
3: Oh, absolutely. We went nuts for Dancing 2 last year.
0: Would you say Kelly Holiday, a.k.a. Adam Hyde, mm-hmm. not a controversial figure, but there's definitely a lot of media attention on Kelly Holiday.
3: Yeah, I think mainly because he has shacked up with Abby Chatfield.
0: Yes.
3: And of course, Abby Chatfield does a lot of speeches online, talking a lot about political stuff, yes. And he has now aligned himself with her.
0: So he is a busy boy. Ever since Dancing 2, obviously, that's ramped things up. I always think about his other mate that's in Peking.
3: Ruben.
0: Ruben, thank you. I was feeling awful because I forgot his name. And I think some people might be across the country. But he's doing a North American tour at the moment. Something tricky's happened.
3: Okay, what's going on?
0: So he did a few cities in the US, then went up to Toronto in Canada. So he left the US before he was meant to come back for a couple of days of show in New York, which is very close to Toronto. Mm-hmm. His visa, they wouldn't let him back in. So him and his whole crew, they were like, nah, sorry. They go, We've just been here working.
3: Yeah, of course.
0: And they were given no explanation to why their visas were cancelled and they weren't able to return to the shows in the United States, so they had to figure out their way to get back to Australia.
3: Yeah, okay. So it sounds like America's had enough of his PDA, had a gutful of it, didn't want a bar of it.
0: Yeah, he's saying, yeah, he had to let all the ticket holders know. He's like, hey, the shows have been cancelled because they literally won't let me back in the country. I am stuck in Canada. I've spent all day detained at the Canadian border and denied entry back into the US despite having proper visa documentation in place. I'm still trying to get clarity on the situation myself. He says he's gutted and he'll have updates when he can. But essentially that's just gone and passed and now he's coming back to Australia.
3: Well, I do wonder, if you haven't seen it, head over to his Instagram or social media. There was a video up of him literally pashing on with himself in a mirror. Okay. And I feel like that would have been a little bit alarming for the US, yep. You know, border, and they thought, you know what, I don't want this energy back in it.
0: Well, that energy is going to be at the Torquay Hotel in a few weeks. I think it's the 22nd of May.
3: The Friday, he'll be there dancing too.
0: No visa issues, most likely, unless they create a sovereign foreign land, but highly unlikely in Torquay. But you never know, they think they're better than us, so there's a chance. But if you want to see that story and everything with Kelly Holiday, head to our website, krock.com.au.

0: Langley there, choosing Texas again. It's 3:46. We're Tim and Davo, here to drive you home on K-Rock.
1: Righto, picture this. It's a Saturday afternoon, right. 2 p.m. You're at home with your whole family. You hear a knock on the door. Knock, knock, knock. There's Davo. Hooroo, just thought I'd pop in for a cuppa. How do you feel?
2: Mate,
0: I love working with you. If you rocked up unannounced 2 o'clock, knocking on my door, if we'd be sitting there. I'd be like, I'd say to my wife, do you order Uber Eats? Like, who's knocking on our door right now? And then I'd go, just leave it. See if they knock again.
1: And I'd go, hey, Rose.
0: I'm going to go, oh, it's Davo. She must be in serious strife. Something must have gone hideously wrong. Her car's broken down nearby. She wanted to get to Torquay and on Horseshoe Bend Road. It's conked out here in Armstrong Creek. That's what I would think.
1: Yeah. Well, what if I was just genuinely popping over for a cuppa? How would that make you feel?
0: I'd probably be turning to my wife to be like, how do you feel? Are you fine with this? You know? And then I'd probably, after half an hour of like whatever you wanted to be there for, be like, well, we're heading out. Like, we're about to go do something.
1: Well, I think a lot of people feel that same way because, I mean, back in the day, that was pretty normal behaviour. I know my mum used to love a drop-in on people's houses. Oh, we're going past Susan's. Let's drop in for a cuppa.
0: Yeah.
1: But these days, things have changed and the drop-in is now over.
0: COVID helped. COVID really sped that train up real fast. The only people we'd ever drop into, we spoke about this last week, it'd be like my grandparents or like one of my dad's brothers. Like that's it. And it'd be like, I would never do it to my best mates. I'd always call the landline and be like, Nick, are you home? Yeah. Can I come over and play?
1: Well, once again, that's the older generation that you'd be more comfortable in doing that with. But I wanted to talk about that drop-in art. Is that okay anymore? Are we now over it? If someone went to your house, how would you feel?
0: Yeah. I think a lot of people would probably, and it's like, hey, this is human beings right now. We'd all probably be very upset that someone was intruding on our time. Because you got to remember, we've been told now that your personal time is the most important thing. Like, it should not be altered. It should not be interrupted for anything or anybody. It should be your choice what you're doing in your free time. So if someone coming and knocking on your door, that interrupts that, Davo. I think you would actually hit me with your fist if I knocked on your door on a weekend.
1: I would never. I would never allow that to happen. I would be absolutely devastated if someone just rocked up at my house just to have a chat, have a cuppa. That is my time. I'm not mentally prepared to see someone right now. I'm not mentally prepared to be on, to be giving you that razzle dazzle. I need to go in my cave. You go in your cave. There's no need for us to then do that.
0: Are you ashamed that the air mattress that you inflated 4 weeks ago is still up? Is that why you wouldn't let me in?
1: It's still up.
0: How droopy is it?
1: It's fine. It's actually great quality. Anko, good people. Kmart, get down there.
0: Yeah, all right, good. So you'd be like, what? Any guess? No.
1: No, it's just
0: still up.
1: I don't think this is something that happens anymore, but I'm wondering whether people still do it. If there's anyone out there that is happy with a drop-in who still does the drop-in, I'd love to hear from you.
0: 5223295. Give us a call. Are you about the drop-in or is it done? You don't want it anymore. We would love to chat to you this afternoon. It's Tim and Davo, not dropping in, driving you home. You're on K-Rock.

0: Delta Goodrum there with Eclipse. It's 3:53. Tim and Davo here on K-Rock. Thanks to the Gordon Geelong stay for over 135 years. In the next 48 hours, Eurovision officially kicks off and Delta Goodrum is Australia's entrant, allegedly one of the favourites.
1: Yeah, tip to win. How exciting is that?
0: I just said she's one of the favourites. Like, tip to win the whole thing.
1: Tip to win.
0: From Ramsay Street to the big stage.
1: It's huge.
0: So good. But Davo, we're talking about the drop-in.
1: Yeah.
0: We were speaking about the last few days. Again, if I drop by your house on the weekend, I don't think you'd actually let me in.
1: No, it's not something I think is appropriate in 2026. And we were looking for those people that don't mind a drop-in, those people that still drive past a friend or a family member's house and think, oh, you know what? I might just go see Karen and get a bloody coffee.
0: I think we all have mates where you would go, yeah, they'd be fine with it. Like my wife and I, we have some friends like the Andrews family. They got like 3 kids under 4. Their life is busy.
1: Mm-hmm.
0: And they're just so welcoming and loving. And it's just like, they'd be like, yeah, come in. Like, yeah, we were going to go, you know, and we're going to go do something special, but will you just pop in? Just do it.
1: Actually, there's a chicky babe here at work that always tells me when I'm in her area to just drop into her house. And obviously, like, she's so beautiful and welcoming and there's no reason why I shouldn't. But for me, I think that's crazy to just be like, hey, I'm in your area. What are you doing?
0: Maybe we all think we are an imposition on people. Maybe it's that. But
1: there are people out there with confidence.
0: Yeah. So we've read online. But we want to know, like, how would you feel about the drop-in? Are you still doing it? Are you against it? Lily in Leopold, you're about the drop-in still.
2: I am so for the drop-in.
1: Now, what's the etiquette around this? Are you calling them first or are you just popping in a hoo-hoo?
2: Yeah, look, it depends, Davo. Sometimes you give them a little cheeky 5-minute heads up. Other times you're just at the door.
1: And how is it received?
2: Mostly with panic.
1: Really? Okay.
0: And you're just doing it because, like, you're like, oh, yeah, I haven't seen, like, if you were swinging by my place, but like, oh, I haven't seen Tim in a while. So, oh, like, you know, Davo's like, yeah, she's had a good week. It'll be nice to see her quickly.
2: Yeah, I just pop in. I'm just there. So I just, you know, I swing past. There. I think, I just say, how are you going? And then we have a couple. We have a wine. It's lovely.
1: Yeah, but like I said, those people that you are dropping in on, how do you think that they are, like, are they enjoying it? Is what I'm trying to say.
2: I don't think everyone enjoys it. And look, I've certainly had some feedback that I'm not welcome at some of the pop-ins. But other than that, it's fine.
1: All and right. you've got that dog in you where you're just bouncing back, and they're like, no, and you're like, yes, no, yes, I'm back, I'm here, let's go.
2: I think you've got to try it a couple of times.
0: Yeah, I think you're picking up the hint, Lily.
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15: 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It's building up at the intersections of Reserve Road and Boundary Road. And a reminder of works in Mount Dunedin on Barnyip Boulevard from Boundary Road to the Geelong Ring Road. 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
17: Mostly sunny this afternoon. Hey, it's Ava here in the newsroom. A three-week quarantine period for those returning to Australia from the MV Hondius, the centre of a deadly hantavirus outbreak. Five Aussies, three from New South Wales and two from Queensland, will arrive in Perth on a repatriation flight tomorrow alongside a New Zealander. EPA officers are about to target road skip-in operators, ensuring waste that's picked up is properly accounted for and disposed of legally. The environmental watchdog says businesses across Geelong and the southwest quarantine period for those returning to Australia from the MV Hondius, the centre

0: after returning from Syria remained behind bars after abandoning a bid for bail. The women's case is mentioned in a Melbourne court today. Ambulance Victoria is allowing its first responders to leave violent patients untreated after another attack on a paramedic. A pregnant paramedic was punched in the head and stomach while treating an overdose patient.
1: This is a paramedic who's very dedicated, wanted to continue working for quite some time during her pregnancy, but has made the decision for her own safety and the safety of her baby that she's going to come off road, which is just really sad that paramedics can't be given that sort of safe workplace.
0: That's the union's Danny Hill. And police are after the public's help finding a missing man. Charlie was last seen in Truganina yesterday, but he may have headed to the Werribee South area. A picture of the 23-year-old's up on our website.
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0: K-Rock Sport. Geelong youngster Ollie Peakes earned his first senior national call-up for the Aussie cricket squad. The teenager named in the one-day squad for the three-match series in Pakistan due to start later this month. Demon star Cozzy Pickett is waiting to learn his fate for a high bump on Eagles forward Jake Waterman. The hit left Waterman flat on the ground, holding his head, but he played out the game, kicking three goals. And Arsenal's closer to winning its first EPL title in 22 years after beating West Ham 1-0 away from home.
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3: Good afternoon, Liam Robertson from Surfing Victoria here with your afternoon surf report. We've still got great waves across the coastline this afternoon, light winds maintaining until about later this afternoon when the wind should pick up a little bit, but still head-high waves on those more exposed locations, so great waves and the sun is shining as well. As always, if you are going for a surf, surf with the mate and play it safe by the water.
2: 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K-Rock weather.
0: Mostly sunny this afternoon, tomorrow cloud clearing and heading for a top of 19. Right now in Lovely Banks, it's 16 degrees. 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
4: Yeah, good afternoon. Happy Monday. What a lovely sunny day it's been. And we are excited for the next 2 hours. The conch is calling again.
5: Yeah, the shell of destiny is back.
4: It is back. If you have never heard the shell of destiny, before the end of this hour, you will know well and truly what the Shell of Destiny is willing to do for you.
5: But, I mean, the prize for it is epic. You're going to win some cash to go spend at the Shell Club in Corio.
4: Yeah, it is so good. We'll give you some details a little bit later on. Davo, yesterday I was out and about celebrating my wife for Mother's Day with our son. And we were in Port Arlington, Indented Head, St. Leonard's, just kind of hanging around there doing some playground stuff. Saw that submarine leaving Corio Bay. They're massive, mate. They're huge. It was like because the top half was out because obviously you can't just like go full submerged in Cryo Bay because it was heading out. Oh, my goodness.
5: I'm not going to lie. Submarines make me very, very nervous. How are they staying under the water but not sinking? How are they not on the top of the water? They're just under there lurking. I don't like it at all.
4: Do you think they're the least trustworthy sea vessel?
5: Oh, for sure. I'd rather be in the sky, brother.
4: Oh, wow. No, I'd rather way much be underwater than like up high in the sky.
5: You're kidding yourself.
4: All right, sorry, dude.
5: But did your wife have a beautiful Mother's Day yesterday?
4: Yeah, we had a great time. My son, Jack, he's almost three. We did some fun stuff and made her breakfast in bed, and he almost poured boiling hot maple syrup and waffles on her, which is what every mum wants to wake up to on Mother's Day.
5: Of course. But obviously, once again, a huge happy Mother's Day to anyone who's celebrating over the weekend.
4: Davo, we are going to play a game up next. It's a really fun game because anybody can play. It depends on your childhood. It is called the Foxtel Game. How does it work?
5: Basically, you're going to give us a call and we're going to ask you a bunch of questions to determine whether you had Foxtel growing up.
4: Legitimate Foxtel. Like, you paid for it. Mm-hmm. It wasn't just something that, you know, your dad's mate installed.
5: Illegal rig.
4: Sketchily. 5223295. We're going to ask you questions about your life now. And then that will be able for us to hopefully dictate if you grew up with Foxtel because people reek of it. Absolutely stenchy. 5223295. Give us a call if you want to play the Foxtel game. It's Tim and Davo driving you home. You're on K-Rock.

0: Bebe Rexha there. New Religion. It is 10 past four. We're Tim and Davo here on K-Rock. And the show's thanks to the Gordon Geelong Stay for over 135 years. We've been playing a game the last few weeks and we really like it, Davo.
1: Yeah, it's called the Foxtel game. And it's a game that we play to determine whether you had Foxtel growing up.
0: Yeah, because you reek of it if you did. Yeah. And there were different stages of my life where we had a sketchy setup that Dad's friend did. And then later in my life, in my late teens, Mum and Dad got a Foxtel box and it changed everything.
1: And to be honest, you do reek of it. Yeah. I knew you had Foxtel growing up. Yep. I knew it.
0: Yep. And it's just, I know you didn't.
1: Yep.
0: No offense.
1: No, it's all good.
0: And we want people to call up and we're going to ask them questions about their life today. Maybe for the last 10, 15 years.
1: No. I like going to childhood as well.
0: Oh, okay.
1: Yeah,
0: all right.
1: We're asking questions about them.
0: We're asking questions. And today, Lockie in Teesdale has given us a call. Good afternoon, Lockie.
2: Good afternoon. How are you both?
1: Oh, we're fantastic, Lockie.
0: We want to win. So we're going to ask you a couple of questions now.
1: Right, Lockie, how many siblings do you have?
2: I have one brother.
1: Okay, one.
0: Did you do any, like, sports or, like, extra activities outside of school growing up, Lock?
2: I did little athletics for a while.
1: Little athletics. Ooh, la-dee-da. Did you and your brother share a bedroom?
2: No, we didn't.
1: Okay, oh, wow. Own bedrooms, little athletics.
0: First car you bought with your money, Lockie?
2: A 1986 Ford Laser.
0: Ford Laser, sick!
1: And did you buy the car yourself or did your parents buy it for you?
2: No, I bought it myself.
1: Okay. Oh,
0: that's such a sick car.
1: Did your parents have a holiday home?
2: No, we didn't.
1: Okay, did you go to public or private school?
2: I went to private.
0: You're like a bloodhound. Once you get a sniff, you are relentless.
1: I've already got a pretty good idea about Lockie.
0: Lockie. If we were, like, you know, at the corner store, would you be turning more towards a sandwich or more towards, like, a chips and gravy situation?
2: Oh, chips and gravy, 100%.
1: Oh, see, yeah, grassroots style. Did your family have a second fridge just for drinks?
2: Yes, it was out next to the swimming pool.
0: All right.
1: Next to the swimming pool.
0: Okay.
1: Oh, wow. Lucky.
0: All right. If you had, two-part question. Firstly, did you have pets?
2: Yes, we did.
0: What's the most ridiculous name you had for a pet growing up?
2: Tarzan was our cat.
1: Tarzan was the cat.
0: I had a goldfish called Tarzan. It's a great name for a pet.
1: This is a tough one because I'm getting a vibe from Lockie where in my heart I don't know that he did, but from the questions we're asking, it feels.
0: Do you want to have a little? All right, last question.
1: Where did you go holidaying as a kid?
2: We went camping each year. We also would go to Queensland and we went on a family holiday to Fiji.
0: Hold the line. You'll be able to hear us. We won't be able to hear you.
1: All right. Well, that's tipped me over the edge. I reckon this bloke had Foxtel for sure.
0: I don't know. I feel like he didn't have to say about the pool where the second fridge was, but he did. Is he trying to lead us down this river?
1: But brother, second fridge, a swimming pool. He had his own bedroom. You know,
0: his own bedroom.
1: I don't know, man.
0: I'm happy to follow you.
1: Queensland and Fiji for me really was a little interesting.
0: I think just on the data, we have to lean this certain way. Lockie from Teesdale, we think you did grow up with Foxtel.
2: You're absolutely incorrect.
1: Oh, it was the chips and gravy.
0: Oh, we should have. Did you have an illegal setup?
2: No, my parents got it the minute my brother and I moved out of home, though.
0: Because I could afford to, because you were just money leeches. Wow. We're just typecasting now. Lockie, you're a rock star. Thank you very much for playing the Foxtel game.
2: Thanks. Have a good day.
0: Yeah, see, this is a learning for us, Davo.
1: Yeah, you can't judge a book by its cover.
0: And how many pools they have. You're

0: No doubt there. Hella good. It's 4:19. We're Tim and Davo here to drive you home on K-Rock this afternoon.
1: So, of course, on Saturday, I went and did the Surf Coast Trek.
0: Yeah, if you haven't heard of the Surf Coast Trek, it's an awesome thing. There's a 23K version and a 37K version. So you either walk from Aries Inlet or Anglesey and you walk to Torquay. It's all for Give Where You Live and Kids Plus. Money goes straight there, stays here in Geelong across some of the most stunning coastline. And it's excellent. I saw some of the photos, Dave, and it was so awesome to see. I've got to do it myself in the past, and it was awesome that you got to do it this weekend.
1: Yeah, it was fantastic. I mean, what a beautiful part of the world we live in. I know there was a lot of dramas in the lead up. Of course, I bought new shoes last week, and we were worried about blisters. We were worried about me getting through it without the training, but it was honestly fine. It was beautiful. It was one of my favourite days I've had in a really long time.
0: People do it in teams. We had a team here at K-Rock, so like Ava from the newsroom, Chris from Workdays, Danny and Alyssa that do a lot of work behind the scenes here as well. So thank you. I don't know if I'm forgetting anyone there, but for anyone that did the trek in general, like, excellent effort. It's so cool.
1: I mean, there was over 1,000 people out there trekking, and all of them had a smile on their face. It was absolutely beautiful. But the word that comes to mind to me when I think about Saturday is gratitude. And it's gratitude about obviously the beautiful part of the world that we live in, but also of what our bodies are capable of.
0: Yeah.
1: Now, I want to talk about this because, to be honest, I think this starts with my dear dad, John, Big Davo.
0: Big Davo.
1: You know, my dad, he is no longer with us. He passed away when I was 19, and he passed away really, really suddenly. And I have spoken about it previously before. Like, that shaped my 20s. It was a really hard thing to go through, of course. But what was also really hard was growing up with my dad, John, who was physically disabled. So I think I have a whole other appreciation about what our bodies can do.
0: Yeah.
1: And to be honest, on Saturday, Tim, like, my dad was on my mind for the whole day. You know, I was thinking about the adversity that he had to go through when I was growing up. He had an accident at work when I was probably about 5, 6, or 7. It was around that sort of age. And the accident was horrific, but then it was a few surgeries after that that left him on a 45-degree angle.
0: Yeah.
1: My dad couldn't stand up straight. He couldn't walk without aid. He couldn't do all of these independent things that he lived his life being able to do. And, of course, living around that, I think as a kid, you just get on with it. That's your life.
0: Yeah, that's your dad.
1: And that's what you know. But now as an adult, I just have this full appreciation of so many different things in life and so many experiences that we get to have, that there are just so many people out there that just aren't able to do that.
0: Yeah.
1: And I think for me, you know, a lot of people do talk about body positivity, and a lot of people think about it in a way that's, you know, love your body that you're in because it's beautiful. And I really think about body positivity in a way that's, you know, be grateful for what our bodies can do and not focus on the bad things that it can't. You know, I often hear people talk about, oh, I hate the way that my arms look, or I hate the way my legs look in this, or all these different sort of approaches to your body. But I have such a low tolerance for it, Tim, because I lived with someone who, like, I just saw his quality of life change in a blink of an eye, you know. And, I just think when I was doing this trek on the weekend, this 23-kilometre trek, when I was doing this trek and looking at these beautiful views and looking at this incredible part of the world that I was so grateful that I was able to do, and I just thought about my beautiful dad who was not able to do something like that. And there's so many people out there that live with a physical disability in different levels and know someone that does. And I just implore you to, if you can walk, if you can jump, if you can run, if you can do all of these things, if you can live independently, you are so lucky.
0: Yeah.
1: And reminding yourself of that every single day. And on Saturday, my gratitude through the roof. I had a smile on my face from start to finish.
0: Every photo I've seen on you, you have the biggest smile ever. And Big Davo John, absolutely sharing that down with you, mate. And it's just so special. And I'm so great. It's so great to hear that that's what it was for you. And for a lot of people, I remember walking with a lady who had overcome cancer, and it's just like the willpower of some people. You just look at it and you're just amazed. And you're right. We're so lucky. And there are so many people that just unfortunately are in a situation in life that they Literally, they can't go to the bathroom by themselves. Yeah. And they can't shower by themselves.
1: Yeah.
0: Like, things that we don't even think about. So it's so special that that was that day for you and you were able to reflect and think so beautifully about your late dad.
1: Yeah, I definitely felt him with me throughout the day. At the end of the afternoon, me and a few K-Rockers, we went to the pub and I hadn't told them that that's how I was feeling throughout the day. You know, it was something I was holding in, but I just thought I shared it with these guys. We all had a little cry, and we all cheers to my dad, and a big cheers to anyone out there who lives with someone that has a physical disability, or if you're someone that lives with that yourself, like, yeah, you're an absolute rock star. And yeah, anyone else that doesn't, just appreciate what you can do.
0: Hey mate, we appreciate you sharing. Thank you very much.
1: Thank you so much.

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2: Hello again. Taking a look on Ryrie Street, it's slowing down in patches in both directions from Latrobe Terrace to Boundary Road, and a reminder of works in Newcombe on the Bellarine Highway in both directions between Roxanne Place and Hinchcliffe Crescent, with speed and lane restrictions in place. 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

0: That is the new one there from Tempest City, Self-Aware. 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
3: I love reality TV.
0: Cats fans would have been pretty happy with their efforts on Saturday night after they beat the Pies by almost 10 goals, Davo.
4: Yeah, go the Cats. They absolutely thrashed them. Sorry, we're painful winners, us Cats fans.
0: The Wii is really interesting there because you have barracked for them for a hot 16 days.
4: Hey, 6-7 months, I reckon.
0: 6-7 months. Okay.
4: Maybe even 8.
0: Wow. But, Davo, for diehard Cats fans like you, they might have seen a moment in the game up at the MCG where Scratch Neil, Shannon Neil, he was trying to get the footy, hands down on the ground. Whether it was the footy or the ground, he's dislocated a finger. And it's one of those, like, jolt reactions. And he's, like, his hands on the ground. Mm-hmm. And he's using his fist to try and smash it to get back into place. He's, like, pounding it like a hammer on an anvil. Have you ever dislocated a finger before and it's, like, popped out to the other side?
4: I have never.
0: Dude, it's something else. And, like, because all the nerves are there and, like, the bone's literally not where it's meant to be, right? And so the trainer's coming over. Shannon Neal's got this look on his face, like, just get it over and done with. Grimacing. It looks like he's going through a terrible time.
4: Yeah, not good.
0: No sympathy from his teammate by the sounds of it. After the game, I believe Jeremy Cameron was chatting to Fox Footy and they were like, obviously, Shannon Neal, dislocated finger, looked pretty nasty. What's the latest? Have you spoken to him? This is what Jeremy Cameron said after seeing Shannon Neal dislocate his finger.
5: What is he, 203 centimetres? I've never seen someone that big and strong carry on with a finger. Fair dinkum, just pop it back in and get back to it, mate.
0: I've never seen somebody so big and strong, over 200 centimetres, carry on so much about a dislocated finger.
4: Fair dinkum, just put it back in place.
0: Just carry on. Jezza. Jezza, Jezza. And it's going around the footy world at the moment because they're going, wow, what a teammate it would be to have Jeremy Cameron when you've dislocated your finger. I don't care if you are the world's strongest man or woman. There's some injuries that just hurt.
4: Jezza would go nuts on a trade site. Jezza would be a great foreman. Jezza would absolutely be doing what every foreman is doing out there, which is just not giving a bloke some sympathy. He could not. He had a gut full of him. He's like, get out of it, Scratch. Sort it out.
0: I don't know why I feel so defensive of Shannon Neal. I'm like, in my brain, I'm like, if Jeremy Cameron did that, I've seen him carry on like a pork chop before. He would absolutely be doing the exact same thing.
4: Nah, not our Jez.
0: Yeah, he bought a farm and he thinks he's all tough biz.
4: It is funny. I feel like that does kind of remind me of like when I was a kid and I'd fall over and Dad would yell at me rather than being like, you know, what are you doing? You know, it's just got that energy. It's that Aussie energy.
0: Yeah, look, I'm going to try and set up so we can get Shannon Neal on the show tomorrow because I don't think he's getting the love that he needs because if you've ever dislocated a finger, you know. No. And we want to show him and then we'll see how he's feeling about Jeremy's comments. Is he going to, have they talked it out? Is he out at the farm?
4: I can't. I do feel like I've got that Jezza dog in me. I don't know whether I'm going to be as kind as you.
0: All right. That'll go down well. That'll go down really well. So if you want to see that story and everything else that is trending, head to our website, krock.com.au.

0: That's Samba there, home wrecker. It is 4:46. Tim and Davo here to drive you home on K-Rock. And wow, you just think sometimes life can feel a little bit stale, a bit still.
1: And not right here.
0: Not right here, not right now. Because back, for the first time in over 12 months, one of the most talked about segments in the history of this radio station. Let's get back in to the Shell of Destiny.
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1: Righto.
0: Wow, Davo, the Shell of Destiny. 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
1: Well, I've heard great things about the Shell of Destiny because he has some cash to spend at the Shell Club in Corio.
0: Absolutely. Between up to $200 to spend at the Shell Club. 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
1: Well, I'm having a look at their website right now, shellclub.com.au, and they do a palmy night on Tuesdays. $20, and they've got different types of palmies. 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
0: That has
1: excited me a lot. I'm not going to lie.
0: This is real Lauren. We've lost Davo and Lauren's coming out. You're playing with your hair like you've got a crush.
1: I feel alive. I really want that.
0: And that's why so many people, when they hear the Shell of Destiny, they call up on 522-322-955. All you need to do is put the shell up to your ear, and it will tell you how much money you have won to spend at the Shell Club. The conch is calling. And you need to as well. 522-322-955. It's time for the Shell of Destiny.

0: 51. We're Tim and Davo here on K-Rock. Thanks to the Gordon Geelong stay for over 135 years. And after hundreds and hundreds of fan mail every single week, Davo, you know, sometimes you just got to listen to the people. When they want something back, you got to give it to them. The conch is calling again.
1: The people need a champion.
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1: The people need the Shell of Destiny. What are you missing out on? Visit the Shell Club today.
3: Yeah, this is an epic game right here. Wow. Oh, sorry, different energy.
0: The Shell of Destiny is a beautiful, mystical, magical aura, and it is a conch shell that you can put up to your ear, have a conversation with, and it will let you know how much money you've won to spend at the Shell Club. Now, if you haven't been to the Shell Club lately, come on.
3: Mate, I'm having a look on their website. This is a pub I'd like to have a good sesh at. I'm not going to lie. I'd have a palmy on a Tuesday for $20, and then I'd have three quick beers responsibly.
0: Responsibly.
3: Yeah.
0: Now, the bistro's back 7 days a week. Live music every Friday at the Shell Club. Monday night, trivia night with Quiz-a-Me. Big screens. You get the buzzers. You get the whole kit and caboodle. But their food is delicious. And we have money. Well, the Shell of Destiny has money to give you every single day.
3: I'm excited to meet this Shell.
0: Yes, because the conch is calling. And Joe from St. Albans Park has answered. Good afternoon, Joe.
4: Good afternoon.
0: Now, Joe, are you ready to put the Shell of Destiny up to your ear to find out how much money you've won to spend at the Shell Club?
4: Yes.
0: All right, here we go.
2: Guess what? The Shell of Destiny grants you $175 to spend at the Shell Club.
0: Wow, Joe, $175.
4: That'll feed the family well.
3: Oh, that's fantastic, Joe. $175 is a very generous amount from the conch shell here. You must be stoked.
4: I am very stoked. I've never been there, to be honest.
0: Oh, well, you'll never leave now. That's your new residence. Joe from St. Albans Park. The Shell of Destiny has spoken. If you think your destiny is calling, you don't have to wait till too long. 6 a.m. tomorrow, roughly, is next when Destiny will be calling with Tom and Loggie, and tomorrow afternoon again with Davo and myself. It's the Shell of Destiny, and you're on K-Rock.
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20: 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Watch out for some works over in Mountaineen on Barnier Boulevard from Boundary Road to the Geelong Ring Road. Reduced speeds in place, so plan ahead and allow for extra time. And over on the Princes Highway is congested in both directions from St George's Road to North Shore Road. If you're driving home from Melbourne today on the Princes Freeway, slowing outbound from the Westgate Freeway to Croy Creek Road, but then a smooth drive back home. 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
1: clear this evening. Tomorrow, cloud clearing with a top of 19. Broadcasting on Wattawarrong Country. Hey, it's Ava here in the newsroom. Aussies on board a cruise ship struck with hantavirus will quarantine for 3 weeks. 4 Aussie citizens, 1 permanent resident and a New Zealander have been stuck on the MV Hondius. Health Minister Mark Butler says the group will land on a charter flight to Perth tomorrow.
2: We also have a responsibility to those passengers to bring them home and to protect them from any risk, no matter how small, of potentially transmitting the virus without knowing it. And these arrangements discharge both of those responsibilities.
1: Fire crews called to smoke from a Drysdale backyard have found a 6 cubic metre pile of mulch which had heated up. It happened just before 3 the Savo on Clifton Springs Road. The pile was pulled apart and the incident declared safe within 40 minutes. Police are investigating reports 3 offenders forced entry into a Doncaster home, one of them armed with a machete. The victim woke and activated an alarm around 4:45 this morning, investigators believing the wrong address was targeted. There were no reported physical injuries. 2 Melbourne ISIS brides will remain in custody until at least June after postponing their bid for bail. The 54 and 31-year-olds faced a Melbourne court today, charged with crimes against humanity. Labor's expected to rein in the capital gains discount and negative gearing incentives for property investors in tomorrow's budget after promising not to at the last election. Finance Minister Katie Gallagher says voters will receive an explanation for any broken promises.
22: If governments change their mind or change the position that they previously held, the responsibility is on government to explain that, explain why they may have taken a different position and be upfront about that.
1: And buses are replacing trains on night services along the Geelong line. The disruption's happening from 8 p.m. to the last service tonight, tomorrow and Wednesday. V-Line says it's due to maintenance works. Mr. Katie Gallagher says voters will receive an explanation for any

0: Demon star Cozzy Pickett after a collision with Eagle Jake Waterman. The MRO saying it was their view Pickett didn't elect to bump and his actions were not unreasonable in the circumstances. The midfielder free to play in Melbourne's clash with the Hawks on Saturday. The AFL has confirmed Friday night doubleheaders will feature in the next fixture block despite backlash from fans and commentators. League CEO Andrew Dillon says the doubleheaders are working well.
1: We've had more people watching. The attendance has been really strong. We'll announce in the next couple of days the fixture for round 16 to 22 and there'll be a couple of more of those doubleheaders.
0: And 10 coaches votes for Geelong's Bailey Smith after a 40 disposal effort in the side's win over the Pies. O'Sheen Mullen received 7 for his tagging job on Nick Dacos while Max Holmes nabbed 4. Shannon Neal and Sean Manner each took home 1 while Jordan Degoe and Scott Pendlebury made the list for Collingwood.
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0: Clear this evening. Tomorrow, cloud clearing with a top of 19. Partly cloudy on Wednesday and heading for 20. Right now in Wandana Heights, it's 15 degrees. 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
4: Yeah, good afternoon. We're Tim and Davo here on K-Rock and hopefully you're having a great Monday afternoon. Beautiful sunset across Geelong Surf Coast and the Bellarine.
5: Hey, do you remember last week we spoke about David Attenborough turning 100?
4: Yeah.
5: Well, Lego have actually changed their packaging. So they used to have between whatever ages 3 and 99 and they've actually done it as 100 plus now to include David Attenborough.
4: Thank you, because imagine him celebrating and someone gives him a nice, like, you know, Death Star Lego set. He goes, actually, sorry, I can't build that. I'm 100 years old now.
5: The chokehold that this man has over the whole world. I mean, we've all got to be so careful and brace ourselves for the day he's no longer here.
4: Well, let's not think about that, Dave.
5: No, I know. But I just feel like we just love him so much.
4: Do,
5: Lego has changed their whole packaging.
4: As they should. Dave, I don't know if you heard, another terrible morning for the trains, the V-Line today. There was a fault near Manor Junction. V-Line's not having a year.
5: It's really
4: not. And we love them. We love them.
5: Absolutely, we love the V-Line. You know I'm the biggest fan of the V-Line, and it's a real shame to see it not do fantastic things.
4: Yeah, so we hope and we pray in the train gods that it all sorts itself out. But check always just, I mean, as someone who doesn't catch the train that frequently, if I wouldn't be checking that app, the first thing I do when I wake up, I'd be making a silly mistake.
5: Of course. Hey, in the next 20 minutes, we are going to be asking a question that's just insane.
4: Yeah, it's a bit something.
5: It was a conversation you struck up on Friday.
4: That's so weird to say it like that.
5: I could not believe your stance on this. Honestly, it blew my mind and I think our listeners are going to be shocked.
4: All right. Well, let's just all remember we're all beautiful people and we're all trying our best to get through every single day, hey? Coming up next, David, there's a hypothetical doing the rounds. It's called the red button and the blue button theory. It's not red pill, blue pill.
5: Thank goodness,
4: Matrix
5: I'm like heavy for a Friday.
4: Oh, it's heavy adjacent. So, but I'll tell you, if you haven't heard it, I'll tell you what it is up next. You're on K-Rock 955.

0: Dado there. Turn the lights off. It is about to go 10 past five. We're Tim and Davo here on K-Rock. And I want to talk about the red button versus blue button discussion. Apparently, it's one that does the rounds. I've never heard of it until the last day or so. And I know the Brekkie Show was chatting about it this morning with Tom and Loggy.
1: Mm-hmm.
0: So you haven't, by the look on your face and the fear that I'm sensing.
1: Well, like I said, the only thing I've known is red pill versus blue pill, and I feel like that's a bit of a heavy conversation.
0: Yes, that's a very heavy matrix conversation, if you know, you know. But I'm going to pose a hypothetical. And so the thing is, it seems like it's an easy outcome, but there's this whole other thought process behind it. And there's two buttons. There's a blue button and there is a red button. So the thing is, though, a whole bunch of people are going to press this button. If more than 50% of people press the blue button, everybody survives, right?
1: Okay.
0: If fewer than 50% press the blue button, only people who press the red button would survive. So obviously you go, well, we should all be pressing blue, right?
1: Of course, try and get it over survive. 50%.
0: But there's the group of people who are like, well, what if some people are pressing the red button? So to look after me, I'll press the red button.
1: Okay.
0: So blue button, if 50% of people press the blue button, everyone survives. But if fewer than 50% of people press that blue button, only people who press the red button survive.
1: Okay. So this really does divide people into two different groups. You've got the people that are pressing the red button. They're the sort of people that are panic buying petrol. They're the sort of people that are panic buying toilet paper. They're the sort of people that aren't team players.
0: Yep. Those are red button pushers, right? Yep.
1: Blue button pushers are the people that really want to have the best for everyone.
0: Yep.
1: Obviously, we all want to survive. I don't see why on earth you'd go for that red button. Tell me.
0: My thing is, I just don't know how many of yous I can trust.
1: Yep.
0: But then I'm part of the problem, right? Mm-hmm. And that's the whole thing that they're talking about, that this is the Nash equilibrium. It's the best choice for someone looking to advance their own interests. Now, it's obviously very science-y. A lot of people saying, I'm still picking blue, and no, you're not stupid if you pick blue. It's easy for 50% of people to pick blue than 100% to pick red.
1: Yeah, I agree.
0: But some people are saying, the other side is like, I don't care if I don't make it. What do you mean? We all care if we make it.
1: No, see, that's a different issue. That's someone at the end of their tether. Now, we want to look at, you know, the...
0: All right, let's Davo, because this is a very big, big scheme. So let's make it smaller.
1: All right, here at K-Rock?
0: This radio station. So you know all these individuals. There's about 40 of us here.
1: Yep.
0: You know all these individuals.
1: Hmm.
0: You think 50% of them are pressing the blue button?
1: 100, I reckon, yes, definitely. There has to be. I mean, there's obviously some evil underlords here. Tom from The Breakfast Show, Chris from Workday. Both of them could be red button pushers.
0: We love them.
1: Oh, yeah. No, we love them, of course. But I'm just saying, in the scheme of things, I reckon out those two might let us down.
0: Loggy's pressing blue.
1: Of course.
0: You're pressing blue.
1: I'm pressing blue.
0: I want to press blue.
1: You've got that dog in you that you could go, well, I'm more important, I'm going to go the red.
0: No, it's not that I'm more important. It's just that...
1: Well, like, it is. It is. That's what the discussion is. It's putting yourself first
0: I would hate to let my wife down like this and die pressing a button where I should have been looking out for the family, you know? And I'm worried. And this is the thing. It seems like it should be blue. And I want to press blue, but I just don't trust sometimes. And that's where we're at right now in a society, which sucks. But I'm just being honest.
1: Sometimes in life, you have to let your walls down and trust others around you. And for us all to survive, let's press that blue button, baby.
0: I don't know. You love silly buggers, so I wouldn't be surprised if you're pressing red to save your bacon. It's Tim and Davo. You're on K-Rock 955.

0: Olivia Rodrigo there. Drop dead. It is 5:17. We're Tim and Davo here to drive you home on Carrock. Just quickly, some more train issues coming back from Southern Cross. Not good again. So more delays. Super sorry if you are waiting for somebody to pick them up. Maybe just get in touch with them because there's some delays again from Southern Cross.
1: Thank you so much, Tim. Now, I want to talk about a really important part of any household and a really important family member, our pets.
0: Yes.
1: Now, you've got a dog named Remy. Can you please tell us about Remy?
0: Remy's a gorgeous red dog. She's a Kelpie Collie. She just turned 9. We love her dearly. Mm. She's starting to get a bit of old dog face, which is, she's beautiful.
1: What's her temperament like? She's like lovely dog, beautiful, kind-hearted.
0: She's either up and about or just like she's getting a bit old, so she sleeps a lot.
1: Yeah, but you love her. She's obviously a big part of your family.
0: Yeah, well, like she was our like little fur baby before we had our son. Almost 3 years ago now.
1: Which is why I found it so interesting when we had a conversation on Friday about your intimate time with your wife and your and where you're placing your dog in that situation.
0: You turned to me before we came live. You're like, I'll get in here gently. This doesn't feel gentle.
1: No, it doesn't.
0: No, it's just in general. We've talked about intimate moments in general, not just between my wife.
1: No, of course. But
0: and about,
1: I can only assume that's what you're talking about.
0: And what you do if your pet's in the room, are they out of the room or are they staying in the room?
1: Yeah. And you revealed that Remy, the beautiful red dog, is often in the room with you when these moments are taking place.
0: No.
1: Tell me what it is.
0: It's nighttime. It's not a plan. Things happen. You know.
1: Mm.
0: Full stop.
1: Yeah.
0: It's nighttime. You can't say nothing.
1: Yeah. You can say something like getting up before that act happens.
0: Well, that's happened.
1: You're saying, hey, Remy, out of the room.
0: Yes, that's happened.
1: Now, I'm telling you that I was in a long-term relationship, and if Misha Barton Davidson, my moodle, my little poodle moodle, if she was in the room and that happened, I would feel so much shame. So much shame. You have to get your pets out of the room before you're doing that.
0: Doors open. Doors open.
1: Don't put this back on Remy. Remy's just trying to live her life. Remy's trying to get some rest.
0: So am I. Sorry.
1: Your eyes almost popped out of your head, mate.
0: No.
1: What do you have to say for yourself?
0: Mostly not there. She's mostly not there.
1: But?
0: It has been. Like if it was attendance for university, she'd be failing the class, you know, for not attending, which is great. That's a good sign. But there's been moments where it's like, it's passion, man. What can you do? You can't time passion. You can't plan it. It happens.
1: Well,
0: in the middle of the night.
1: We did go around with the K-Rock crew and we sort of found out where we all stand on it. And, Tim, you were by yourself here with saying that you allow your pet in the bedroom in that situation.
0: Allow. Don't use the word allow. It's just she's been there.
1: I didn't say you beg her to be there. I said you allow her to. If she's in... if she's in the room...
0: You know exactly what you're doing, you sea witch.
1: I just felt bad for Remy.
0: Yeah, I know.
1: She doesn't want to see you like that, mate.
0: She can't.
1: Pitch black in there, isn't it, mate?
0: We've got blockout blinds, babes. You don't need it. We're fine. It's all good.
1: Well, I don't think anyone else allows this. I think you're alone in this situation. And I want to open up the phones to find out if anyone else does what you do.
0: Don't say this is Tim does this. It's happened to Tim.
1: Mm.
0: But Tim's not actively pursuing this, you know, you sick freak.
1: Mm-hmm.
0: Look at your stupid little smile. You think you're so clever. And I'm reacting. You got what you wanted. Ha!
1: Well, let's open the phones, hey?
0: I'm not sure we need to. I'm worried. Because what if we get someone that's like, yeah, I'll keep them in.
1: Well, should we do it?
0: Fine.
1: Come on.
0: I think that there's more people that would accidentally, it's more of a happenstance than by choice, you know? 52-232-955. Happy to chat.
1: Yeah.
0: Give us a call. Are they in the room?
1: Do your phone in front of your pet.
0: No! Are they in the room suffices? Give us a call. You're on K-Rock.

0: Coolio there. Gangster's Paradise. It is 5:26. We're Tim and Davo, best mates, driving you home. Thanks to the Gordon. Geelong's TAFE for over 135 years. And I trust you, mate, and I just want you to know, just completely unrelated to what we're talking about, you're the best. I respect you, and I would never just, like, come on the radio show and just make up wild claims about you. No, anyway, what were you saying?
1: Well, look, I haven't made up any wild claims about you, but you did reveal something about your private life on Friday that just really rattled me. It really blew my mind. It is a bit to do with an intimate moment and what happens with your pet in that time.
0: That is the worst way to word that, you sick freak.
1: I don't know how to word this. Basically, when you have an intimate moment, sometimes your beautiful dog, Remy.
0: With my partner, my wife.
1: Yeah. So obviously, I'm not, like, surely no one thinks, surely. I don't want to, that's not it. But sometimes when you have an intimate moment with your partner, with your wife, you would often, it's okay if Remy, your dog, is in the room.
0: That's not it. All I said was because sometimes you allow it. Somehow it came up. And I was like, most of the time, like 95% of the time, she's not there.
1: Well, it's got, the odds have gone up. You said 80% before, mate.
0: 95% of the time, she's not there. But then sometimes, like, it's the middle of the night, like, the door's open and she'll leave. Sometimes she just doesn't leave.
1: But you don't force her to leave. Like, you don't say, out. You couldn't possibly stop
0: in the
1: throe of passion.
0: Yeah.
1: You can't possibly stop and say, out, Remy, because I just think that's wild. I feel like I could never, in front of my pet, I would be shame, and the pet would feel shame, and we'd all feel shame. But not you, mate.
0: No, it's not. It's just she's been there sometimes unbeknownst to us, and you go, get out. Gone.
1: This story has changed dramatically, ladies and gentlemen. Look, the thing is, we want to know if this is normal, if other people are doing what Tim does.
0: Don't put it like that. You know you're building a big hill about this.
1: I honestly am trying not
0: You're
1: to.
0: Not, but you're saying all these weird
1: You're
0: things.
1: Not helping me.
0: I'm getting nervous and hot flushes because you're adding me as some weirdo.
1: You're not a weirdo. I know you're not a weirdo. It's just like, I just know that in
0: you just think
1: my
0: it's funny?
1: Previous...
0: You just think it's funny? Yes.
1: You're losing it.
0: Really?
1: I just think when I have had a long-term relationship in the past.
0: It's been a minute.
1: I know, but I would always.
0: Can you remember?
1: Yes, I can. All right, lashing out over there. I would always say, hey, Misha, out. And I'd get the door. I'd give her a little scoot with the foot and go, out you go. See you later. See you in 5 minutes. 3 for you.
0: All right. That was ugly.
1: That was.
0: Ben from Newcombe's giving us a call. All right, Ben. We wanted to hit the phones with this. I don't even know what the question is anymore.
1: Do you do it in front of your pets?
0: That's not.
2: Look, I've got a cat, not a dog. And cats just pick up on energies. And normally during foreplay, the cat will just kind of let itself out of the room, which is handy. And Tim, I've got a question for you, Tim. Have you ever made eye contact during with Remy? When you're saying kind of get out?
1: When you're saying get out?
2: Yeah, like you're saying get out and making eye contact with the dog at any point.
0: I don't like this.
1: Well, answer the question.
0: Yeah, probably. You go get out. Outside.
1: Yeah.
0: Right?
2: Yeah.
0: Cats are harder to control. So I reckon you've lost more battles than you've won, Ben.
2: No, but the cat doesn't want to be in there. It's not exactly like the greatest show in the world, so... The cat just kind of leaves the bedroom.
1: Not the greatest showman in the world. Of course.
0: Oh, you poor darling.
1: Oh, well, greatest showman over here, hey, Tim?
0: Huge Jackman.
1: Sorry. That was a heinous laugh from me.
0: All right, Ben, I don't want to talk to you.
1: Okay.
0: Ben, thanks for your call, Ben.
1: Well,
0: I don't know what we've gained from this, but you seem to be pretty pleased with yourself. So good job, Davo.
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4: K-Rock Traffic. Hello again. Taking a look on Latrobe Terrace, we've got some heavy southbound delays all the way from Mercer Street to Ryrie Street. And a reminder, works in Mount Dunedin on Barnier Boulevard from Boundary Road to the Geelong Ring Road. Reduce speeds in place, so plan ahead. On the Princes Freeway, it's slowing outbound from the Westgate Freeway through the Point Cook Bend, but then a clear shot back home. Enjoy 30% off car fares with Spirit of Tasmania. 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

0: I love it. It's 5:39. Tim and Dave, I need to drive you home. Okay. What, brother?
1: Don't do it like that.
0: Don't do what like that?
1: I love it with the eye contact.
0: No, I was letting you know I'm not going to say it three times because that's the name of the song. I want to let you know I only say it once. But this is taking longer than just saying I love it, I love it, I love it. You're on K-Rock.
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0: All right, Davo, we've been playing this game for a while. You've just had like 5 minutes to calm down after throwing some wild accusations out on the radio show.
1: I do feel like, unfortunately, dancing around what we wanted to talk about. If you heard it, you heard it. If not, I do think it made it sound heaps worse than if I'd just come out and said it.
0: Made me sound like a predator, but that's okay.
1: No, you're all right. We know you're not. You're a good man and we love you, mate.
0: So, Davo, this will be fun for us to try and to get on the same page. Getting in sync, trying to connect these two half of brains into one kind of fully functioning working brain. We're going to say a random word each. You never know. One day we might just first word it. That'd be crazy. But we want to say the same word at the same time. You like to throw this game to the ground and stomp on it sometimes and not properly play.
1: I'm feeling good about it. I feel like I've wronged you enough today. Let's try and clean this up.
0: Five attempts to say the same word. We have to try it. We can use passive aggression. Yep. We can use yelling. Talking down to one another to try and figure out how to get closer. Have you got your word?
1: Yep.
0: All right, here we go.
2: 3, 2, 1.
1: Doggy.
0: Camera. You absolute...
1: I reckon I might come to you today.
0: All right. So you've said doggy and I've said camera. And you're not well. You're not well, Lauren. Yeah. All right. You want to go?
1: Yep.
0: All right.
2: 3, 2, 1.
1: Flash.
0: Style. Oh. I tried.
1: I was going to come over to your side. And I was talking about a puppy.
0: I was talking about a style of camera.
1: Yeah, okay.
0: So you said, I said style.
1: I said flash.
0: Flash. All right. Hard to...
1: Really hard.
0: Hard to get this. We've got three more attempts.
2: 3, 2, 1.
1: Photos. Oops. Okay, all right, well...
0: All right, so you've said photos and I've said boobs.
1: Yes.
0: Two different kinds of flashes.
1: Yeah.
0: All right.
1: All right.
0: Come on, two more attempts.
1: Yep.
0: Figure it out. Head out of the gutter.
2: 3, 2, 1.
0: Boudoir.
1: Oh, no. I blanked. Boudoir.
0: Like, that's a flat. That's like a...
1: Yeah, I was going to say horse.
0: We don't have the bandwidth to be able to back this up. All right, we'll finish it.
1: All right.
0: Here we go.
2: 3, 2, 1.
1: Burlesque.
0: Digby.
1: There we go.
0: The horse that you flashed. This was never going to go well, was it?
1: It wasn't the day for it. We were not in sync from the start to the finish of the day. Nah, but hey, we have better luck other times.
0: You were in sync with a nasty witch and I was in sync with myself.
1: Oh, well, he's interesting.
0: I'm lashing out.
1: You are.
0: Yeah, all right. Well, in sync is back next Monday. It's Tim and Dave. You're on K-Rock.

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4: Let's have a chat about 2010's absolute finest. Her name is Kesha.
0: She had a stronghold over us for about a 12-month to 24-month period.
4: I really feel like she embodies that time. Her style, yeah. Her look, her attitude. She was real party girl era.
0: I feel like Davo's a bit Kesha-coded. Like, you're like an evolved Kesha.
4: No, I definitely have my Kesha inside. You know, Kesha is living within. And there's a lot of us out there that she certainly is.
0: A lot of glitter, you know, having a bit of fun, mucking around.
4: Mucking around. That's good old Kesh. Well, she was recently on the Call Her Daddy podcast.
0: Isn't that like one of the most popular podcasts in the world?
4: Yeah, I don't know why, and sorry if you love it, you know, all good. The best podcast you should be listening to is the Tim and Davo recap, where you get your podcast. Yep. But Call Her Daddy has a few more listeners than us. Just
0: 10 or 20 more.
4: Yeah, just a few. But she was featuring on Call Her Daddy, and they were having a chat about her love life and how things are going.
0: Sure.
4: Now, Kesha brought up a term that I've never heard before. And it is called, she is now claiming, she is geosexual.
0: All right, geosexual. So there's bisexual, there's homosexual, there's asexual.
4: If you want to go through them all, there's probably heaps.
0: They're the ones that are coming to mind straight away.
4: Well, she has come out and said that she is living her life celibate. She's in Italy.
0: Yes, me too, unless I'm, you know, in Cannes, France, and like getting wined and dined. What do you mean, how is that geosexual?
4: Well, I guess like geographic, but geosexual, she's only allowing herself to get busy in Italy.
0: In Italy. I mean,
4: bowl of pasta, a bit of bread.
0: A lot of bread.
4: Thanks.
0: But do you feel like getting a bit freaky after having pasta and bread, you know?
4: No.
0: Like, I feel like that's great in theory, and you get there, you've had two bowls of, you know, ciabatte, mm-hmm. and then, you know, you've smashed six loaves of garlic bread. You're not feeling yourself in that moment to get a little bit political, if you know what I mean.
4: Not after the bread and pasta, but let me tell you, I've been horny for pasta before.
0: Maybe that's what she's getting confused with. She just really wants pasta. Because when you said geosexual, I was like, oh man, she's into rocks. And like, hey, if you're into rocks, you're into rocks. Like, get it, like, you know, geos, all those beautiful things. But so it's like you want to be intimate, but mm-hmm. you'll be celibate until you're in the location of your choosing. If there was one location for you, Davo, just one for you to rekindle that flame, where would we be burning?
4: The Scooby-Doo coaster. I don't know.
0: 4x Superbus. Okay. Well, if you see Davo on the Gold Coast, you're in luck. If you want to see that story and everything else, just head to our website, krock.com.au.

0: Tim and Dave are here to drive you home, and you're on K-Rock this afternoon.
1: I feel like every weather season has its own personality or its own sort of aura, don't you think?
0: Yeah, there's a bit of different energies. I've been recently teaching my son the different seasons of, you know, summer, autumn, winter and spring, and he's very concerned about the trees at the moment with the leaves all going away. He's like, what's wrong with the trees? What's wrong with the trees? And I was like, oh, that's just autumn. You know, you'll get used to autumn, and then you don't want to, like, you just winter, you think you're worried about autumn. Winter will knock you for six, brother.
1: Oh, so. Mate, carve and roast with nipples left, right and centre. Freezing city.
0: Yeah.
1: Well, I want to talk about the science behind why people like different seasons.
0: Yeah. Like, I guess everyone has their preferred season that they enjoy. I think we all want to like summer.
1: Yeah.
0: And then you get effing hot and you go, I don't know if I'm about this. Hey?
1: Well, what is your favourite season?
0: Probably spring. I'm all about new. I'm all about like the rebirth. I'm all about getting up and about. Autumn's because autumn for me, like that's summer's down ramp. Spring is summer's up ramp. Mm-hmm. And you get those nice 24 degree days, which to me is the best day that you could do. Like mostly clear, 24. Spring me there. I'm a spring boy 100%.
1: Well, let's talk about like the reason why if you're loving spring. So people that love spring are usually optimistic to a dangerous degree, they reckon.
0: Okay.
1: But the science behind it is they say that as daylight increases, the brain cuts melatonin and raises serotonin, recalibrating energy and moves simultaneously. I can't read today. Spring lovers are more sensitive to the shift than most people, meaning they feel the biological reset more intensely.
0: Ooh.
1: The love of spring is essentially the relief of feeling the brain switch back on after months of reduced function in winter.
0: So I shut it down. I shut down shop like a bear hibernating, and then spring's the relaunch. I'm on the trampoline jumping back into life.
1: Yes.
0: With yourself, Dave-o, can I try and guess what you are?
1: Yeah.
0: I think you're a summer girly.
1: No.
0: What are you?
1: No. I'm a winter girly.
0: You're a winter girly. So, okay, sorry, I couldn't be more wrong.
1: So they say that winter lovers have a nervous system that find high stimulation overwhelming.
0: Yep, all right. Yeah, that's good. We're tracking here for you.
1: So it just says that some nervous systems run at a baseline higher arousal for people who... So those people who the noise, the social demands and sensory intensity of winter seasons are genuinely draining. So winter reduces the incoming stimulation.
0: Right. So you just need to be chilled down.
1: Yeah.
0: You just need to be calmed down a little bit. Do you think, like, for both of us, do you think that's pretty, like, on par?
1: Yeah.
0: And I love being told who I am by, you know, all these different things. It's great, isn't it? It's because then you don't have to think of it for yourself.
1: No, absolutely. This is who you are and this is what you have to live by.
0: Yep.
1: Autumn lovers, though, they're wired to find comfort in familiar sensory patterns. So things that are really familiar to you usually connect directly to the brain's memory and emotion centres.
0: Okay.
1: So if you are in autumn, apparently it brings up a lot more nostalgia.
0: Sure. I guess that makes sense. You know, the falling leaves and, you know, the coziness. It is a very nostalgic coded. All right, summer, I could almost tell you what summer is.
1: Yeah, go on.
0: It's like you're bouncing off the walls. You're a bit much, but people love you. You're already ready to get out there and have a crack no matter what. Like, is it something along those lines?
1: Yeah, it's kind of like summer lovers are running on more serotonin than anyone else, and the sunlight triggers the serotonin production in the brain, which is why they love summer, because you're up and about because you love it.
0: All right, well... Yeah. I mean, besides the 40-degree days, I get that. But other than that. So anyway, there you go. That's who you are from Tim and Davo. You don't have to figure it out for yourself anymore. Adios. Indeed. Big Monday it has been. But that just means... a big Tuesday, because we're just absolutely sky high at the moment.
1: Well, as you know, I'm still feeling it after the weekend. The 23-kilometre walk for the Surf Coast Trek.
0: Did so well, mate.
1: Thank you. My hips are lying, unlike Shakira. I'll tell you that much for free.
0: Shakira didn't really paint a picture for the Surf Coast Trek.
1: No, she didn't figure it out.
0: But for all the people that did the different treks, incredible stuff. Go have like an Epsom salt something. I don't even have a bath. Get in the sink, Dave, at your house.
1: And gorgeous. Just
0: that like a baby.
1: Get in the kitchen sink with me flannel.
0: All right. A little bit more mobility out of Dave-o tomorrow. We'll be back from 3 p.m. Until then, do us a favor. Take it easy.
1: Catch ya.
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11: Good evening. A pretty cruisy drive around town today as everyone settles down for the night. Just watch out for some works in Mount Dunedin on Barnier Boulevard from Boundary Road to the Geelong Ring Road. And over on Shannon Avenue, we are slightly delayed in patches from Catherine Street to Fraser Street. If you're driving home from Melbourne today on the Prince's Freeway, it's slowing down outbound from Coroit Creek Road through the Point Cook Bend, but then a smooth drive back home. The all-electric Chery E5 with 430 kilometres of range, now from just $37,990 drive away. 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
14: Clear this evening. Tomorrow, cloud clearing with a top of 19, broadcasting on Wadawurrung country.
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0: Trespasser at Sunshine. There were delays this morning due to an equipment fault at Manor Junction. It comes ahead of planned bus replacements tonight, with services from Warren Ponds to Melbourne to run as coaches from 8 p.m. today, tomorrow and Wednesday. Meanwhile, a boy believed to be 11 or 12 years old has been hit by a train at North Melbourne Station, taken to hospital after being trapped under a carriage for some time. A body has been found near Lake Carjaligo, believed to be that of accused triple murderer Julian Ingram. Police have been searching for the 37-year-old since January, when it's believed he fatally shot three people, including his pregnant ex-partner. The body was found near Ingram's abandoned ute and next to a firearm. Six people being repatriated to Australia from the hantavirus-stricken cruise ship will be required to quarantine at a facility north of Perth. Health Minister Mark Butler says three people from New South Wales, two Queenslanders and a Kiwi will spend at least 3 weeks in quarantine.
1: The flight that will be arranged by DFAT to repatriate those Australians and that New Zealander will be landed at RAF Base Pierce. Those six people will be transferred immediately to that quarantine facility directly next store to the RAF base.
0: Ambulance Victoria is asking us to have conversations about how paramedics should be treated. A pregnant paramedic was punched in the face and stomach after saving the life of a drug overdose victim. AV CEO Jordan Emery says the ongoing pattern of violence is appalling.
2: If my people are not safe, we will withdraw care. It is the if their lives are in danger, we cannot help you or your loved ones, and we plead for Victorians to take action now and stop this appalling pattern of violence towards our people.
0: And CFA crews have worked to stop a mulch pile from catching fire. They arrived at a home in Drysdale just before 3 this afternoon, finding the 6 cubic metre pile heating up with smoke. It was pulled apart.
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0: Cozzy Pickett is free to play in the Demons' clash with the Hawks on Saturday, escaping suspension over a collision with Eagle Jake Waterman. The MRO saying the star Melbourne midfielder's actions were not unreasonable given the circumstances. Coaches' votes are out for round 9, with Cat Bailey-Smith receiving 10 after picking up 40 disposals against Collingwood. O'Sheen Mullen nabbed 7, while Max Holmes got 4, Sean Manner and Shannon Neal each with 1, Jordan Degoe and Scott Pendlebury getting up for the Pies. And a big challenge ahead tonight for Aussie Alexi Poprin at the Italian Open. He's up against world number 1 and hometown hero Jannik Sinner in the round of 32. 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
4: K-Rock weather.
0: Cloud clearing tomorrow with a top of 19, partly cloudy on Wednesday and heading for 20. Right now in Janjuk, it's 13 degrees. You're up to date here on K-Rock. It's time for Tom and Loggy up late.
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5: Good evening. Monday evening to be precise. And Loggy and I are here. I'm the Tom. She's the Log.
6: Hey. Hey, you know, scientists, right? It's good when you focus on stuff that really needs to be focused on.
5: Oh, the big problems the world faces. Yeah.
6: But then there's other problems that you probably don't need to do science on, but they're doing it anyway.
5: Mm-mm, they sure are. The science of a fruit platter, the balance thereof, and whether you can drizzle things on top. We sort of did a deep dive on that this morning.
6: Yeah, and also PDAs in the street.
5: Oh, yeah. Or more like, oh, yeah.
6: Oh, yeah.
5: Oh, no. All that coming up this hour. It is Tom and Log Up Late Edition, thanks to Mimosa Homes. 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Here's the Biebs kicking us off this evening on K-Rock.

0: Didn't get enough this morning? We've got you sorted with Tom and Lottie up late on K-Rock 955. 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
1: Now we're getting into the winter months and that is bath weather for me.
2: You have your annual bath.
1: I have my annual bath.
2: In June.
1: Yeah.
2: You file your taxes and you celebrate.
1: And I have my bath because we have our shower / bath. We've got a weird setup at our house.
2: I know now. I've been to your house now.
1: And the bath is huge.
2: Yes.
1: It's a spa bath.
2: It is.
1: It's like three people could sit in there.
2: It's unnecessary and it sends a message.
1: It really does. Anyway, so when you have a bath, we only try and have one maybe once or twice a year because I just feel like it's so much water. I can't justify that amount of water. It makes me sad.
2: As a kid, did you ever on the weekends, like your dad ever do like a Weber? You know Weber, when we were kids, Webers were the thing, like the coal barbecue. And so dad would on a Sunday morning, he'd start firing up the coals.
1: Yeah.
2: And then sort of by lunchtime, you'd smell it all day, but by lunchtime the food would actually be ready or late, like sort of mid-afternoon, whatever. And that's what I imagine it's like filling your bath.
1: Oh, 100%. No, so what it is, you just got to turn the tap on and just leave.
2: Yeah.
1: But at the same time, you've got to boil massive saucepans of water because the water will eventually run out of heat. And so then you have to have boiled water and pour it in. Also at the same time, the kettle has to be going.
2: Yeah,
1: so you just keep doing hot water and hot.
2: So,
1: yeah.
2: So to fill your bath, you need more hot water
1: than what the house can provide.
2: Yeah. Water system.
1: Yeah. Because you also need to leave some water at the end of it. So some hot water at the end of it.
2: What do you mean?
1: Well, I don't just get up from a bath and just go on with my day. Do you know what I mean? Like I need to have a shower afterwards.
2: Oh, yeah.
1: Yeah, yeah, yeah.
2: Yeah, shower after the bath.
1: Yeah. So this is the thing,
2: it's
1: right?
2: It's because you poop in the bath.
1: Well, yeah, I love doing that. It's my one treat of the year.
2: That's why you only do it once a year.
1: So if I was to ask you what makes you feel cleaner, shower or baths, what would you say?
2: Shower, absolutely.
1: Okay,
2: I'm not a bath guy.
1: As kids, though, we grow up on baths.
2: Baths, absolutely. Yeah.
1: And that's a thing. And so it's a debate, apparently, that's divided the internet. And scientists are like, we're going to study this because people are so divided over what makes you cleaner, shower or baths. And I'm like, no, I don't think any of us are debating this one. It's definitely a shower.
2: Surely some funds could be redirected to something more sort of pressing or important.
1: Thank you, Tom. Because some people are saying that, you know, you're stewing in your own soup is basically what a bath is. And that's kind of how I'd say it too.
2: Yeah.
1: So Dr. Primrose Freeston.
2: Oh, Primmy.
1: A clinical microbiologist.
2: Sorry, is it Freestone?
1: Freestone.
2: Well, Primrose Freestone.
1: Hi, Primrose Freestone.
2: And doctor.
1: Hey, Dr. Primrose Freestone.
2: Actually,
1: love a woman in STEM,
2: absolutely.
1: So, you know, it's great.
2: Yeah.
1: She said, when you have a bath, the water is not changed. So all you're doing is redistributing the bacteria living on you to different body sites. Tell me more, doctor.
2: Oh, yeah.
1: Meanwhile, a shower is continuously changing stream of water, which washes away potential germs. Now, I'm no scientist, but I feel like if you had paid me a couple hundred grand, I probably could have put that one together for you. They said showers clean skin more effectively than baths. We shower to remove dirt, sweat, oil and odour-causing microorganisms, mostly bacteria, from our skin. This personal hygiene is important in maintaining general health and avoiding skin rashes and infections.
2: But how does it happen, Lauren?
1: Once again, someone with no research or smartness could probably have told you that. Look, that's the thing. I think it's more like baths seem more relaxing.
2: Mm.
1: However, I do prefer a shower because I like the feeling of running water and I also like but a bath, you're encapsulated, but then also I get a bit too hot.
2: Yeah, same. So
1: I'm in a bath,
2: it's got to be hot because my showers are hot, right? So I expect my bath to be the same. I get in there. And then I'm in, right?
1: Just sit. Oh, God.
2: No, don't sit too fast.
1: I'll never have children again.
2: They're inside me. So as soon as that heat like goes, I'm out. I'm not interested anymore. And also, it gets a lot. It gets a lot.
1: Oh, man. And you're lying in there and it's been 4 hours to get this hot soup going.
2: Yeah.
1: And then you get in, you're like, I'm done after 10 minutes.
2: Yeah, exactly.
1: I'm done.
2: Yeah.
1: And then you're like, no one else wants to jump in there.
2: No.
1: So it's a whole thing.
2: Such
1: but scientists studying the big things, we love you for it.
2: Yeah.
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2: Now, there's a few things in life that we love. One of them is someone who's sort of 20, late teens, early 20s, telling us everything they've learned about their time on Earth and, like, yeah, just telling me how to live my life. You've been here for 5 minutes. The other cool thing is when sort of a white middle-aged man tells women what they can and can't do with their bodies particularly.
3: Yeah, love that
2: and
3: one.
2: And the choices, that type of thing. So strap yourself in.
3: Oh, here we go.
2: It's time for the ladder. Now, this is actually, I'm going to do this through Queen of Etiquette, Laura Windsor. See? So now I've softened the blow, haven't I?
3: You have.
2: Because it's actually coming from a lady, because I don't know things.
3: Mm.
2: But this lady does. She does it for a job. Etiquette. This is exactly when you should be giving up every youthful habit.
3: Okay.
2: So what I'm going to do is I'm going to hit you with the thing, and you're going to say when it's sort of when you think the age is where you should stop doing something.
3: Okay.
2: Or you don't have to say it at any age at all. You can say, I think you can do that forever. But if you say that for everything, then it's going to be really boring radio, okay?
3: So, okay, all right.
2: We've already had an hour.
3: Well,
2: okay, premixed cocktails. So I'm talking like UDLs and that kind of thing. How old do you think you're going to be?
3: I don't want to give you boring radio, but I think you can be 105 and still have.
2: Well, everybody can do everything, obviously. But what do you think a Queen of Etiquette's going to say then?
3: Like, Queen of Etiquette is probably going to say, okay, if I was Queen of Etiquette, I'd say after 22.
2: 25, very close. Good
3: okay,
2: on you.
3: All right.
2: Text talk, so spelling things like U, like just the letter U and...
3: Well, Queen of Etiquette's probably going to say that that's never appropriate.
2: Interesting.
3: And I would say that, you know, by 18 you should be over that.
2: That's what she said, 18.
3: Really?
2: Yeah.
3: There you go.
2: You are quite the queen, aren't you?
3: I am the queen of etiquette.
4: Yes, queen. Mm-hmm.
2: What about wearing a bikini? When should women stop wearing bikinis?
3: Never. Oh, God, you want good radio. Okay.
2: When would she say that?
3: She would say that women, no.
2: Do you want to hear what she says about it?
3: Yes.
2: When the skin starts to be more relaxed
3: piss off.
2: That's the time to ditch the bikini.
3: No, it's not.
2: And low-cut tops and opt for a more subtle approach to gravity.
3: Actually not. And you know what? Coming from a woman now, this is worse. This is worse. Mm.
2: Don't shoot the messenger, mate. I'm just here telling you to grow up. Okay?
3: You can wear a bikini whenever you want.
2: I know I can.
3: It's funny how it's like when it's up the bum, tight skin, you know, it's all like, oh, I mean, we don't like it, but we like it. Mm. But then when it's like, you know, quote, saggy skin, then we've got a problem with it. No. Sorry. Okay, Tom, what else have you got?
2: Everyone's beautiful in their own way. The age limit on that's 50, by the way, according to Queen of Etiquette, Laura Windsor.
3: Oh,
2: moving on.
3: Let's get her on the phone.
2: Wearing skinny jeans.
3: Skinny jeans. I mean, skinny jeans. Well, I would say skinny jeans is more an older format now anyway, because we're into looser pants.
2: Mm.
3: So skinny jeans, I would say, I don't know.
2: Go with your gut. What do you think?
3: 65.
2: 45. Terrible choice. Having a casual fling.
3: Never.
2: Exactly.
3: Oh,
2: that's right. There's no age limit, she says.
3: God. All right. Good. Yeah.
2: You're allowed to. What about having long hair? How long are women allowed to have long hair for?
3: Let me say this, right? My dead-or's sister, who lived in Canada, she had long grey hair. And I remember being younger and being like, oh, my God. You know, you never see an older woman with long hair, ever, because everyone just cuts it, right?
2: Yeah.
3: And I was always like, no, I'm going to be an older woman with long hair.
2: Long hair, yeah. I love that.
3: Long-haired old
2: it's
3: woman.
2: It's great.
3: Yeah. So she's saying, I bet you she's saying 60.
2: Nah, 50. She says long hair, especially grey hair, can add years on people, and thinking it adds character isn't an excuse.
3: Oh!
2: Here we go. What about you? What about you? Sorry. Having a drunken ciggy. How old are you? You're 40.
3: What about you?
2: You're 41, so 42. Is that the cutoff? Next year, I'll stop.
3: Nah, absolutely. I'll forever do that. I can't ever. Yeah, I'm not saying smoking's good, but sometimes, you know, when the scotch hits right and the dance floor is going and someone's like, do you want one? And I'm like, yeah.
2: Nah, Queen of Etiquette, Laura Windsor, says never. You shouldn't at any age. Being a picky eater, how old should you?
3: Seven.
2: Before you, right? I agree. Stop being a picky eater. Grow up. 30, she says.
3: 30.
2: If you're still a picky eater at 31.
3: Well, that's normally when your body says, hey, you know how I've been fine with dairy my whole life?
2: Yes.
3: Absolutely not now.
0: Tom and Loggy in the evening. Just go with it. 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Fine.

0: didn't get enough this morning? 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
1: K-Rock Traffic.
2: G'day there in Newcombe. Delays eastbound on Port Arlington Road approaching Wilson's Road due to works. Barman Heads Road slows southbound through Armstrong Creek. The intersection of Church Street and McCurdy Road in Hamlin Heights is closed for works. 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

0: Scotty, up late.
1: It was Mother's Day yesterday, and we went to Werribee to Kim and Nay's house, my sister and brother-in-law's, and they threw a brunch, Mother's Day brunch for the mums, which was nice. Beautiful, right? Good on him. And so I was in charge of the fruit platter, and, you know, it's hard to put a fruit platter together, I'll say. But what I did do is that I said, Daddy, do you reckon when you go to the market you can get me some fruit so I don't have to pay for it?
2: Oh, okay.
1: You can just get me some bulk stuff.
2: So what's hard about making a fruit platter?
1: It's making it look good.
2: Oh, true.
1: Yeah.
2: I wouldn't know.
1: Exactly, yeah. Right?
2: The fruit's there. I mean, deal with
1: so
2: it.
1: So this is what I decided on, right? Grapes.
2: Yep.
1: Cantaloupe.
2: You mean rock melon?
1: Anyway, the orange one. Poponche. There you go. Poponche. Kiwi fruit. Watermelon. And, yeah.
2: Kiwi fruit's such a wild choice.
1: No, it's not.
2: You eat it with
1: and
2: the
1: passion
2: hair
1: fruit.
2: On. And passion fruit.
1: Mm.
2: You know, on a platter. Seems like a messy sort of... Did you put teaspoons out for them to
1: eat? So why is the passion fruit messy?
2: Because how are you getting it out of the half of the...
1: Okay.
2: The passion fruit.
1: So this is the thing.
2: Are you using a spoon or
1: are
2: you making people use their tongue?
1: This is the thing. Don't.
2: Like this.
1: I'm not in the mood for your mouth.
2: Is that
1: today.
2: How I get...
1: Yeah, no, I'm not in the mood for your mouth. So what it is that Jimmy's like... Oh, because I grab the passion fruit and you cut it in half and you leave the open shell
2: there. Yeah.
1: Right?
2: Yeah.
1: And then he's like, nah, what you do is you grab it and you pour it, you drizzle it over the fruit platter. And I'm like, hold up. No, you do not do that. And he goes, but then everyone gets some. And I'm like, no.
2: What?
1: With the fruit platter, you leave the passion fruit. And if someone's like, oh, I'll like that. There's cutlery going around, you see.
2: Yeah.
1: Because it's a brunch.
2: Put spoons out.
1: It's a brunch.
2: Yeah.
1: So you grab a spoon.
2: Yeah.
1: And I'm yelling at you now. You grab a spoon and a couple of lucky people get passion fruit.
2: I don't want tangy watermelon. I'm sorry.
1: Yes. Yeah, so,
2: if you're pouring passion fruit on my watermelon, it's going to be too tangy. I've done lots of mouth noises.
1: I can't. I'm sorry. I'm being so serious right now. One more mouth noise and I'll have to leave. I cannot today. Today, I just cannot.
2: I'm sorry. It's just we're
1: Thank
2: talking
1: you.
2: A lot
1: I appreciate
2: about
1: it.
2: Mouth
1: but
2: stuff.
1: You cannot just, no one does passion fruit, drizzles it all over. I had to literally grab him and just be like, slap it out of his hand. Like, no. So they're rules, okay, people? And I ask you to all follow them.
2: Yeah.
1: And also, Tom, one of those rules is not getting your tongue out in the passion fruit at my next event.
2: I've just realised why it's called passion fruit. Oh.
0: Tom and Lockie, up late. 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

let's get the party started. 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That's when I knew that your heart was scarring. Friends to lovers need a part to star in. Like, wait, babe,

0: Froggy, up late.
1: I went out for dinner on Saturday night and went to a venue on Paco.
2: Yeah.
1: And I don't know how specific I should be. Let's not be too specific.
2: No, don't be specific.
1: There's an outdoor and an indoor area.
2: Oh, I know exactly where you're talking about. Yeah.
1: And I, because I'm quite old, I was like, okay, let's do like early dinner.
2: Yeah.
1: Right. And so I got there first and it was like right on five. It was just before five. And so I feel like we were in between lunch and dinner service.
2: Oh, okay. Yeah. Right?
1: So it was real quiet. It was lovely. Walked in, got a drink, sat down, chilled, nice. Waited for, you know, my friends to arrive. So then as I'm sitting there, I'm just like people watching a little bit.
2: Yeah.
1: It's not a lot of people though, so it's not much.
2: So you're just staring at one person.
1: Well, a bit, just eyeballing. But when I was walking in, a lady was walking out, so I was sort of done the hold the door sort of, and you know
2: good
1: me,
2: man.
1: Very awkward about it. So and she's like, "Thank you." I'm like, "No worries." And get my drink and go back out and sit down at the table, and I'm sort of sitting by the door, as I say, in the outside area, looking out towards Paco, out towards the street, and she's with the person that she's been hanging out with.
2: Yeah.
1: And she seemed pretty, like, sturdy on her feet, like, not noticeably. It didn't look like she'd had a real long boozy lunch or anything.
2: Oh, okay.
1: But then I'm like looking at my phone and then sort of looking around and then I look over and I'm like, what is going on over there? So they're up closer to the street, right?
2: Yeah.
1: And I'm looking across the tables at them and I'm like, there is too many limbs there. And it, oh my goodness.
2: What?
1: They were just on each other.
2: Making out.
1: Oh, just going to town on each other.
2: Making out?
1: Yeah. 5 o'clock on a Saturday evening.
2: I love that.
1: On Paco.
2: Yeah.
1: And I was like, I don't know. I feel like I should sit on the other side of the table and change chairs. So I'm looking the other direction.
2: Oh.
1: I was like, good on them. They look like they're having fun.
2: They've gone out for lunch, a bit of a date, and then they're like, we've just waited hours for this. Let's go.
1: It's good, like, I mean, it's good. I mean, good to be in love and stuff, but it's like, do I need to see it? Do we all need to see it? Like,
2: it is a bit of a weird one. Kind of, I'm not big on PDA.
1: Yeah.
2: Like, for Jimmy and I, like, I'm not really...
1: I can't imagine you sort of... Like, this was, like, two people, one chair sort of arrangement.
2: Yeah, but in saying that...
1: Yeah.
2: On our first date, oh, I kissed him in the street.
1: Did you?
2: Oh, I did.
1: You dirty stop out. Did you really?
2: Out on Marrable Street here.
1: Oh, here at the front of work.
2: I'll have that on camera.
1: I'll be able to get that on camera.
2: I did do it.
1: Yeah.
2: And, you know. And your vibe and dance upon the moon. I'll do what you want me to do. But it's not something that we do often in the street.
1: Passion in the street?
2: Yeah.
1: Oh, well, how long's it been now? 5-6 years?
2: That's don't you worry. The kitchen.
1: I don't worry. I do not need to know anything about it. Do you guys hold hands though when you're walking? Like you can walk on the beach with Wombi and hold hands or whatever.
2: Oh, it might be. He'll put his arm around me for a second, and then I'm like, no, I can't. I can't do this.
1: Really?
2: Yeah. I'm not much of a PDA person.
1: I'm a hand holder. I like to hold.
2: Of course,
1: hands.
2: Of course you are. Of course you are. And you'd be holding hands and rubbing the top of their hand at the same time somehow. You'd be just like,
1: well, that's classic.
2: You'd be doing the thumb thing.
1: It's a classic
2: thumb
1: erogenous
2: rub.
1: Zone. Sorry.
2: Disgusting.
1: I'm sorry. I hate it. I hated saying it.
2: Did you you love a bit of PDA?
1: I don't no. Well, see, that's too far, right? So there's a line.
2: Oh, I don't know.
1: Like I feel like no, don't worry about it. I just
2: feel
1: maybe like
2: if the time's right.
1: I feel like I was at the conception of their future child. I was having a spicy marg and maybe her name is Marg. And
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3: There was a movie a couple of years ago with Gerard Butler in it. Greenland. Mm-hmm. Like a meteorite's coming and only the best and the brightest get to go to this bunker, right? 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Say you knew, Davo, that in 24 hours' time a meteorite was coming and there was like, all right, you can get to Perth. 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

0: Parramatta game on Saturday, GMHBA Stadium. I got a tap on the shoulder, beautiful 10-year-old Logan, and he goes, "Davo, are you a fan of Bailey Smith as well?" I said, "Yeah, man.
1: I'm a big fan.
0: I said, "He's a very talented footballer. Obviously, I admire his football talents."
1: Yeah.
0: And Chantel turned to me and goes, "Oh, yeah, I just let him know because I saw you zooming in on Bailey in your videos."
2: Davo,
1: I told you.
0: Trying my best. To be fair, like, Bailey Smith was kicking the football at the time.
1: Yeah.
0: And it was a great video.
1: Yeah.
0: But I've watched heaps.
1: No, I bet you've watched heaps over and over again.
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0: 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Ed Sheeran, Harry Styles,
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0: Sophie, are you a bit of a party crasher?
1: 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I crashed my friend's date intentionally. 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
0: You've just started.
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1: I'm pretty sure she said something like, Seth, you don't listen enough. 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
1: I was in thongs and I was taking Wombie for a walk and I had a blowout. 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
1: Regulators. 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

0: almost halfway through 2026, but this year is already fully cooked. 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
0: Who's that talking?
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0: The people need a champion.
1: It's true.
0: The people need...
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1: Woo!
0: Ed Sheeran, Harry Styles, Foo Fighters, Guns N' Roses, Noah Carr, Zara Larsson, Jason Derulo, and more.
2: Yeah, baby!
0: It's not even halfway through the year, and we're just getting started.
1: Fantastic. We don't listen to anybody else.
0: More big winning energy.
1: Oh, thank you so much.
2: Thank you so much.
0: It's got to be.
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1: And you guys rock, honestly.
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0: Sophie, are you a bit of a party crasher?
1: 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I crashed my friend's date intentionally. 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So I was like, oh, I'll call up my other friend and we'll go in costumes, like trench coat. 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
0: You've just started.
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1: 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I crashed my friend's date intentionally. 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So I was like, oh, I'll call up my other friend and we'll go in costumes, like trench coat. 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
0: You've just started.
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0: 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Ed Sheeran, Harry Styles,
2: Foo Fighters,
0: Guns N' Roses,
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0: Zara Larsson,
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trust Geelong to know a banger when they hear one. 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
2: G'day there. Clear, quiet, civil about town at this stage of the morning, as you'd expect, of course. No hold-ups on the majors. The Geelong Ring Road in good shape in both directions, and same to the Surf Coast Highway, and smooth sailing to Melbourne on the Princes past the airport in through the Moppy Bypass and Point Cook Bend. 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
3: Hey there, it's Nicole taking a look at what's coming up in the news this morning. A 12-year-old boy remains in a critical condition after being dragged under a train at North Melbourne Station yesterday. A cyclist has avoided serious injury after a collision with a car in Noor Lane last night. The driver stopped at the scene. A report into a helicopter crash on the Bellarine Peninsula last year is expected to be released in coming weeks. Federal Treasurer Jim Chalmers will deliver his fifth federal budget tonight, and Donald Trump has warned the ceasefire with Iran is on massive life support after rejecting Tehran's response to his latest peace proposal. In sport, two timekeepers have been stood down after more than 2 minutes was added to the Cats clash with the Magpies on Saturday night. And former NRL coach Anthony Seibold has jumped codes and has found a part-time job at Collingwood. Morning fog, then sunny and 19 today, and we'll have more news at 6.
1: This song goes harder than a Saturday night in Cario. You've been warned.

0: from around here. 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
9: Plenty of fog around this fine budget day morning, so utilise those headlights and drive with caution. Colac Road, a little bit slow over Rossack Drive and South Valley Road. In both directions in Moorne Ponds, the Geelong Ring Road and the Princess Freeway are looking magnificent, as is the Westgate Freeway at Over the Bridge. Bribery Street to Port Melbourne will take you 59 minutes. 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More traffic all day while you work. 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
13: Broadcasting on Waterrun Country, hey, it's AJ with your K-Rock News. Geelong V-Line users are being hit with more delays after equipment faults yesterday morning. It comes with night work seeing trains switch to coaches in recent days. The track was further delayed last night after an emergency services request at Sunshine in the afternoon. A 12-year-old boy remains in a critical condition after being dragged under a train at North Melbourne Station. Hydraulic jacks used to lift the train off the Year 7 student. Ambulance Victoria's Alex Hemsley praising the first responders.
14: They did everything as quickly as they could have done, provided the highest level care to this young person in potentially one of the most traumatic days of their lives.
13: Federal Treasurer Jim Chalmers will deliver his fifth federal budget tonight. It will include the biggest overhaul of property taxes in generations while tightening the rules around the NDIS. Serious charges have been laid against a protective services officer, including sexual assault of a child under 16. The 68-year-old was also charged with possessing and producing child abuse material. He's been bailed to face court at a later date. Donald Trump has warned the ceasefire with Iran is on life support after rejecting Tehran's response to his latest peace proposal. The leadership wanted to end the blockade of its ports and the release of its frozen assets, the US president describing them as lunatics.
15: I say to them, I say, you people are crazy. You're crazy people. You're nuts. You're not having a nuclear weapon. They think they can talk me into it, and they don't do very well with it.
13: A report into a helicopter crash on the Bellarine Peninsula last year is expected to be released in coming weeks. The report details a crash in waters off Ocean Grove and Point Lonsdale last year, which saw two passengers and a pilot seriously injured. The incident is currently the centre of legal action taken by the passengers.
0: For lush, beautiful, instant lawn, call Coolabah Turf.
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13: Two timekeepers have been stood down after more than 2 minutes was added to the Cats' clash with Collingwood on Saturday night. The clock was stopped late in the third quarter and remained stopped for close to a minute of the game, with a manual adjustment then adding a minute rather than taking it off. The AFL says the matter has been handled internally. Alistair Clarkson has called on the AFL Coaches Association and Melbourne to cut ties with insurer Zurich. It follows three players who have been forced to retire due to concussion injuries failing to receive payouts. North coach Clarkson saying the Demons and the CA shouldn't be able to look players and coaches in the eye while associated with the company. And another Rising Star nomination for the Red and Black, Sullivan Roby picking up the Round 9 nomination after his 20-touch showing against the Giants. He joins teammate Jacob Farrow, who was nominated after Gather Round.
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17: Good morning, Liam Robertson from Surfing Victoria here with your morning surf report. Well, swell started to ease, but still beautiful conditions across the coastline this morning. Waves in that shoulder high range on those more exposed locations. Open beaches are your best bet with that lack of swell, but certainly great waves on offer. The winds will kick up into the afternoon, so best bet get in this morning. As always, if you are going for a surf, surf with a mate and play it safe by the water.
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16: K-Rock weather.
13: Morning fog and then a sunny day with the top of 19 degrees today. Right now we're sitting at 8. You're up to date with Tom and Loggie.
0: 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The cooler months are here.
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18: Good morning, 6:04. Welcome to Tuesday. Foggy bottom boys out there this morning.
2: Seriously, as I was driving in, it was fog, but then I had low-hanging cloud.
18: Wow.
2: You rarely get that.
18: I do love
2: even though fog technically is that, but it was hovering above my car and I was driving under it like I was on a ride or something. I was like, wow,
18: no.
2: I'm in Sleepy Hollow.
18: Yeah, pea soup coming in from Lara this morning. Certainly delicious. We've got... Yeah, patchy fog all the way from Geelong to Werribee, according to our fog correspondent, Tenno.
2: Oh, Tenno, thanks for keeping us up to date with the fog. Of course, when it is foggy, drive to the conditions, whatever that means to you.
18: Absolutely. As we always say, do or do not use your fog lamps.
2: We're not sure.
18: Yeah, we're not sure what's
2: legal. We're not sure what it is.
18: And neither is Max Holmes, but we're not going to hit him with it again because we always talk to him about stuff that he doesn't know about.
2: He's like, what are fog lights? And I'm like, Max.
18: Come on,
2: Max, how can you be so good at one thing and just terrible at another? Well, that's because he's human and we're finding that out. We're finding out so many things about him. Yeah. If you want to ask him a question, a personal style question, get on our socials and a couple of people have flicked through some questions today.
18: Which is cool. Yeah, you can ask him anything. We might not ask him, we might not pass it on, but you can certainly submit your question.
2: Yeah.
18: So he'll be joining us in the studio after 8:30 this morning. Shell of Destiny is back for day two.
2: Woo.
18: rave reviews for the Shell this year.
2: Yeah.
18: Everybody's enjoying the return of the big conch.
2: Mm-hmm.
18: Have you been to the Shell Club lately? If you haven't, do yourself a favour and check it out. What voucher will be given away today? Anywhere between $75 and $200 to spend at the Shell Club in Corio.
2: Love it, mate. Hey, starting us off this morning, after this, I've got a hack. Yeah. And this is something that affects a lot of us.
18: Oh.
2: Yeah, something's supposed to be easy. It's not easy, but I found a little workaround.
18: I'm going to try and be really supportive, even though the last hack I brought to the table last week, you were very not.
2: Yeah, true.

0: Williams, Mr. Know It All, 6:09 on KROQ 955. 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Let's do one of these.
1: Is it a hack or just doing a thing? You be the judge.
0: And give us a ring. An actual call, though, just rhymed for the song.
2: Yeah. If you've got Outlook, you know what it's like. It's just so easy. How can email have been easier back in the day with a Hotmail account? And nowadays it's just, hey, are you searching for that email? No, I can't find it. Oh, wait a minute, you found it. Whoops. No. Outlook drives me insane.
0: Yeah, yeah.
2: And the other thing is that they're so serious about security.
0: Yeah.
2: So serious that they can't find what you want in your own email.
0: That's right.
2: Yeah. Right? But also won't let you into your email. And so you have to do two-factor authentication so many times. And I don't know if you know this, but do you get this where it's like, are you attempting to sign in?
0: Yes, and then so, because I've got the authenticator on my phone, Microsoft Authenticator.
2: Yeah. So what happens is that I've got the app on my phone.
0: Yeah.
2: And so it'll say, are you trying to sign in? And then and a pop-up box comes over, right? But the number that you need to put in is located under the pop-up box. And so you can't see it.
0: Oh, that's not how it's supposed to work. Yeah. Oh, so that's if you're...
2: No, that's how it works.
0: Oh, because you're trying to log into Outlook on your phone.
2: On my phone.
0: And the authenticator's on your phone.
2: On my phone. And so it's like, hey, can you tell me this number?
0: Yeah.
2: And I'm like, well, move the box.
0: Yeah.
2: Well, no, tell me the number. And it's like, you're trying to break in. Security! No.
0: Oh, come on, Outlook.
2: Oh, man, this can break a person's soul. So I found a little hack.
0: Supposed to work.
2: Yeah.
0: Oh, so that's if you're...
2: No, that's how it works.

0: I do, you know how, I don't know if you can do this on Androids, I'm assuming you can, but you can screen record your phone, right? So what I do is I screen record the phone and then I tilt the phone.
1: Yeah.
0: So that it goes
1: sideways.
0: Landscape instead of portrait. And then I flip it back. And then when I record that, then I go in with my finger and I go, oh, hang on, and I pause it at the exact right moment that shows me what the number is.
1: So you have to slow it right down.
0: I have to slow it right down.
1: Oh, my God.
0: I have to break in essentially to my own email.
1: Yeah.
0: Because the authenticator box, can it not be easier?
1: No, it cannot.
0: So I lie in bed a lot. I lie in bed a lot and I think, I'm always thinking, and I'm just like, why aren't things easier? Why are things that are made today worse than things that are made 40 years ago?
1: Yeah.
0: Like, why? Why all these things? Why? Is it to break us slowly? Is it to break us? Is it to make us spend money on psychologists and psychiatrists and medication? I'm not sure. But the plan is working and you guys are doing a great job. Anyway, it's a great little hack.
1: Yeah, cool. Good. Well done. Thank you. I appreciate that.
2: Is it a hack or just doing a thing? You be the judge.
1: And give us a ring.
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1: It's 16 minutes past 6 on K-Rock 955. We're sitting on 9 degrees in Lara at the moment. Feels like it too. Bit foggy. The sunny afternoon on the way. How glorious was it yesterday?
0: Oh, my God. So good.
1: I barely spent any time in town yesterday. I went and met a mate for lunch at 11:30 to watch the NBA playoffs.
0: Oh, yeah. Sporties
1: up
0: nice.
1: There, Sporting Globe.
0: No.
1: And I got home at 6:30.
0: 6:30?
1: Yeah, we rolled around town all afternoon.
0: Stop it.
1: Beautiful.
0: When?

0: Did you go?
1: Eureka, Arborist, went up to the Nash, it was closed.
0: What?
1: We're just rolling around town having a great
0: good on
1: time.
0: On a Monday as well.
1: Yeah, yeah, running into people left, right and centre. It was great, just having chats.
0: Oh, people love chats on a Monday afternoon.
1: Do you know what? I was like Anthony Kiedis in the film clip of Under the Bridge. I think that's the one where he's, you know where he's walking around and he's like high-fiving people through
0: under
1: the city?
0: Under the Bridge.
1: Is that the one?
0: That's the one where he's under a bridge, isn't it?
1: I may have been under a bridge for a bit because things get a bit hazy late afternoon.
0: Oh, my God.
1: Today 18 and a bit of sun about. Tomorrow 18, Thursday 20 and then 21 on Friday if you don't mind.
0: I don't mind at all. Beautiful. Mm. Hey, coming up in trending, Steve Coogan was asked on the red carpet his thoughts about Helena Bonham Carter leaving the White Lotus because he's in it.
1: Yeah.
0: What did he have to say?
1: All right. Tell us all about that soon. News on the way, but next... You'll be so proud of me.
0: Oh, me? Yeah, proud of you?
1: Yeah.
0: Are you sure?
1: I did a thing the day before yesterday and I forgot to tell you about it yesterday.

0: that song has grown on me so much.
1: Oh, yeah, so quickly too.
0: Yeah,
1: right?
0: Yeah. Olivia Rodrigo's new one. It's called Drop Dead on K-Rock 955. Tom and Loggy former most homes, 21 minutes past six. So, you're going to be so proud of me.
1: Mm-hmm.
0: You're going to be so stoked because this is like right out of left field. You're going to be like, who even are you?
1: Oh, my God. Okay, I'm excited.
0: Growth, the evolution.
1: Mm-hmm.
0: You know, I like to surprise people every now and then.
1: Yeah.
0: Do something that's really sort of counterintuitive, sort of unexpected. Here I am.
1: Being there early for a meeting.
0: Whoa, man.
1: Sorry, I don't know where that came from.
0: You're lucky I show up to meetings.
1: I know, I am very lucky.
0: You're so lucky. 2-3 days ago, walked into my backyard and sort of surveyed my domain, had a look around.
1: Yeah.
0: And standing there looking back at me was a magpie. I was like, oh, g'day.
1: Yeah.
0: And, you know, we had, when we had chickens,
1: mm.
0: we had problems with magpies because they would punch on.
1: Oh, okay.
0: The magpies would swoop the chickens would come to me and be like, Dad.
1: Yeah.
0: And so then I would go out and have words with the magpies.
1: Okay, yeah.
0: Get away.
1: Yeah.
0: Don't eat their food.
1: Mm.
0: I'm not paying to feed you. All that stuff.
1: Yeah.
0: Good chat. you know, magpies are super smart. They remember.
1: So smart.
0: They would have understood. Certainly remember my face.
1: 100% they do.
0: Haven't seen this Maggie before, though.
1: Okay, new Maggie.
0: Juvenile.
1: Not
0: a little chick,
1: mm-hmm.
0: but certainly still got the grey plumage, you know.
1: Still. Oh, God, I love him.
0: Finding his feet, probably still relying on mum and dad a little bit.
1: Yeah.
0: Haven't seen mum and dad around at all.
1: Okay.
0: Right?
1: Yeah.
0: So that was sort of maybe Saturday. And then Sunday morning I walked out there and he was out there again.
1: Mm.
0: I was like, g'day, mate, what are you doing?
1: Mm.
0: And he's just like looking around, maybe having a little nibble at some insects or something in the grass.
1: Yeah.
0: Just rolling around my backyard. And I was like, well, I don't have any chooks anymore for you to annoy, and I don't have any sort of reason to not sort of welcome you into the house. And
1: yeah.
0: I was on my way to the gym and I had my bag and everything. I was like walking out the door. I locked the door and I went and put my gym bag in the car in the garage. And then I was like, nah, all right. And then so I went back inside, got my keys, unlocked the house, went back inside, went to the fridge and pulled out a bowl of taco mints that I still had leftovers.
1: Oh, yeah.
0: And walked out into the backyard.
1: Did it have spices in it?
0: A little bit. Not much.
1: Oh, God.
0: Went out there and threw him little bits of mints. And he loved it.
1: Yeah.
0: Yeah. And he started, and I threw it like all around. So it'd be a little bit of work for him, a little bit to, like something interesting for him to try and find the little bits of mints.
1: Oh, boy.
0: And then I went back inside.
1: And then, like, did you put hot sauce on it or like?
0: No. But then when I got home yesterday, he was in the backyard waiting again with like a whole gang of. And they have white singlets.
1: Yes. This is how they do it. Where's the meat?
0: Where's the... Yeah, pop, pop, pop, pop, pop, drive by.
1: I'm glad you didn't feed them chicken because that would have been horrible.
0: Is it? Is that a bad...
1: Well, I mean, birds? Think about it.
0: Yeah.
1: Think about
0: they
1: it.
0: They tried to eat our chicken.
1: Yeah,

0: Sunny Federa, Think About Us. It's 27 past 6 on K-Rock 955. 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Our friends at the Shell Club, though, are very excited because they've finished all their renos. Looks stunning. Yep. Pecton Centre's set up there. You can have functions for all different sizes, all different amounts of people. Bistro's open 7 days a week, and the Shell of Destiny is back.
1: Oh, my God. The conch comes but once a year sometimes. You can't guarantee. Oh, that sound.
0: Mm.
1: They're all sitting at the Shell Club and they're like, it couldn't be. And then the Shell of Destiny came up and said, oh.
0: But it is.
1: Anyway, yeah. You get to put the conch up to your ear when you hear the Shell of Destiny.
0: Yeah.
1: Be the first caller through and you will win vouchers. There's varying vouchers.
0: Yeah.
1: He will tell you. When you put the conch up to your ear.
0: How much can you spend? Mm. He will tell you.
1: He will.
0: Have you been to the Shell Club lately? Do yourself a favour and check it out, but make sure you keep listening because we will do the Shell of Destiny soon on K-Rock.
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12: In town, Ryrie Street is slowing in patches in both directions, as is Latrobe Terrace. The Breakwater Road intersection with Barwon Heads Road is suffering some congestion. The same applies for St George's Road and the Princes Highway intersection in Cario. If you are heading into Melbourne Town, allow for a little bit of extra time because there are already heavy delays at the Mulpy Bypass. The Combank Tour is travelling the country, supporting regional Aussies and businesses with financial tools, tech and community connection. 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More traffic all day. 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
16: Hey, it's AJ with your latest K-Rock News. A cyclist has avoided serious injury after a collision with a car in Nor Lane. The incident taking place around 6 p.m. last night on Melbourne Road. Police confirmed the driver stopped at the scene, but no serious injuries occurred. There's been a delay in the return of five Australian passengers off the Hantavirus cruise ship. They were originally due to fly into Perth tonight. They're now not expected until later this week. Jim Chalmers will tonight hand out his fifth federal budget under a cloud of rising inflation. Dr. Isaac Gross from the Monash University School of Economics says now is not the time to go on a spending spree.
17: It's certainly a difficult time to be announcing any big spending program. So I don't think we're going to see some big new spends rolled out, or at the very least what spending is done is going to be offset with spending cuts.
16: Two of the so-called ISIS brides will remain behind bars until at least next month after postponing their bail applications. The mother and daughter have been charged with crimes against humanity. Donald Trump says a month-long ceasefire with Iran is now on massive life support. The US president dismissed Tehran's proposal in response to his most recent proposal.
18: After reading that piece of garbage they sent us, I didn't even finish reading it. They said, I'm not going to waste my time reading it. Right now, it's on life support.
16: An Australian-born British MP is a step closer to replacing Keir Starmer as British Prime Minister, launching a challenge to oust him. Catherine West was born in Mansfield, grew up in Sydney, and was a social worker in Darwin before moving to London 28 years ago. She's almost secured enough signatures to force a party leadership election. And a planned burn is underway near Anglesey. The 229-hectare blaze is being patrolled by fire authorities and is on Messmate Track. Locals and visitors are being reminded there may be access restrictions around the fire area.
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16: Fossey Pickett is clear to line up against Hawthorn this week. The Demon cleared for high contact on Eagle Jake Waterman after the MRO ruled he took steps to minimise contact while contesting the ball. The MRO ruling that Pickett had not chosen to bump. The AFL is set to announce the next batch of fixtures tomorrow. The league is expected to announce the round 16 to 22 games, leaving the final two rounds to be announced later in the season. The league has delayed the release of the second half of the fixture until mid-season since COVID. And former NRL coach Anthony Seibold's found a new home after his sacking as Manly's head coach. He's joined Collingwood in a part-time role in their football department. He joins the likes of our own Joel Selwood at the Melbourne Storm and Billy Slater at St Kilda in taking a leadership role in the other coach in recent years.
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16: 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Morning fog, then sunny and it's up at 19 today. Right now we're sitting at 8. You're up to date with Tom and Loggy.
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19: I love reality TV.
1: So Steve Coogan, just British superstar, comedian and other actor, been on everything, right?
0: Yeah, you'd recognise his head if you saw it.
1: 100%. Yeah, 100%. He was at the BAFTA Awards on Sunday, London time, and he was walking out the red carpet, of course, and he was asked a question because he's on the latest series of The White Lotus.
0: Right.
1: And we know that Helena Bonham Carter was on there and was filming for 3 days before disagreements over her character, and then she was asked to leave, or she left, and then they're like, oh, we're rewriting the whole thing.
0: We don't know the specifics.
1: For Laura Dern. We
0: do
1: don't
0: we?
1: Really know
0: no.
1: the specifics. Still no, a bit no. weird. So they asked Stephen Coogan what he thinks.
20: And what happened with Helena?
21: It's just went in a different direction. It's like, you know, you, sometimes you find that something isn't working the way you want it to in terms of, like, the character and the sort of the dynamic of the whole story. So that was sort of, that was just a mutual decision that, you know, we need, the whole part was rewritten from scratch.
1: Okay. So he said not much, but also some things. But not a lot. But good on him.
0: Yeah.
1: Good on him for trying. Hey, Kelly Holiday. You know Kelly Holiday. You were dancing.
22: And I was dancing too.
1: He's been forced to return home early after he was refused re-entry into the US midway through his North American tour. So he was set to perform 4 shows in the US and Canada between May 1 and 7.
0: Yeah.
1: But after his shows in Toronto, he was detained at the US-Canadian border and denied re-entry for his final show in New York City. So the whole gig had to be cancelled.
0: Why?
1: He said no official reason was given as to why he was refused re-entry to the US. It is understood his entire touring party had their visas revoked.
0: Did he refuse to dry his hair?
1: No. He's probably because he's quite outspoken on social media about, you know, and that's the thing now. When you go to America, you have to give up your socials. So who knows? But it is my understanding he is back in Australia and he will be hitting up Torquay, no worries, May 22nd.
0: Yeah, looking forward to that. That is what is trending. Stay up to date with everything trending at krock.com.au. That's the place to go.
1: Now, there are people that like to go to the beach to find stuff. Beep. Beep.
0: Our metal detector stuff.
1: Sometimes they don't need a medical detector, and sometimes they don't need a metal detector either.
0: Can we get a medical detector in here?
1: Honestly, I'm worse than today.
0: You're having a day. It's
1: I'm worse than I'm so
0: okay.
1: sorry.
0: Don't
1: no, because if I was listening to me,
0: yeah.
1: I would be like, I hate that bee so
0: no,
1: much.
0: No, but that's unrelated. That's not about you not being able to say words. right, let's talk about medical incidents at the beach, I think.
1: Can you find me on the beach?
0: Throw you in the ocean.

0: Thank you, Ed. It's Shivers at 18 to 7 now. K-Rock 955. 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I got those beautiful new displays in Armstrong Estate. Do yourself a favour. 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
1: Now, so many beaches, beautiful beaches around our area. We're so lucky. And when you go down there for a walk, I like to look out for things because you never know what you might find on the beach. Washed up, sea glass. Oh, get someone talking about sea glass. Fascinating.
0: What is it?
1: Glass that's been in the sea.
0: Oh, that makes sense.
1: And you know,
0: I thought the ocean was making glass all of a sudden.
1: Yeah. Well, okay. Sand is glass.
0: It does, yeah.
1: Technically. Anyway, but I want to go to the UK for this one, mate, because a dog walker has found something amazing on the beach.
0: Mm.
1: And I love how they've written this story. I just thought, oh, God, we need more whimsy in our life, don't
0: yeah,
1: we?
0: Yeah, absolutely.
1: Tony Lovell was searching for trinkets across Crimdon Beach. Oh, you never find glorious. A headline like that in Australia.
0: That sounds cold, though. Like, just saying that, it just sounds freezing.
1: Yeah. What are you doing today, Tony? I'm just searching for trinkets
0: across Crimdon
1: Beach. Like, if that isn't the creepiest thing you've ever heard, not in this story, but just if I said, oh, what are you doing this weekend, Tom?
0: Oh, I'm going to go searching for trinkets.
1: Yeah.
0: Going to try and make an addition to my necklace of teeth.
1: Yeah. See, that's what it sounds like, right?
0: Yeah.
1: And so
0: knuckle bones.
1: So what he found, but once it, like, before I tell you what he found, I love how he's quoted in this article by saying, I always like searching the beach for interesting things, bits of old boats. Funny stones.
0: It's like that guy that found a megalodon tooth at Janjuck.
1: Yeah, he was awesome.
0: Yeah, he was a great chat. But the ad he put it in, like the headline or the byline for it, the article was like, lifelong dream of finding a megalodon tooth. So when we got him on, we were like, was that your lifelong dream? It's a real niche lifelong dream. And he's like, no.
1: No.
0: Yeah.
1: But this guy, Tony, he loves bits of old boats. I mean, who doesn't?
0: I know, right?
1: And how can you tell the difference between a stick and an old boat? That's what I want to know.
0: You're engaged to a bit of an old boat.
1: I am. The lighthouse master of my life. funny stones. Now, are they funny ha-ha or funny ooh?
0: Funny stones.
1: Yeah.
0: Oh, like weird looking stones.
1: Yeah, is that what he means?
0: Yeah, maybe.
1: Or like stones with faces on them. I don't know.
0: No.
1: Pieces of Victorian boots.
0: Oh.
1: Eddie's trinkets.
0: Yeah.
1: Like, you know what I mean? Like, they're very specific. And he finishes off by saying he loves weird vapes. I mean, if you can't find weird vapes on the beach, where else will you find them?
0: This is bizarre.
1: But what he actually found was a bottle. And inside the bottle had some bright orange liquid.
0: Mm.
1: And he was like, you know what I'll do? This smells weird. Let's open it up.
0: Sure.
1: Right? And then flames started emitting.
0: What?
1: Yeah. And he's like, oh, this is scary. I'll just leave this bottle near a bin and I won't tell anyone about it.
0: What?
1: Turned out it was a bomb from World War II.
0: World War II bomb?
1: A World War II bomb.
0: A glass bottle bomb from World War II.
1: A glass bottle with some liquid swirling that once you get air into it, turns into a bomb. And so he went back to where he was camping and his wife, who's a medic, was like, what are you doing? He's like, oh, I found this bottle and was smoking. I just left it near the bin. And she's like, you probably want to call someone about that, you moron.
0: Yeah, yeah.
1: So while you're looking for trinkets, you're setting stuff on fire and that's a problem.
0: Yeah.
1: So, you know, the army came and they had a look and they're like, we've been finding some of these phosphorus-based grenades from World War II around on the beach lately.
0: It's a grenade. Okay.
1: It's a grenade. So, you know, when the look for trinkets turns and what I would say is if you find any grenades here in our beautiful town, tell someone about it and not your
0: put
1: mate.
0: Them next to a bin.
1: Yeah.
0: Yeah.
1: Tell an authoritarian person.
0: Yeah. Sea glass becomes air glass.
2: We're almost halfway through 2026, but this year is already fully cooked. We're shelling out more for groceries, petrol, housing. When will it stop?
3: Easy, big guy. 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
3: It's me. 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
0: It's 11 minutes to 7 now on K-Rock 955. Still foggy. Oh, gosh, look at our... Is that Drysdale? Yeah, that's a camera on our tower in Drysdale. Looking out into that paddock, I assume it's still an active camera because you can't see anything. Mm. Anyway, it's almost 9 degrees in Drysdale at the moment. Areas of thick with a double C morning fog. Sunny afternoon with a double N as well. Funny. So that's today, top of 18. Tomorrow, 18 as well, 20 on Thursday and 21 on Friday. We've got a song now from Lady Gaga and Doechii.
1: Can I just say, I really like this song.
0: Yeah.
1: I really, really love this song. But the one bit in it that my brain just can't stand is when she's like, yeah, or B, or whatever it is. It's just, nah, I can't do that bit.
0: All right, well, let's have a listen. See if you also
1: My brain's just like, nah, I don't, you know. But I love all the rest of the song. It's just...

0: Gaga, Doechii. Yeah, I heard it.
1: Yeah. Well, we can't say what she does say.
0: B word.
1: Yeah, I just... Is that... I don't like noises like that coming at me. I'm not sure why. Okay. Well, maybe I am sure.
0: Yeah. I think I can guess. Someone who's worked with you for 7 years, I've got a large sort of body of work to draw my conclusions from.
1: Yeah. Research.
0: We can do a bit of a deep dive if you want. No, don't worry about it.
1: Yeah, we can.
0: I want to talk about coffee, though, because we were talking about coffee yesterday.
1: Yeah.
0: And Annie called up and she said, so what did I say yesterday about coffee? I was saying that
1: you
0: can't, if you reheat it, it makes it bitter.
1: Yes, you've seen the signs because you like it hot, and if you don't get to it in time, you reheat it and you're like, wow, it tastes different. But you're like, there's science behind it. Apparently it stuffs with the enzymes or whatever.
0: Yeah.
1: Yeah. And then we had Annie in Torquay call.
0: And she called and said that you should be, if you're making a coffee, you should be putting the milk in first.
1: Yeah.
0: And then pouring hot water in, because then it doesn't burn the coffee.
1: Yeah.
0: And to that I say,
1: no, that's exactly what you have to do. That's what I've done. Once I figured that out as a concept, changed my life.
0: Okay.
1: Because the boiling water burns the coffee.
0: Disagree. It doesn't change the taste.
1: Yeah, it does.
0: Markedly at all.
1: It does. So that's why you put a bit of milk in. You can stir it up even, because you're like, lumps.
0: Yeah, you get. What about you lumps? Do. You get the floaty little bits of coffee on the top of the coffee.
1: You stir it in the milk.
0: No, you do. And then you get
1: put the boiling water, stir again, and then fill it up.
0: You want something bitter? Have a chunk of that in your mouth.
1: Nah.
0: The actual coffee that sits there.
1: You want something burnt? Shut up.
0: Ooh. Consider me burnt.
1: That was, what happened?
0: That was really accurate.
2: Jim and Davo. Sophie, are you a bit of a party crasher?
3: I used to be a bit crazy. I've definitely calmed down now. I crashed my friend's date intentionally. And I was angry that she had a date and I didn't. So I was like, oh, I'll call my other friend and we'll go in costumes, like trench coat. She was like, what the hell's going on? And then we just sat with them.
4: I mean, the painting the scene with the trench coat, I'm expecting that you had a newspaper with eye holes cut out as well. You said you've calmed down. By the sounds of you, you definitely haven't.
2: You've just started.
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17: Still plenty of fog around this morning, so use those headlights and drive with caution. Ryrie Street is slowing in patches in both directions, as is Latrobe Terrace, Aberdeen Street and MacKillop Street in the CBD. The Surf Coast Highway is flowing beautifully in both directions, though is slowing on approach to Settlement Road. In fact, that intersection in Belmont is quite busy. The run into Melbourne Town is an hour and 25 minutes, so definitely allow for some extra time there. 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More traffic all day while you work. 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
21: Hey, it's AJ with your latest K-Rock news. An emergency services request has seen delays of up to 2 hours on the Geelong line last night. The Geelong, Bendigo and Ballarat lines were all delayed after an incident at Sunshine Station. It comes after equipment failures delayed trains on Monday morning. A 12-year-old boy is in a fight for life after being struck by a train at North Melbourne Station yesterday afternoon. Hydraulic jacks were brought in to lift the carriage off the boy, who was trapped for an hour. It's believed he fell while trying to retrieve his mobile phone. Police have little doubt a body found beside a ute in Western New South Wales is that of triple murderer Julian Ingram. New South Wales Assistant Commissioner Andrew Holland says police were never going to give up their search.
22: We had in all intentions of bringing Julian Ingram before a court. If he's taken the easy way out and committed suicide, that's his choice.
21: An Aussie study suggests the key to weight loss could be working less. The University of Queensland has found a 1% reduction in annual working hours resulted in slightly lower obesity rates. Donald Trump has described the US-Iran ceasefire as being on life support after rejecting Tehran's response to a peace proposal. He's vowed complete victory over Tehran, saying it's already been defeated militarily.
23: The ceasefire is on massive life support, where the doctor walks in and says, sir, your loved one has approximately a 1% chance of living.
21: Another planned fuel reduction burn in the region, this time near Anglesey. It's on Messmate Track and is around 229 hectares in size. Authorities are patrolling in the area. And singer Dua Lipa has launched a legal action against Samsung after it used her image to flog TV. She's suing for $15 million, claiming her face was used on cardboard TV boxes without permission.
5: Tyre Power. 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
21: The AFL says it has handled a timekeeping error from the Cats' clash with Collingwood on Saturday night. The clock was stopped late in the third quarter and remained frozen for around a minute before a manual adjustment saw a minute added instead of subtracted. A pair of timekeepers have been stood down. Clubs and fans alike are set to be able to plan for the back half of the season from tomorrow. The league is expected to hand down the second half of the fixture tomorrow, locking in games from round 16 to 22. The final two rounds are set to be delayed until later in the year. And the World Bowls Indoor Championship is taking place on the Bellarine this week. It's the first time the global event has been held at the Ocean Grove Bowls Club, with 33 nations competing.
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0: Good morning, Liam Robertson from Surfing Victoria here with your morning surf report. Well, swell started to ease, but still beautiful conditions across the coastline this morning. Waves in that shoulder high range on those more exposed locations. Open beaches are your best bet with that lack of swell, but certainly great waves on offer. The winds will kick up into the afternoon, so best bet get in this morning. As always, if you are going for a surf, surf with a mate and play it safe by the water.
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20: K-Rock weather.
21: Morning fog, then sunny in the top of 19 degrees today. Right now we're sitting at 8. You're up to date with Tom and Loggy.
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1: 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We do it for Mimosa Homes. Max Holmes joins us after 8:30 on this Tuesday.
3: It is very exciting. Can't wait for that. So many questions for him. If you do have some personal questions for him, send them through on our socials. In half an hour's time, I'm going to ask you something. I'm going to ask you to do something silly, but I need you to just go with me because okay. I've seen a movie that everyone's talking about at the moment.
1: Yeah.
3: And there's one part of the movie that I'm like, okay, yeah. You'll know more in half an hour's time. It's a bit of fun.
1: All right, we'll do that then because right now we're doing this.
4: The people need a champion.
24: It's true.
4: The people need...
24: Yes, yes.
4: The Shell of Destiny. What are you missing out on? Visit the Shell Club today.
1: Oh, have you been to the Shell Club lately? If you've not, now is the time. It's all set up. It's beautiful. Tuesdays are palmy nights. $20 palmies.
3: Yes.
1: Yes, get them in me.
3: Tasty.
1: Get them in me head.
3: Love it. Hey, thing is, we know you've got to call at a specific time, but that's because you've got to hear the call of the conch. 52232955. The conch shall cometh. What will he say? What virtue will he give you? Give us a call right now. 52-232-955. I don't know why I sound like
1: it's just
3: a shell.
1: It's the zone that
3: puts me right in the conch vibe.
1: Taylor Swift, Elizabeth Taylor, give us a call. 52-232-955. Right in the conch.

0: Swift with Elizabeth Taylor, 9 past 7 now, K-Rock 955. It is Tom and Loggy for Mimosa Holmes.
1: The people need a champion.
2: It's true.
1: The people need...
2: Yes, yes.
1: The Shell of Destiny. What are you missing out on? Visit the Shell Club today.
0: Exactly. The Shell of Destiny is back in 2026, hooking you up with money to spend at the Shell Club in Corio. Have you been there lately? It's stunning. They've got live music every Friday night at the Shell Club.
3: Mate, when he calls, you've got to answer the call because then he swims up to you.
0: Yeah.
3: And he says,
0: does he swim?
3: He does.
0: I wasn't sure how he moved because he's a shell.
3: But he's a... Oh, he just is.
0: Yeah, he is.
3: He just is. Chris from Ocean Grove. Good morning, Chris.
4: Good morning, guys.
3: Did you hear the call of the conch and you were compelled to call?
4: I was mesmerised by the conch.
0: He is quite. He's quite the enigma.
3: So special. Now, Chris, this is what you have to do. You got to grab him so lightly.
0: Oh, gentle. Put him up. Grab.
3: No, lift. Yeah, sorry, lift gently. Yeah. Grab him against your ear. And listening closely. Do you have him? Are you ready?
4: I do.
3: Okay.

0: $10 to spend at the Shell Club.
1: Ooh.
2: Wow. How good's that? $75?
3: Thank you very much. That'll go well. My son's birthday this weekend, so we'll probably go to the Shell Club for dinner.
1: Magic.
2: Yes, amazing. Well, if you go early, tonight's palmy night, $20 a palmy. So
1: it's not his birthday yet. So
2: yeah, I know, but you can go early since, you know.
1: Just wait for the weekend. Hey, Chris, you don't let Loggy book in your... Like, she could call ahead for you and book a table, but I think probably from the sounds of it, she's going to book the wrong night. So you sort that out. I hope your son has a happy birthday too.
3: No worries. Thanks very much, guys.
1: That's all right.
2: See that conch. When you hear the call of the conch, mate, you've got to jump on it.
1: It's like being in one of those beauty places, you know, where you go have massages and stuff.
2: No.
1: It's like real super chill, like,
2: No.
1: Okay. No. Forget I said it. And book a table. But I think probably from the sounds.

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7: 7:14 on K-Rock 955, and it's a bit chilly outside. It's not too bad, though. We're sitting on, let me refresh this, because the bomb website is down. So, I mean, 90-something
8: mil. Just have a guess.
7: 8.6?
8: Yep.
7: No, that's what it says in front of me face. 8.6 degrees here on Mirrabool Street. Top of 18 for us today. Areas of thick morning fog and a sunny afternoon ahead, similar to yesterday, one would suggest. Tomorrow, 18, 20 for Thursday, and Friday looks like 21 degrees.
8: Coming up in trending, a brand new series is coming out because they've ran out of the ability to do movies. Apparently, there's only so many you can make before they say, all right, let's move this to a TV series.
7: Oh, okay, yeah.
8: Yeah.
7: Okay.
8: But I, for one, am happy about it. I reckon it'll be good. At least the soundtrack will be good. I'm going to stop talking, but after this song, I'll be back talking again because I want to chat about RSVPs.
7: Yeah.
8: Okay. Someone has come out with a different way to do RSVPs.
7: Okay.
8: I thought there was only one way, mate. Nah, there's this way too.
7: All right, let's do it after Disco Lines and Tinashe. What is happening today?
8: We are bad.
7: No, here's the song.
8: We are terrible.

0: Let's go Lions. Tinashe. No Broke Boys, 18 past 7 on K-Rock 955. 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
1: All right. Because your algorithm shows you what people ask you about and what your friends ask you about and everything. It's crazy.
0: What do you mean ask you about?
1: So, for example, if you're like, oh, hey, what do you think of, you know, these new sneakers? Then all of a sudden you'll start getting advertising for the sneakers.
0: Yeah.
1: You know what I mean? And so I get a lot of, like, wedding content.
0: Hang on. Yeah. So you're saying, like, if you're thinking about buying – so, for example, me, I'm thinking about becoming a watch guy.
1: Yeah.
0: And I say to you – do you think I could pull off this watch?
1: Yeah, and now I'm getting...
0: Are you?
1: Yes, men watch the system, advertisement.
0: It's, the system works.
1: It's insane.
0: Maybe that's how I get targeted advertising for maternity bras.
1: Oh, really?
0: Remember that time I had that happen? I was like, what is going on?
1: What are you
0: on?
1: Saying about my...
0: I'm pretty sure I'm legally not allowed to comment.
1: Yeah, exactly. So, on... there's these wedding groups and stuff like that because every time I see certain people, they're like, when are you guys getting married? When are you getting married? When is it happening? All right, when I'm good and ready, okay? Just
0: once relax. Everybody else has, then we will.
1: Could you imagine, once again, could you imagine me on a day that is supposed to be the happiest day of your life and I would just be the most stressed? And Jimmy would just have to deal with me.
0: It's
1: supposed to be a day for him.
0: You would too. Actually be. Like, you'd be fine because you'd be medicated.
1: So medicated. Anyway, so there's Facebook. I know.
0: The look in your eyes as you stand at the altar. just looking at Jimmy. Trying to stay still. Yeah. Trying to stand up.
1: Yeah.
0: Would be beautiful.
1: That's a whole thing.
0: Be a real moment.
1: But I do get like TikTok content and all this type of stuff, right?
0: Yeah.
1: And so I noticed that there's this new trend about RSVPs and what to put on RSVPs. And some brides are saying that if you've ever had to throw an event and more often than not, forget about a big event like a birthday and a wedding. That can be really difficult for RSVPs. But I'm talking about a hen's night or a buck's night.
0: Yeah.
1: When you are chasing people and chasing money.
0: Oh,
1: and
0: money's
1: it
0: the
1: is
0: worst, yeah.
1: The worst, right? Anyway, so for RSVPs, these brides are now saying, we're not doing the whole, hey, RSVP by this date, and then they chase them and then you get the text,
0: oh,
1: hey
0: guys,
1: just wondering, just, you know, whatever. No. So politeness is gone.
0: What?
1: And so what they're saying is, P.S., if you do not reply by October 1, please bring a chair and a sandwich. Other brides are also saying, if you do not reply by August 10, you can see pictures on Facebook.
0: Oh, wow.
1: Right?
0: Savage.
1: So they're saying savage RSVPs are working.
0: Yeah, right. So real severe cutoffs.
1: Yes, severe cutoffs.
0: Putting the responsibility
1: on them,
0: the guests.
1: And not the other people. Now, I am quite the bee.
0: Oh,
1: but I'm also quite a people pleaser.
0: Yeah.
1: Which is a real conundrum.
0: Yeah, you don't do front stuff.
1: It's a duality.
0: Yeah.
1: So if I sent you an RSVP
0: that
1: sounded like this, would it make you want to come to the wedding still or not?
0: Yeah, I would, because I'd be scared.
1: Yeah.
0: Scared to not come to the wedding.
1: Yeah.
0: You'd probably get a better gift.
1: Yeah,
0: that's scaring me into buying a good gift for you.
1: Oh, really?
0: Because I can read that.
1: What, $35 in a card? Nah, you're right, mate. You just come and enjoy yourself.
0: I can see, I could see your chin through that writing on that invitation. Like, I could, you know, your chin, and your eyebrows.
1: Yeah.
0: Right, God. Horrifying.
1: Anyway, try the violent RSVP out there.
0: The violent
1: if you've got
0: RSVP.
1: If you've got an event coming up soon, let us know how it goes.
0: Reply like, pow, I'll be there.
1: Yeah.
0: I'll fight ya.
1: It's not the 1920s Batman films, mate.
0: What? Oh, like, pow, zing.
1: The blammo.
0: Wedding.

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1: Max Holmes is coming in and yes. I'm setting my intention, just like they do on the Real Housewives reunions, setting my intention today to not be weird with him, to not be odd.
0: Okay.
1: That's my intention. I'm going to be normal.
0: So you're leaving then? Because that is the only way that's happening. If you're not in the room with him, it does get a bit awkward.
1: You make it awkward, mate.
0: I do make it awkward.
1: You make it awkward.
0: It's a bit of fun.
1: Remember when we're like, nah, we'll take care of you.
0: Don't worry. God, news is here. Hang on.
1: I'm shaking.
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11: KROQ traffic.
12: In town, Shannon Avenue is very slow southbound on approach to Aberdeen Street, and Aberdeen Street is very congested in both directions over Minerva Road, Shannon Avenue and Packington Street. The Ballarat Road intersections with Thompson's and Anarchy Road are also very congested in all directions. If you are heading into Melbourne from Ryrie Street to Port Melbourne, it will take you an hour and 25 minutes due to some delays at the Point Cook Bend. Choose to fight MND this big freeze. 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More traffic all day while you work. 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
3: Hey, it's AJ with your latest K-Rock News. Breaking news out of the AFL world. Michael Voss's time as coach of the Carlton Football Club is over. Reports this morning out of the Blues that the boss has chosen to go effective immediately. Voss has been coach of the Blues since 2022, coaching 206 games for 89 wins. A lucky escape for a cyclist after a collision with a car in Nor Lane. The incident taking place around 6 p.m. on Melbourne Road, with the driver stopping at the scene. Police have confirmed no serious injuries were suffered in the incident. The biggest overhaul to property taxes in generations is expected in headline of tonight's federal budget, but economists have warned any big spending announcements could worsen the inflation crisis. New South Wales police have found a gun and a body thought to be that of accused triple murderer Julian Ingram. Assistant Commissioner Andrew Holland said the development is a relief to all in central west New South Wales.
4: It brings closure to this investigation. It brings closure to the people of Lake Jaleco and gives some solace to the town so they can relax.
3: Witnesses have stepped in to hold a teenage boy after a three-car collision in Melbourne's southeast at Bentley. The 16-year-old tried to run off with another teen before being grabbed by bystanders. He's yet to be interviewed by police. The Australian Transport Safety Bureau has finalised a report into a helicopter crash off the Bellarine last year. The crash, which is the centre of ongoing legal action, saw a pilot and two passengers injured after the chopper crashed into waters near Ocean Grove and Point Lonsdale. The report could be made public next month. British Prime Minister Keir Starmer remains defiant amid growing calls for him to stand aside. It follows disastrous local and regional election results for Labor, but Starmer says he's not going anywhere.
5: What we witnessed with the last government was the chaos of constantly changing leaders, and it cost this country a huge amount. A Labor government will not inflict that on our country again.
3: And an Aussie study suggests the key to weight loss could be working less, with the University of Queensland finding a 1% reduction in annual working hours resulted in a slightly lower obesity rate.
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3: Repeating that news from the top of our bulletin, Michael Voss is gone as the coach of the Carlton Football Club. Voss this morning choosing to end his tenure after 206 games. Cozzy Pickett has been given the all clear for his high contact on Eagle Jake Waterman. The MRO ruling Pickett had not elected to bump and had made efforts to minimise contact in the incident. It frees Pickett to line up for Melbourne, who will play as NAM this week in Sir Douglas Nicholls' Indigenous round against Hawthorn. Alistair Clarkson says he would rather pay for his own personal development as a coach than have the AFL Coaches Association associated with insurer Zurich. Zurich, who also sponsors Melbourne, have been the centre of controversy after three former players were denied payouts over career-ending concussions. North coach Clarkson saying he was horrified at the outcome. And Ocean Grove is being put on the global stage, the local club hosting the World Bowls Indoor Championship this week. There are 33 nations competing, Australia's own Jack McShane, the defending men's champion.
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3: Morning fog, then sunny in the top of 19 degrees today. Right now we're sitting at 8. 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
7: I love reality TV.
8: All right, so they've made about, I don't know, is it up to like 11 movies now or something? It's a bit hard to know. But Fast and Furious, yeah. Or The Fast and the Furious, or Too Fast, Too Furious, or All Furious, No Fast. Whatever all the movies are, we can say a lot of them are quite good.
9: Yeah.
8: Quite good. And that's why we're excited, because they're making it into a TV show.
9: Oh, okay.
8: Yes, so a TV series is officially in works at Peacock, and the announcement was made on stage by Vin Diesel at NBC Universal upfront presentation. This was in New York, Monday, alongside Jimmy Fallon from The Tonight Show. Mm-hmm. So let's get into the Fast and Furious vibe, shall we? Remember?
9: Up and about.
8: I mean, this one was quite emotional.
9: Yeah.
8: But, like, I'm talking, like, Fast and the Furious 1. Like, you know,
9: Not one that I traditionally associate with Fast and the Furious.
8: Well, there's a DMX remix in there that we can't play, and of course we don't have.
9: Yeah.
8: And I advise you to look at that in your own time. But then, I mean, this song is so good.
9: Gypsy Kings.
8: It's not in the movies. It's just a good song, mate.
9: It's not even a Fast and Furious soundtrack song.
8: It's just such a good song.
9: Crowbar some Bumbaleo in. That does sound like you. If anyone's going to crowbar the Bumbaleo, it's...
8: I love it.
9: Good quality audio, too. Yeah, well, that's enough of that.
8: But also, I mean, because, you know, I play the Jambalaya.
9: Mm. So do you play Bumbaleo on the Jambalaya?
8: Of course I do. That's why I call it my Jambalaya.
9: How can we be struggling so hard to say words this morning, but I nail... Do you play Bumbaleo on the Jambalaya? That's the one thing I can say.
8: Good times.
9: Yeah. So what's trending?
8: Mate.
9: TV series.
8: Fast and Furious.
9: Starring Vin Diesel, if he's part of the upfronts.
8: Well, I mean, he said that it's happening. So, look, maybe he's just a spokesperson.
9: Okay.
8: I don't know. If I don't give the information.
9: Don't ask.
8: Now, play Bumbaleo again. Play us out.
9: I didn't know your shoulders could move like that.
8: I've been doing my rehab.
9: The tongue thing as well. Oh, Dave, everything's shaking.
8: Do not look.
9: Everything's jiggling.
8: I can't believe you look.
9: It's hard not to. You know when you see movement out the corner of your eye and your eye's drawn to it automatically? That's what's going on. Stop shaking.
8: Oh, okay. Look, we'll stop this classic song for just quality, just awesome. Brand new Delta Goodrum Eurovision coming up very soon. She's appearing and she's singing this one. It's so much better than Bumbaleo.
9: Good sell, mate.

0: Delta Goodrum Eclipse. She'll be ripping that one out at Eurovision soon, yeah?
1: This weekend. Semi-finals held tomorrow. And then semi-final two is Thursday. And then the grand final is Saturday. But, I mean, so put on an extra day for that. Because it's in Vienna on those days. So the semi-finals Wednesday morning. Chris is going to kill us.
0: Our time. He is going to be so mad. We've got so much.
1: Friday, 5 a.m. for the semi-final two. The grand final is on Sunday from 5 a.m.
0: Yeah. I think this entry this year will win. As much as I want Delta to win.
1: Gonna get
0: if we get, we're already in trouble. I think we can probably just lean into it. Hey, okay, that's enough.
1: Oh my god, we're gonna have to calm down. But I'm not gonna calm down yet.
0: Okay, having too much fun.
1: I'm having way too much fun, and I'm just gonna lean into it for this break.
0: Okay,
1: because you know this song that is getting around at the moment. It's everywhere. Yeah. We've been playing it.
2: Everything getting harder to find. Everybody jumping out of their mind. Everybody going out of their skin. See, we get to the end, but that's where we begin.
1: It's because of this new movie, Apex. It's been out for a couple of weeks, right?
0: Yeah.
1: And so it's got that Taron
0: Egerton.
1: Yes.
0: His name you can't say, yeah.
1: What? Oh, and Charlize Theron.
0: Yeah.
1: Right? And Eric Banner's in it too. Anyway, we decided to watch it yesterday because everyone's been talking about it. I've been seeing all the memes and stuff and I'm like, oh, I've got to watch it.
0: What's it on?
1: Jimmy and I watched it. It's on Netflix, cool. Right? And it goes for like an hour and 45, which I'm just like, amazing. Hour and 40. An hour and a half movies.
0: That's right. Well, so do you know why I stopped movies? Stopped watching movies because they all ended up being 3-hour Leonardo DiCaprio.
1: Yeah,
0: things.
1: Yeah.
0: And I was
1: yeah,
0: like, I don't have I don't have half a day to dedicate to you, Leo. I'm sorry.
1: Yeah. And look, what I'll say is that it's okay.
0: The movie.
1: Yeah. Look, it's not the best thing I've ever seen, it is what it is.
0: Can you just explain no spoilers.
1: I won't give any spoilers.
0: What's it about?
1: Like, so Charlize Theron.
0: You're doing so well, mate.
1: Thank you. She goes to Australia and she is kayaking and doing, she's like a thrill seeker, right? Mm. And then she comes across this guy, Taron,
0: yeah.
1: And he's like, oh, yeah, whatever. And then he turns out that he's a psycho and she's in the Australian bush by herself.
0: Wolf Creek vibes.
1: Yes.
0: Yeah.
1: Yes.
0: Okay.
1: Yes. Right? Mm. And there's this part that everyone's talking about with him. Number one's his accent. He's very Aussie, mate. I think because
0: he's not.
1: It's an international movie and you really got to sound like this in Aussie movies.
0: If you don't sound like Steve Irwin.
1: Mm, but then they say the word gas station. And I'm like, Jimmy was not happy about that. Anyway, but he does this, right? This is no spoilers.
3: So look, it's very simple. You've got until the very end of this song to get as far away from me as you can. You got the right shoes on? It'll be fine.
1: Okay. Now,
0: sorry, what's going on? Who's got to get it? You've got to the end of this song to get away from me.
1: Yeah. So Taron is saying to Charlize,
0: yes,
1: I'm going to hunt you, basically.
0: Oh.
1: So you've got until the end of this song to get as far away as you can.
0: Yeah.
1: But then I'm coming for you with a bow and arrow.
0: Is there a finish line?
1: It's not a race.
0: Like a safe zone?
1: It's not a race. He's hunting her.
0: What?
1: Yeah. Anyway, put a pin in that for a second because I want to talk about the best part of that, which is the bird call.
0: At the end of it.
1: And he does this throughout. He does this throughout the movie.
0: Oh.
1: Like.
0: Hang on, let's have another listen.
1: He does a number of bird calls. And so, you know me.
0: Yeah,
1: I'm big on the bird calls.
0: You are a bird call guy.
1: And I'm trying to get more people to do bird calls.
0: Sorry, why the bird calls? Not you. Why him, the bird calls?
1: Because it's creepy.
0: Yeah, right.
1: It's weird.
0: Is he in a tree with like a...
1: Well, sometimes he's in it. He might be. He's not dressed up.
0: Like a fake beak and some feathers on
1: his... Mate, asking questions about the movie.
0: Sorry.
1: Because you don't want to spoil, but is that your best bird? Give your best bird.
0: I don't know. I just took myself...
1: What are we going to go with?
0: I don't know. Remember I tried to do a seagull last week and it was atrocious.
1: It was terrible. I do the magpie quite well. Now, see, I've lost it now because you're looking at me.
0: That was not as turkey as I expected to be. Usually... Yeah,
1: Now, see, now I'm turning into a cat. You can go. Give me your best bird call.
0: I don't know if I can do this. I don't spend a lot of time sort of walking around doing bird calls, so it's not like it's something
1: choose
0: that I'm...
1: any bird. Go for it.
0: That, there you go. No? It was a kookaburra. Don't look at me like that.
1: 52232955. Can anyone do a bird, like a good bird?
0: A good bird.
1: Because Taryn's one, not bad.
0: Not bad. Well, that's like if he's if I'm just
1: yelling
0: doing
1: at
0: that.
1: Someone.
0: Yeah.
1: It's kind of just go quick one. Yeah, yeah, yeah. It's just yelling at someone.
0: I can do that from a tree.
1: Yeah, but you don't sound as good as.
0: That's not bad.
1: That's not bad.
0: Yeah.
1: That's not bad.
0: It's like a jungle.
1: Can we? Can we get better?
0: Ooh, ooh, ooh, ooh. That's a gorilla. That's not a gorilla. That's
1: an orangutan.
0: Okay.
1: 52232955. Can anyone do a good bird call?
0: Yeah. Or
1: like we're having a bit of fun today. Let's just, who cares?
0: 52232955. Good bird call. Or if you can sing along to Bumbalaya.
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5: In town, Latrobe Terrace is quite slow southbound as you pass Geelong train station. The Aberdeen Street and Packington Street intersection is very congested. Settlement Road is beginning to become heavy city bound just before the James Harrison Bridge. And if you are heading into Melbourne Town, the Geelong Ring Road and the Princess Freeway are looking good. Some delays at the Point Cook Bend and from Forsyth Road to the Burnley Tunnel, it will take you 37 minutes. Want more from your morning coffee? Get it from Starbucks. 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More traffic all day while you work. Keep it K-Rock.
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0: It's 10 minutes to 8 now on K-Rock 955. We're sitting on 9 degrees at Balyang Sanctuary right now. 18 the top for us today. Areas of thick morning fog and then a sunny afternoon ahead. Tomorrow 18, Thursday 20 and Friday 21.
1: So there's this new movie, Apex, right? It's a horror slash thriller and it stars Taron Egerton.
0: Edgerton.
1: It's Edgerton, sorry. And Charlize Theron. And
0: Theron.
1: Charlize
0: the Mons.
1: She is the best. Yeah. And so is he. Great. The movie is, it's what you expect for a horror. But, you know.
0: A thriller.
1: Yeah. And sometimes you're like, oh, come on.
0: Oh, really?
1: Right. But the Chemical Brothers are back with their song Go.
0: Yeah.
1: We've been playing it because it's huge because of this film.
14: Everything getting harder to find. Everybody jumping out of their mind. Everybody going out of their skin. See we get to the end.
1: So what happens is that Taron is a bit of a psycho and he's in the Aussie bush and so is Charlize.
0: Mm.
1: And then he says to her, hey, you've gotten to the end of this song to get as far away from me as possible, right? So he brings out a speaker and also a bow and arrow, like situation. Very intense.
0: Crazy.
1: Okay. But he also does a lot of these things.
3: So look, it's very simple. You've got until the very end of this song to get as far away from me as you can. You got the right shoes on? It'll be fine.
1: A lot of bird calls.
0: I reckon I'm nailing that one.
1: Yeah. And everyone's kind of been trying, right? Now, my magpie.
0: That is a completely different magpie from the one you did before those ads.
1: Anyway, some people are really good at bird calls. So I'm like, let's have a bit of fun. Can you do a bird call? 52232955.
0: Yeah. Tony from Karai is on the line. Morning, Tone.
15: Morning, guys. How are you today?
0: Good, thanks. Good. Do you want us to guess what bird you are or vice versa? Do you want to paint a picture for us?
15: So I'm actually going to do the Billy Connolly Irish swallowtail call.
1: Okay. Now, just Tony, before you do that, I'm a bit scared now.
0: Does he swear?
1: Does he swear? Because we're going to have to...
15: No. It's a proper bird call.
0: Okay. Go.
1: Okay, just hang over the button anyway.
0: Okay.
1: Go for it.
15: Oi, nice legs.
1: You're an idiot, Tony.
0: We should have ended it.
1: We should
0: have. Dave's in Newtown. Did someone?
1: You better have a bird call, David, or I'm going to be so upset.
0: No, I've spoken to Dave off air. How you going, Dave? Hey, you got a bird call,
1: hey,
0: don't
1: Dave.
0: You? Yeah, we're good. So you're, from what I understand, you'll be playing the role of the bush curlew from Queensland this morning.
1: Okay.
15: Okay, ready?
0: Yep.
15: Ka-ka!
1: Yes.
0: Good.
1: Yes.
0: That's kind of like that's very Apex-y.
1: It is Apex-y. Yeah. Yes. Have you seen the movie yet, David?
15: No, I haven't.
1: Okay.
0: Can we get that one more time? Sorry.
1: Yeah, go on, Dave.
15: Ka-ka!
1: Yeah, wow, it's like I'm back in Townsville.
0: It's a real Queensland
1: accent. Hating my life.
15: We're up in Magnetic Island, and they're all over the island, and they'd wake you up at like 5 a.m. in the morning.
0: Yeah, atrocious.
1: Yeah, and you feel like someone's getting attacked.
0: Yeah.
1: Like they scream like someone's getting attacked. It's horrid.
0: Yeah,
1: beautiful, okay. Beautiful.
0: Thank you for that, David. Really appreciate it.
1: We now have Owen who's called through. Owen, good morning. What type of bird will you be today?
16: Are you happy to guess?
1: Oh, yep. Yeah, okay, we'll guess.
0: Okay.
16: Yeah. Ready?
1: Yeah. Oh, sounds like pigeon to me, Tom. What do you think?
0: I think pigeon too.
1: Pigeon.
0: Do you know, I was going to be smarty pants and guess before he did the thing and I was going to say pigeon.
1: Were you?
0: I just picked up a pigeon.
1: Well, let's find out. Let's go back to him and find out if it is pigeon.
0: Owen, are you a pigeon?
16: Yep.
1: Ah! Well done.
0: That's how convincing you are, mate. You've bloody nailed that. Well done. Oh, my God.
1: Maybe let's all do one big caw to finish. Are you ready, Owen? Tom, you're in on this one too.
0: Okay,
1: ready? 3, 2, 1.
0: Well done, Owen. We left her hanging, didn't we?
1: Good.
0: Brilliant. Well handled.
1: Yeah.
0: That's great.
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5: In town, Latrobe Terrace is quite slow southbound as you pass Geelong train station. The Aberdeen Street and Packington Street intersection is very congested. Settlement Road is beginning to become heavy city bound just before the James Harrison Bridge. And if you are heading into Melbourne Town, the Geelong Ring Road and the Princess Freeway are looking good. Some delays at the Point Cook Bend and from Forsyth Road to the Burnley Tunnel, it will take you 37 minutes. Want more from your morning coffee? Get it from Starbucks. 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More traffic all day while you work. 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
25: Hey, it's AJ with your latest K-Rock News. In news this morning, Michael Voss out as coach of Carlton. More for you in sport. Geelong V-Line users have been hit with more delays after equipment faults yesterday morning. It comes with night work seeing trains switch to coaches in recent days. The track was further delayed last night after an emergency services request at Sunshine in the afternoon. A 12-year-old boy remains in a critical condition after being dragged under a train at North Melbourne Station. Hydraulic jacks used to lift the train off the Year 7 student, Ambulance Victoria's Alex Hemsley, praising the first responders.
26: They did everything as quickly as they could have done, provided the highest level care to this young person in potentially one of the most traumatic days of their lives.
25: Federal Treasurer Jim Chalmers will deliver his fifth federal budget tonight. It will include the biggest overhaul property taxes in generations while tightening the rules around the NDIS. Serious charges have been laid against a protective service officer, including a sexual assault of a child under 16. A 68-year-old also charged with possessing and producing child abuse material. He's been bailed to face court at a later date. Donald Trump has warned the ceasefire with Iran is on life support after rejecting Tehran's response to his latest peace proposal. The leadership wanted an end to the blockade of its ports and the release of its frozen assets, the US president describing them as lunatics.
2: I say it to them, I say, you people are crazy. You're crazy people. You're nuts. You're not having a nuclear weapon. They think they can talk me into it, and they don't do very well with it.
25: A report into a helicopter crash on the Bellarine Peninsula last year is expected to be released in coming weeks. The report details a crash in waters off Ocean Grove and Point Lonsdale last year, which saw two passengers and a pilot seriously injured. The incident is currently the centre of legal action taken by the passengers.
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25: The end of the line at Carlton for Michael Voss. The Blues boss has called time on his coaching tenure, ending after 99 games in charge of the club. Voss took the Blues to a preliminary final in 2023. Josh Fraser is said to be the club's interim coach. Two timekeepers have been stood down after more than 2 minutes was added to the Cats' clash with Collingwood on Saturday night. The clock was stopped late in the third quarter and stopped for close to a minute of game time, with a manual adjustment then adding a minute rather than taking it off. The AFL says the matter has been handled internally. Alistair Clarkson has called on the AFL Coaches Association and Melbourne Football Club to cut ties with insurer Zurich. It follows three players who have been forced to retire due to concussion injuries, failing to receive payouts. North coach Clarkson says the Demons and the CA shouldn't be able to look players and coaches in the eye while associated with the company. And another Rising Star nomination for the Red and Black. Sullivan Roby picking up the Round 9 nomination after his 20 touches against the Giants. He joins teammate Jacob Farrow, who was nominated after Gather Round.
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25: Not actually sure that Geelong is outside the building because I can't see through the fog at the moment. Morning fog, then sunny in the top of 19 today. Right now we're sitting at 8. 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
0: Yes, good morning. As AJ just mentioned, foggy bottom boys right around Geelong Surf Coast down the Bellarine this morning. Bit of low-hanging cloud log.
1: Yes, exactly. And it was, as I was driving in this morning, at like 4:30, so it's just hanging.
0: Hanging around.
1: My friend. Hey, just before the break there, we were chatting about the movie Apex, which is on Netflix at the moment.
0: Yes.
1: It's a horror thriller. It's got Taron Egerton.
0: Yes, well done.
1: And Charlize Theron.
0: Mm.
1: And there's a pivotal part of the movie. No spoilers.
0: Yeah.
1: And it sounds like this.
3: So look, it's very simple. You've got until the very end of this song to get as far away from me as you can. You got the right shoes on? It'll be fine.
1: And so he does a... He does a whole bunch of bird calls.
0: Yeah.
1: And so you know me, I love to do my magpie.
0: Yes. That is a third different magpie call you've done this morning.
1: We're doing a whole bunch of bird callers.
0: Yeah.
1: On the phone, calling up. The phones are still ringing, my friend.
0: Hello, K-Rock. Who's this?
7: Bailey.
0: Where are you from, Bailey?
7: I'm from Bowen Heads.
1: Okay.
0: Bailey from Bowen Heads. Can you do a bird?
7: Yeah.
0: Yeah, what is it? Go for it.
1: Stop it! Stop it!
0: My gosh.
1: That's amazing.
0: I feel like I'm walking through the forest. So, what bird is it?
7: I don't know. I could just do a bird call.
0: Yeah, so true.
1: Can you do it again? Yeah. Can you do it again? That was amazing.
7: Okay.
1: Go. Oh, my. Well, standing done, ovation.
0: Yeah. Winner. You're the winner.
1: You're the winner.
0: We have
1: that's
0: no prizes,
1: so
0: but you're the winner. Good on you, Bailey from Bowen Heads.
7: Thank you.
0: All right. Now, we've got to keep moving, but I will take bird calls all morning. And if you want to sing along to Gypsy King's Bumbaleo on the radio, I'm still accepting calls for that too. 52232955. Up next, I need some advice. I've got a situation with a friend unfolding tonight.
1: Ooh.

0: Justin Bieber, it's Daisy, 7 past 8. K-Rock 955. 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They will sort you out. Now, famously, I fractured my knee recently, the top of my tibia.
1: Yeah.
0: Still recovering. I'm off the crutches now, but I'm
1: Well, you're never really on the crutches.
0: Well, I was on and off the crutches.
1: Yeah.
0: More off than on, yes.
1: But, you know, you're a medical marvel. I mean, they were very happy with your healing.
0: The way I hit it, it was almost like I'd done something to help aid in the healing.
1: Mm.
0: But anyway, we can talk about that off air, 52232955, if you'd like. The way I did it, though, was at Muay Thai. My fifth ever class was sparring at the end of the class.
1: Yeah.
0: And I wrapped a fella up and he then threw me and my knee and the lower half of my leg stayed up and the rest of my body went down. And I'm not sure exactly how it happened, but I definitely yelped. And then and then it's a little throwback to the bird gear, guys. And then as I sort of stood up and wanted to walk, my knee wanted to bend inwards towards my other knee. And I was like, that's not a great sign.
1: Yeah.
0: Anyway, so 2 months on now, as I say, still recovering, but have been still going to the gym.
1: Mm-hmm.
0: My gym, not a paid presentation, but Planet Fitness in Karai Village there. Shout out to the crew there. They're awesome and they've taken really good care of me and helped me keep active and keep fit and keep working out. And what a wonderful blessing, you know, silver lining to breaking your leg is that you now have at least 2 months of excuses to not do leg day.
1: Yeah.
0: I've just been doing upper body. Can you tell?
1: I can so tell.
0: Thank you.
1: Because you keep flexing in front of me.
0: They've just opened Pilates there too. And so now I want to get back into Pilates because the Muay Thai is very scary. I'm never going back.
1: Yeah, yep. Fair play.
0: Muay Thai.
1: Fair play.
0: So this is where my conundrum now begins because my mate who introduced me to Muay Thai and has continued to go, I do believe, he messaged me on the weekend. He was like, hey, you know how you keep saying that gym of yours is so awesome? I'm going to go for a trial. Do you think I should just jump online and sign up?
1: Are you literally not getting paid presentations
0: for this? No.
1: Sounds like I'm writing
0: Let me finish
1: in an
0: my
1: ad.
0: Story.
1: Sounds like I'm writing an ad.
0: And I said, no, don't.
1: Yeah.
0: I said, come with me. We'll go, because we'd talked about it previously, you know, and I said, you know, come along with me. It's fine.
1: Yeah, yeah, yeah.
0: We'll do a, you know, you can do a trial.
1: Well, you were doing that together at Muay Thai, and the one night that he didn't come with you, you sparred a random guy and he smashed
0: And
1: your
0: I got
1: leg.
0: Broken, yeah.
1: It's only fair if you take him along to your gym.
0: Yeah, right. So this is the area I'm moving into. This is all that I'm talking about, all this, right, is because now he's like, well, when do you want to go? And I said, well, let's go, say, 7 o'clock on Tuesday night, right?
1: Okay,
0: so it's coming up tonight.
1: Yeah. Right? Oh, okay.
0: So what I want to know from you is, what should I do to him?
1: Get him to spot your ass work or whatever. I don't know.
0: Have you ever been into a gym?
1: Like one time. No, I don't know. What can you do? What can you do?
0: So the options I think are... don't show up and let him do it on his own, like he did to me. Right?
1: Yeah.
0: He was pretty upset that I got hurt, and he wasn't there, right?
1: Of course.
0: But do I just keep like the whole time we're working out, keep like shadow boxing his knee, like
1: like you get one punch, but you don't know when he's coming.
0: Yes, I love it.
1: That kind of bizzo.
0: I get to kick you in the knee one time, but you don't know when it could be
1: any part of the workout.
0: We've got an hour and a half here.
1: Any time, you never know. You never know. Knee for a knee, mate. That's what it should be.
0: He didn't technically do it.
1: No, it was his fault because he left you there alone.
0: Emotionally.
1: Vulnerable. Can I kick him?
0: Can you?
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3: Port Arlington Road is struggling city-bound before Wilson's Road in Newcombe. In Newtown, Shannon Avenue is very slow between Fraser Street and Autumn Street in both directions. And in town, Ryrie Street is slow in patches, as is Aberdeen Street and MacKillop Street in both directions as well. Settlement Road is beginning to see that heavy traffic building over the James Harrison Bridge. That traffic nearly back to High Street. And from Port Melbourne to Ryrie Street, it will take you an hour and 17 minutes. 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
8: 14 minutes past 8 on K-Rock 955. We're sitting on 9 degrees at the moment in Belbray. Top of 18 for us today. Areas of thick morning fog. Is that still out? Yep. Yeah, it's still out there. And that'll clear up, though, to a nice sunny afternoon. Similar conditions all week, too. 18 again tomorrow, 20 on Thursday, and Friday, 21. There was talk of rain on the weekend, but at the moment it looks like that won't come through until Monday now, so that's good news.
9: That is, unless Monday you had plans.
8: Yeah.
9: That didn't involve rain. Mm. But, hey, make it about yourself. Mm. Hey, do you know what? Thoughts and prayers for everyone catching trains at the moment. Because last night it was crazy for people that had to take, in my understanding, is get their way to Werribee to Wynnevale to then get a bus back to Geelong something. It's just, oh, so hopefully everything is okay today.
8: Mm.
9: I have no idea if it is or not, but best of luck.
8: Oh, yeah, please don't quote us. Mm. We could not possibly.
9: May the odds be ever in your favour.
8: Could not possibly check whether it's working or not. Mm. All right, now we've got Max Holmes on the. Oh, I've just received a text message just from my mate who's coming to the gym tonight. Let me just see what he says.
9: Oh, okay. You were just talking about that because this is the mate that was going with you to Muay Thai. He took the night off and you were sparring with
8: someone else, a stranger,
9: and he broke your leg, essentially. Mm. But, you know, he felt very bad about it. Your friend, though, is now going to come to your gym with you.
8: This evening.
9: And so what did he say? Because you're like, what do I do to him?
8: Yeah, I was like, what can I do to get a bit of my own back.
9: Mm.
8: Something's come up. So I can't make it tonight. Sorry, mate. Something's come up.
9: He's clearly heard. I'm so sorry.
8: No, that's okay.
9: Sorry.
8: No, I think he's joking. But if he's not.
9: I'm really sorry.
8: I've got a colourful message that I'll send back to him. Something's just popped into my head.
9: Oh!
8: And some few choice words.
9: You better write it down because you will forget
8: it. I will absolutely forget it. Max Holmes will join us after 8:30. It's Tuesday morning. He loves to come in and hang out with us. So we're going to bring you What is Trending after this one from Jet. Are You Going to Be My Girl on K-Rock 955. It's Tom and Loggie for Mimosa Homes. Good morning.
10: 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I say you look so fine that I really want to make you mine. 4, 5, 6, come on and get your kicks. 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
3: I love reality TV.
4: If you like roasts, like the roasts of Justin Bieber and Charlie Sheen and Tom Brady.
0: Have you ever watched a whole one?
4: Yeah.
0: I've seen clips, but I've never sat down and watched a roast.
4: Yeah, I have. It's, look, you know I'm a comedy lover. Some of it is pretty intense.
0: Like brutal.
4: But that's the whole point of a roast, right? Yeah, yeah. So the latest one is for Kevin Hart.
0: Oh, yeah.
4: And I'm just going to say a lot of the clips that are trending, I cannot play on this show.
0: Okay.
4: So if you would like to watch it, go and watch it in your own time on Netflix. Tom Brady got his own back as well because Kevin Hart roasted him and now Tom Brady is back and roasting him again.
0: I thought Kevin Hart had been part of some roasts.
4: Yeah, yeah, he's been part of a lot. Chelsea Handler's also on this one, which is great. So you can watch that now on Netflix if you like.
0: His early stand-up was really funny, but I'm just checking. Are we okay with Kevin Hart at the moment?
4: I don't know.
0: Back in my mind.
4: Like, okay,
0: says,
4: so he also cheated on his wife.
0: Yeah.
4: And that gets brought up a lot too. So he's roasted for it. I can't keep up, mate. I don't know. They're your people. I can't keep up. It's the men.
0: Oh, okay.
4: It's the men, not comedy.
0: Not
4: geniuses.
0: Comedians.
4: Comedians,
0: not funny people.
4: In other trending news, congratulations to Sienna Miller. She has welcomed her second child with her model partner, Ollie Green. She's 44, already shares a daughter of two with the hunky model. He's 29, and she told E! News, "It's happened. I have a tiny baby. Feels like stringing sentences together is a bit challenging. Me too, mate.
0: You feel her pain.
4: I'm on very little sleep, but madly in love with my baby. Love it. That is gorgeous. And in other trending news, just quickly, you know Alan Carr? Alan Carr, the British comedian.
0: No.
4: You know, Alan Carr is a British comedian. He's got the glasses and teeth and he's on the Traitors.
0: Oh, maybe.
4: What do they call him again? Alan Carr.
0: I know Jimmy Carr.
4: Man.
0: Oh,
4: high-pitched
0: voice.
4: Fancy man.
0: High-pitched voice.
4: Funny man, Alan Carr. He's gorgeous, right? Yeah, he's on the Traitors and everything. Anyway, this was so sweet. So it's his 50th birthday coming up.
0: Mm.
4: And after 4 months of planning, his agent and all of his friends and family kept it a secret. They threw him a 50th birthday party, a surprise one, right?
0: Yeah.
4: But what happened? They got everyone at this club and they told him that he was being booked because a Russian oligarch or whatever really likes him.
0: Yeah.
4: And so he was coming out to do like I'm Alan Carr and happy birthday, right?
0: Yeah.
4: And so they were like, all right, everyone, give it up for Alan Carr. They open the curtain. He comes out and he's like, hello. And then he's like, oh! And he sees
0: all of his
4: loved ones there and his friends. I'd play you some audio, but it's basically just screaming and crying.
0: Hilarious.
4: It was so beautiful. And then he said, at first, I saw my mum and thought, what is my mum doing at a Russian oligarch's party?
0: Birthday party.
4: It was crazy. Imagine like thinking you're being booked to MC an event and then you realise it's an actual surprise party for you.
0: Writing this down.
4: How beautiful.
0: Loggies.
4: Oh, yeah.
0: 47th.
4: Yeah. No, I appreciate it.
0: Birthday.
4: No, I've had a lot of surprise things thrown for me in my time.
0: Yeah.
4: I am very, very lucky. Honestly, I know you think, I know my eyebrows think that I'm, but it's because it's a lot and it's a lot of, it's a lot for me when people show me the love. Anyway, song before Max comes in? Okay, so.
0: I love you so much.
4: So
0: I
4: my.
0: Love you so much.
4: I want to be normal for when Max comes
0: in. Okay, calm down then, please, but not too far down. Enjoy this song. Sam Fender, Olivia Dean, Rain Me In, 24 past 8.

0: out, Libby Dean. It's Rain Me In. Almost 28 past 8 now. 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
1: We're very excited. Max Holmes is making his way into the studio. But the thing is, I'm worried about him, mate, because with his new car, remember we asked him if he knows anything about fog lights and he had no idea what fog lights were. Mm. So I hope he can get here safely today.
0: Everybody stay safe on the roads. Mm. Traffic next.
2: Jim and Davo. 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
16: Lower Dunedin Road is extremely slow on approach to the Surf Coast Highway in Mount Dunedin. Torquay Road is struggling through Grovedale City Bound. It clears up for a bit, but then is very heavy on approach to Settlement Road. Port Arlington Road continues to see traffic building inbound before Wilson's Road, and there is no point taking the Bellarine Highway instead because it is suffering the same fate. The CommBank Tour is travelling the country, supporting regional Aussies and businesses with financial tools, tech and community connection. 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More traffic all day while you work. 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
20: Hey, it's AJ with your latest K-Rock news. In the news this morning, Michael Voss out as coach of the Blues will bring you more in sport. Parts of Geelong are blanketed in heavy fog this morning. It's rolled in early today and drivers are being urged to take extra care out on our roads. Flights this morning out of Avalon Airport have already been delayed. A cyclist has avoided serious injury after a collision with a car in Norlane. The incident taking place around 6 p.m. last night on Melbourne Road. Police confirmed the driver stopped at the scene, but no serious injuries occurred. There's been a delay in the return of five Australian passengers of the Hantavirus cruise ship. They were originally due to fly into Perth tonight. They're now not expected until later this week. Jim Chalmers will tonight hand down his fifth federal budget under a cloud of rising inflation. Dr. Isaac Gross from the Monash University School of Economics says now is not the time to go on a spending spree.
21: It's certainly a difficult time to be announcing any big spending programs. So I don't think we're going to see some big new spends rolled out, or at the very least what spending is done is going to be offset with spending cuts.
20: Two of the so-called ISIS brides will remain behind bars until at least next month after postponing their bail applications. The mother and daughter have both been charged with crimes against humanity. Donald Trump says a month-long ceasefire with Iran is now on massive life support. The US president dismissed Tehran's response to his latest peace proposal.
22: After reading the piece of garbage they sent us, I didn't even finish reading it. They said, I'm not going to waste my time reading it. Right now, it's on life support.
20: An Australian-born British MP is a step closer to replacing Keir Starmer as British Prime Minister, launching a challenge to oust him. Catherine West was born in Mansfield, grew up in Sydney, and was a social worker in Darwin before moving to London 28 years ago.
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20: Back to the AFL this morning, and Michael Voss is out as the coach of the Carlton Football Club. The Blues coach has been in charge for 99 games since 2022, winning just under half of them. Voss had been under significant pressure in recent weeks after the Blues' poor start to 2026. Josh Fraser set to be the interim coach. Cozzy Pickett is cleared a line-up against Hawthorn this week. The Demon cleared for high contact on Eagle Jake Waterman after the MRO ruled he had not chosen to bump, but had taken steps to minimise contact while contesting the ball. And the AFL is set to announce the next batch of fixtures tomorrow. The league is expected to announce the round 16 to 22 games, leaving the final two rounds of the season to be announced at a later date.
4: 7 years free servicing on selected Kodiaks at Rex Corral Skoda.
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20: Morning fog, yes, you could say that. Then sunny and a top of 19 degrees today. Right now we're sitting at 8. You're up to date with Tom and Loggie.
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0: Yeah, good morning. 8:36, Tom and Loggie and Max Holmes joining us in the studio. Hey, mate.
16: Hello, hello.
1: Hi, it's foggy out there and you got in. Well done.
16: Yep, all clear. Fog lights, not used.
1: Now, do you know what they are? Because a couple of weeks ago, you're like, what are fog lights? And we're like, oh, don't know if we can explain that to you.
0: Legally, we're not sure which ones they are.
1: But have you figured it out yet?
16: I have not.
1: Okay.
16: There's lots of buttons and little widgets, and I'm not sure which ones to click. So I'm just going to, if I'm not crashing, then it's all good.
1: Okay, that's good.
0: Fog
1: lights.
0: Get in your car for us and just go, car, fog lights on. Fog lights on until something happens, okay?
16: Yeah, I'll do that.
0: Keep doing it. Something will happen.
1: Something definitely will happen. We're here today to have a bit of fun, Max, and thank you for joining us. Pre-show.
0: Good setup.
1: Yeah, great show. Mate, I told you. I've got it.
0: Today we will be having fun, Max.
1: We will be having fun today. So, pre you coming in, there's a movie out at the moment called Apex, and it involves Taron Egerton,
0: yes,
1: and Charlize Theron, and it's on Netflix. Have you seen a bit of this going about?
16: I've seen a little bit of bits and pieces.
1: Okay.
16: Of this movie.
1: And so he imitates a bird in this movie. It's, right?
0: Do you want to hear the... you can have,
16: sure,
0: have a listen.
1: Okay, let's
0: have
1: a listen.
0: Here's the bit from the movie.
25: So look, it's very simple. You've got until the very end of this song to get as far away from me as you can. You got the right shoes on? It'll be fine.
1: Right?
16: Oh, that was him.
1: That's
0: the bird at the end,
1: oh,
0: is him.
1: Yeah.
0: Going, ah!
1: So can you give us your best bird?
2: I don't even know where I'd go with it.
0: That's what I had the problem. I was like, what? And then
1: okay,
0: I went for a Pookaburra.
1: I'll do one to get you in the mood.
2: I can't
1: right?
2: go call like he just did.
0: You can't, mate.
1: Yeah, if you want.
0: Just let the bird flow through you.
2: Are you going to give me one?
1: Okay, I'll do one. Yeah. All right. So I do a magpie. Mm. Not great, but I really love magpies. So I couldn't look at him when I did that. I don't want to look at you, Max. Yeah.
2: So that magpie guy on, you seen that guy on Instagram?
1: Yes. Okay, give us something.
2: Ooh. Can I go a chicken?
0: Yes.
1: Yeah, go on. That was the most embarrassing thing I've ever seen.
0: Oh, God. It took me straight to the coop. It was amazing.
1: Straight to the coop.
0: Just, I was there. I could smell it. It was great. give me an egg. All right. We are joined in the studio by Max Holmes. Good commitment, mate. I appreciate it. Rosé Bruno Mars. It's Upper Tour at 8:38. K-Rock, good morning.

0: Rosé Bruno. It's 19 to 9 on K-Rock 955. 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Max Holmes joining us in the studio. Max, great win on the weekend. Slow start, but, geez, you finished the game strong. Yeah, you and the boys happy with the overall performance?
1: Very happy with the overall performance, yeah. I don't know, it's been an interesting year. We've gone pretty well so far, but we have to say that's our best win. They're a good team, and
0: yeah.
1: They got some really great players. And we had O'Shane doing an amazing role for us with Nick Dacos, which, I mean, he has done that in the past a lot, but it was just another level up for Osh. So,
0: yeah.
1: I was really happy with how he played.
0: Yeah, no, it was a really good performance. I imagine the Collingwood faithful barely had anything to say to you. We were talking about this last week pre-game, you know, and how they'll give you a bit of shtick from the sideline. Did you give it back to them on Saturday night?
1: I didn't. I didn't actually hear too much stuff, unfortunately. I took one kick in down the Collingwood cheer squad end, and I could hear mumbles of stuff getting thrown at me, and I was a little bit nervous, but I didn't hear anything specific, so that's all good for the mental.
0: No one's hitting you with a minimum homes.
1: No one's
0: hitting
1: you with
2: minimum homes. Hey, mate, minimum homes,
0: you are.
2: It'll catch on. Speaking of catching on, I know Scott Pendlebury obviously breaking the record, not this weekend, but the following weekend down at the MCG, and we were chatting to Jono earlier in the week about people at the end of the game running onto the ground. If you hit one of those milestones where it's like everyone's going to run onto the ground, do you want to be with all your people at that stage? Do you want everyone to run on the ground, or would you be terrified if you were Scott Pendlebury for next weekend?
1: I mean, I'd be pretty terrified.
2: Yeah.
1: Now, it's funny that you bring up Brad Johnson, though, because I was at his retirement game years ago, and I reckon there was a few Doggies lost that night, but there was a few Doggies fans about to run on the ground that night.
2: Yeah.
1: That was like 2009, I reckon, back then, and there was a few fights in the stands. But
0: wow.
1: So, yeah, I don't know. People on the ground, I also played in Buddy's 1,000th goal.
2: Yeah.
1: And that was hectic.
0: That would have been wild, yeah.
1: That was really wild. And as the opposing team, we were not about it at all.
0: Yeah,
2: of course.
1: But because we were also losing by 5 goals.
2: Yeah.
1: But I think the Sydney boys liked it that day. So I don't know.
2: Yeah.
1: It could be cool. But
2: yeah. It seems pretty scary to have that many people running at you and just from all angles, and you're like, I hope everyone's cool.
1: Pretty much, yeah. People got bumped over and stuff just because they were running maniacally in the other direction to where we were going. I don't know. It could be cool.
0: Like the old Boxing Day sales when you used to run into Myers.
2: Yes, I'm sure he remembers that fondly. Pre-internet, Max, don't worry
0: about
2: it.
0: I know you're about to launch into some listener questions, but just quickly, Michael Voss stepping down, falling on his sword as the coach of Carlton this morning. Obviously, you've played for Geelong the whole time. You've had Chris Scott as your coach, but have you ever had in your previous football teams like a coach changeover?
1: School footy, we had our coach change over a bit. Other than that, it's been quite steady.
0: Do you get sort of any sort of what they call the dead cat bounce where it's, is that a real thing? Like, do you think the Carlton will come out firing this weekend is my question, I guess.
1: True. I'm not sure. It happens a bit, doesn't it?
0: Yeah. It's a thing. Like, it's a sport, like overall sports, not just football, but it's sort of a recognised thing in team sports that if you have the coach change, you generally get a better performance out of the team, at least for a week or two, you know?
1: Oh, yeah. I always like the one when, like, is he still coaching this week or is it?
0: I'm not sure.
1: I like the one where, like, the coach is doing one last week and they, you know, they get up and win. That's a nice one.
0: Yeah. Why couldn't they do that all season, though?
2: Exactly.
0: You know, for the last 3 years.
2: Maybe if you say you're leaving every week on week, then it just keeps the good times going.
0: Yeah.
1: It's like, hang on, we won. So I'll hang around.
0: Stay, guys.
2: Hey, we do give people the opportunity to ask you some personal questions because we're getting to know you, Max. So thanks so much to everyone that has sent us some questions in on our socials. Austin wants to know, do you still sleep with the light on?
1: It's a bit insulting, that.
2: Why?
0: He thinks Austin's a Collingwood fan.
1: I don't think that's a positive question from Austin.
0: Shtick, I'll say shtick.
2: Did you? I think you just went with the full word there.
0: Yeah.
2: Okay, so I'm guessing the answer is no there.
1: No lights on. No night lights on either.
2: See, I do sometimes. It's all right. It's cool if you are cool like me. Brayden wants to know the detailed routine on a night game from after the final siren sounds to going to sleep. What's your routine?
1: Yeah, okay. It's very boring, Very, very boring.
0: Still interesting
2: for us. It's interesting to us.
1: Okay, yeah. Well, we finished the night games quite late, really. Yeah. So we get out of there, out of the footy club quite late. Like the other night, I didn't get home from the MCG till 12:30, 12:45.
2: Oh, wow.
1: And then, I mean, I just kind of don't do anything.
0: So siren goes. You go into the rooms. I'm you sing the home. Team song because you've obviously won. And then what? Like then, sort of the rooms sort of clear out a little bit.
2: Like are there sandwiches handed out, or
0: do you put clean jocks?
2: Like a cup of tea.
1: True. Okay.
0: Clean jocks. What are you?
1: We got some grilled burgers usually. A few grilled burgers ready for us.
2: Fancy.
1: Couple of soggy chips
2: out
1: there. We've been sitting there for a while. the boys just, we kind of go sit down. Some people have like family and friends in. So I had a few friends at the game and my family was there. So go chat to them for a bit.
2: Cool.
1: There's a few ice bars in there.
2: Are you a shower at the game person or shower when you get home person?
1: I'm pretty sure everyone's a shower at the game.
2: Okay.
0: At the same time. Do you all have to go in at the same time? Is it we'll put our hands in the middle?
1: Well, it's not a specific. We don't go.
0: What?
1: It's time. It's not shower time.
0: Come on, boys. Let's all
1: go whenever you
0: tap each other on the bum and in we go.
2: Sports are weird.
0: Yeah, I know, right? Well, I don't understand. I never played team sports.
2: Just, sorry, Max.
1: You just go whenever you feel.
2: Yeah.
1: Okay.
0: Yeah.
1: Might be others around.
2: Okay, cool. And is it like stretching and stuff? Like, not in a weird way, but like, do you do like your rehab that night or is it kind of
0: cool down sort of gear?
2: Yeah.
1: I won't. But I don't think many will. Next day job.
2: Okay, cool.
0: So you've had your shower, you get dressed, and then you sort of grab your bag, I imagine, with your boots and everything in it, and then just jump in the car and drive home.
1: Pretty much, yeah.
0: Yeah, nice.
2: Do you sit down on the couch or you just go straight to bed? Do you have a wine down?
0: Do you have a cup of tea?
2: Do you listen to Enya?
0: Do you have a wine?
1: I'll just jump on the PlayStation, just get real revved up and just play.
2: Oh, nice. Really? Stardew Valley.
1: COD.
2: Ah.
0: Do you have a... So if you...
2: I love
0: Stardew Valley. So we've been talking for ages. Just quickly, Max. So if you play a night game, you don't have any obligations the very following morning, do you? You know that you can probably play a little bit of Xbox or PlayStation because then, you know, you can have a bit of a sleep in the next morning, yeah?
1: Yeah.
0: Okay, cool. Just wanted to clarify. All right.
1: Very detailed.
0: Yeah. There we go. That was the detail.
2: No, it was good.
0: Now we got there. Yeah. All right.
2: You didn't make it weird at all, Tom.
0: We were doing so well.
2: I know.
0: She's been talking all week, actually, about not making it weird, so...
2: Okay, just quickly. Sorry, Max. Who's made it weirder today, me or Tom?
1: That was weird.
2: Thank you.
1: Just then.
0: I've made it weird, but I'm trying to make it weird for you.
2: Thank you. No, that's good.
1: If we're taking count, like, you've made it more weird more times.
0: There we go.
2: Careful.
0: And we're back.
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4: Down in Armstrong Creek at the Barwon Heads Road and Boundary Road intersection, there has been a crash, so there are delays in all directions. Settlement Road is bumper to bumper, citybound over the Barwon River. You could almost chuck a line in. Port Arlington Road continues to struggle citybound, as does the Bellarine Highway. Shannon Avenue and Latrobe Terrace are busy in all directions in patches. Aberdeen Street is starting to suffer inbound with delays back to Queen's Park. 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More traffic all day while you work. 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
3: 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Woo! Ed Sheeran, Harry Styles, Foo Fighters, Guns N' Roses, Noah Carr, Zara Larsson, Jason Derulo, and more.
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0: 7 minutes to nine on K-Rock 955. We're sitting on 9 degrees in Belmont at the moment. 18 will be the top for us today. There are areas of thick morning fog. We can see them on our rooftop, world-famous rooftop camera. And also from our camera on the transmitter out Drysdale, it's in the middle of a paddock. We still assume that it's there because you can't see the actual paddock itself.
2: Yeah.
0: You're getting calls, people saying, put your headlights on.
2: Yes.
0: Right? If you're driving around at the moment, chuck them on.
2: Chuck your headlights on. It's very important.
0: Yeah. It's dangerous. School drop-offs and that sort of thing going on. So we need to be extra, extra careful. 18 the top for us today, tomorrow, 20 on Thursday and 15, on the 15th, which is Friday, 21 degrees. Oh, got there. Okay. Max Holmes joins us in the studio. We're going to play this.
3: All right, Max, let's find out where you stand. Maximum Holmes.
2: All right, so Max, this is when we find out about you. You give us two thumbs up if something is a Maximum Holmes and two thumbs down if it's Minimum Holmes, if you don't like it.
1: All right.
2: Cool. Here we go. Horror movies.
1: Two thumbs down.
0: Oh.
3: That's a Minimum Holmes.
2: Hate them.
1: Can't do them.
2: You're really?
0: Okay. Oh,
2: really, like all styles?
1: Yeah. Like what's all styles, mate?
2: Well, okay. So for example, there are scary movies, like it might be fake horror where it's like ghosts and stuff, or it might be like real horror where it's like people doing bad things.
0: Yeah,
2: we just need to be conscious of kids.
0: Obviously,
2: in the car. You know.
0: Yeah.
1: I don't love either.
0: Yeah. No, that's fair.
2: Yeah.
0: That's fair.
2: Okay, that's good to know.
1: Yeah.
0: We were talking about coffee earlier on the show and yesterday as well. I want to know how you feel about putting the milk in first with the coffee and then pouring your water in on top.
2: Instant coffee.
1: Mmm. Doesn't sound right.
0: No.
1: I've never had an instant coffee.
0: I'm going to give that a minimum home.
2: Sorry, Max.
3: That's a Minimum Holmes.
0: You've never tried Blend 43, Nescafe?
1: Nah, I know what it is, but I don't know.
2: Is that because you don't drink coffee or because you're an elite athlete who
0: doesn't have to buy instant coffee? Do you have many questions.
1: I got a really bad coffee machine at home this year. Like, I don't know, you just put the beans in and all that.
2: But
0: what about before you lived in this home by yourself?
2: You've
0: what about
2: never had an instant coffee ever?
1: Well, I've probably developed my coffee drinking since then.
0: Yeah.
2: Oh, okay. Sorry for laughing in your face.
0: So mum and dad. No, I'm not.
1: Mum loves a Makona.
0: Yeah, exactly, right? So at home, surely you tried a Makona.
1: No. Wasn't interesting.
2: Hey, do you know what?
0: Taste test.
2: Yes. Next week. We'll have a whole bunch of instant.
0: Blind tasting, and then you are going to be charging for the rest of the day because I'm going to make you drink like six coffees. It's going to be great.
2: I'll do the tests at training. It'll all be fine. Yeah. Don't worry about it.
0: What does WADA think of? enough caffeine to kill a rhinoceros.
2: I know. All right. Your final question for Maximum Holmes is, Eurovision. It's on this weekend. Australia is competing. Delta Goodrum is in it. Thoughts?
1: I really like Delta Goodrum.
0: Mm.
1: I won't be watching.
0: So is that a minimum homes?
2: A minimum homes. For Eurovision.
3: That's a minimum homes.
2: Hey, live a little. Come on. It's
0: have
2: exciting.
0: Have you met Delta?
1: I haven't. No,
0: she's beautiful.
1: Yeah.
2: Oh, God. No, any excuse for Tom.
0: She's lovely. She just gives real hugs. She gives proper hugs. She'll make you feel like you're the only person in the room.
2: So Eurovision. See, that's just.
0: That's my one takeaway from
2: stop hugging her and then talking about the hug.
0: Yeah.
2: That's what I'd say. Yeah. Eurovision, though. You're not into, like, weird Euro-style music?
0: What about bathers? Do you have weird Euro-style bathers?
1: We're not in Europe. Is that just nude?
0: No, they like. Don't worry. I'll show
2: Tom will show you. I've got them on.
0: Hang on, I'll take my pants off.
2: Okay, let's see once again, Max. One final question: who has made it more weird today? Has it been
1: Tom's the runaway leader right now?
0: I am in a mood. I'm sorry, Max. I am in a mood. But hey, we are very grateful to have you hang out with us every Tuesday. All the best for this weekend. Or it's Thursday night, isn't it?
1: Thursday night, yeah.
2: Thursday night footy.
1: Played for a second, yeah.
0: Big game too. Big game.
1: Should be nice.
0: You feeling all right?
1: Yeah, it'll be good.
0: Yeah, good. Just checking.
2: Feeling all right.
0: Feeling all right about it.
2: Oh, God.
0: Brisbane, good.
2: We're such good people.
0: Anyway, look, you have a wonderful week and we'll catch you next Tuesday. And that's us for today.
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4: Over in Finesford, Finesford-Jerringhap Road is very slow on approach to the Hamilton Highway, and the Hamilton Highway is also very congested before the Geelong Ring Road city bound. The Barwon Heads Road and Boundary Road intersection down in Armstrong Creek is suffering delays in all directions due to an earlier crash, and Port Arlington Road and the Bellarine Highway continue to struggle city bound before Wilson's Road. Latrobe Terrace, Ryo Street and Aberdeen Street are very heavy in all directions. The all-electric Chery E5 with 430 kilometres of range, now from just $37,990 driver. 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More traffic all day while you work. Keep it K-Rock.
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21: 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Hey, it's AJ with your latest K-Rock news. It is a changing of the guard at the Carlton Football Club. Under fire coach Michael Voss resigning this morning. We'll have more for you in sport. A lucky escape for a cyclist after being hit by a car in Norlane last night. It happened on Melbourne Road around 6 p.m. with emergency services quickly on the scene. Police have confirmed no serious injuries have been reported while the driver stopped to speak with police. The biggest overhaul to property taxes in generations is expected to headline tonight's federal budget. But economists have warned any big spending announcements could worsen the inflation crisis. Police have found a gun and a body thought to be that of accused triple murderer Julian Ingram. Assistant Commissioner Andrew Holland says the development is a relief to all in central West New South Wales.
22: It brings closure to this investigation. It brings closure to the people of Lake Angelica and gives some solace to the town so they can relax.
21: Witnesses have stepped in to hold a teenage boy after a three-car collision in Melbourne's southeast at Bentley. The 16-year-old tried to run off with another team before being grabbed by bystanders. He's yet to be interviewed by police. The Australian Transport Safety Bureau has finalised a report into a helicopter crash off the Bellarine last year. The crash saw a pilot and two passengers injured after it ditched into waters near Ocean Grove and Point Lonsdale. The report could be made public next month. British Prime Minister Keir Starmer remains defiant amid growing calls for him to stand aside. It follows disastrous local and regional election results for Labor, but Starmer says he's not going anywhere.
23: What we witnessed with the last government was the chaos of constantly changing leaders, and it cost this country a huge amount. A Labor government will not inflict that on our country again.
21: And an Aussie study suggests the key to weight loss could be working less, with the University of Queensland finding a 1% reduction in annual working hours resulted in a slightly lower obesity rate.
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13: K-Rock Sport.
21: Michael Voss's time as coach of the Blues is over. The Carlton boss has chosen to go effective immediately. Voss has been coach of the Blues since 2022, including a run to a preliminary final in 2023. Cozzie Pickett has been given the all clear for his high contact on Eagle Alex Waterman. The MRO ruling Pickett had not elected to bump, but had made efforts to minimise contact in the incident. It frees Pickett up to line up for Melbourne, who will play as Naam in Sir Douglas Nicholls' Indigenous round against Hawthorn this weekend. Alistair Clarkson says he would rather pay for his own personal development as a coach than have the AFL-CA associated with insurer Zurich. Zurich, who also sponsors Melbourne, has been at the centre of controversy after three former players were denied payouts over career-ending concussions. North coach Clarkson saying he was horrified at the outcome. And Ocean Grove is being put on the global stage, the local club hosting the World Bowls Indoor Championships this week. There are 33 nations competing, Australia's own Jack McShane, the defending men's champion.
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5: morning. Liam Robertson from Surfing Victoria here with your morning surf report. Well, swell started to ease, but still beautiful conditions across the coastline this morning. Waves in that shoulder high range on those more exposed locations. Open beaches are your best bet with that lack of swell, but certainly great waves on offer. The winds will kick up into the afternoon, so best bet get in this morning. As always, if you are going for a surf, surf with a mate and play it safe by the water.
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21: Morning fog, then sunny in the top of 19 degrees today. Right now we're sitting at 11 and we're kicking off 50 minutes of non-stop K-Rock.
3: Fancy a Radley's pie? 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
26: Hope you like fog, because we got plenty of that for you today around Geelong and the Surf Coast. We also have plenty of music. I've got to play 50 minutes of it uninterrupted, just to make sure that no matter how far you can see into the immediate distance in front of you, you still have incredible music and tunes to hear to make us all feel awesome on this Tuesday. Fancy Rally's Pie, of course you do. The Chemical Brothers, Go coming up. Harry Styles as well. Let's get right into it, hey? It's K-Rock.

We gave away several tickets to see Noah Kahan over the last few weeks with K-Rock's Big Ticket Energy. You can win money to spend at the Shell Club in Corio this week. Just make sure you keep your ears open for that opportunity. It's K-Rock.

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0: And there's a certain type of grooviness that belongs with the shell of Destiny at K-Rock 955 that has returned. I mentioned a little earlier, you can win money to spend at the Shell Club in Corio from this mighty shell of Destiny, and it just makes you feel a certain way.
1: When he calls, you've got to answer the call. Because then he swims up to you.
2: Yeah.
1: And
2: he says, does he swim?
1: He does.
2: I wasn't sure how he moved because he's a shell.
1: No, but he's a... Oh, he just is.
2: Yeah, he is.
1: He just is. Chris from Ocean Grove, did you hear the call of the conch and you were compelled to call?
3: I was mesmerised by the conch.
2: He's quite the enigma.
1: So special.
0: Chris ended up winning $75 to spend at the Shell Club in Corio. A lovely experience. You can win again with Tom and Loggy every day this week and also Tim and Davo this afternoon. Have you been to the Shell Club lately? Check it out. It's well worth it, but even it's just worth having a deep conversation with the mighty Shell of Destiny as well. You can only do that on K-Rock.
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